0: Hey, Jess Rouse here with your local headlines. Another milestone for the Belmont desalination plant. All the major marine construction work is finished with a jack-up barge that's been operating offshore back in its yard. The plant will provide a reliable source of drinking water for the Lower Hunter. A statewide exclusion register is among the latest reforms aimed at tackling problem gambling. Gaming Minister David Harris says they're common sense measures.
1: The new suite of reforms will include the ability for families to exclude loved ones from gaming rooms, opportunities for players to set spending limits and playing time, allow for better system monitoring of play, and end VIP programs which encourage gambling.
0: The state government will hold a business forum in Cessnock. There'll be a focus on injury prevention with gross incurred workers' comp cost at $33 million a year just in that LGA. And in sport, Merriweather's Ocean Lancaster has continued his superb run of form. He's claimed an impressive win at the Tweed Coast Pro Junior, putting him at the top of the rankings to almost guarantee a spot at this year's WSL World Junior Championships.
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3: Good morning, it's Matthew Layton with you. Richmond footballers have been filmed in a crude Mad Monday stunt appearing to reference the ongoing Sydney Swans scandal. But the Garfield Hotel in Gippsland has backed the players, saying they were respectful, the venue was privately booked, and the reaction has been blown out of proportion. Train commuters have been caught in peak hour delays after a wiring fault suspended services on Sydney's North Shore line and caused flow-on disruption to the T1 and T9 lines. Coles has posted a small lift in annual profit, up just 1% to $1.1 billion. Across Australia, sales climbed nearly 3% to $45.6 billion, with supermarkets doing the heavy lifting. And more than 10 million census forms are in, but the ABS is still chasing plenty of households. It's now 2 weeks since census night, with field officers following up on missing forms. The census is compulsory, and ignoring it could land you with a fine.
4: Did you know that diabetes is Australia's fastest growing chronic condition? Over 300 Australians are diagnosed with the condition every day. Search Diabetes Australia to find out more.
3: Adam Reynolds will finish his NRL career watching from the sidelines, and Aaron Woods is not happy about it. The former Blues forward says Brisbane should have found a way to give its skipper a farewell game.
5: I mean, he's a player any young kid would thrive to play with. To send him out a winner, I reckon it would add extra motivation for him. If he's sitting there, mate, even if it's 10 minutes, let him get on the field.
3: Meanwhile, COVID has swept through the Bulldogs camp before Friday's huge meeting with the Panthers.
6: Humans are social creatures and we need connection to feel good. Make sure to check in on your mates. A quick chat can change more than you think.
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0: A rainy day ahead, Newcastle, 22 on the coast, the same for the valley, rain again tomorrow and possible storms, and the wet weather clearing up come Thursday, chasing 19 degrees. 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

I will give you the chance to win. We'll get on the standby list to win $10,000. It's Triple M's 10K Triple Play. You are listening out for ACDC. Richard Marx and Michael Jackson, as soon as you hear those three in a row, 133353, get yourself closer to the cash. Less than 5 minutes away from some Mike and the Mechanics and some Savage Garden. Can you believe the Loop tour with Ed Sheeran was actually only this year? Feels like ages ago, doesn't it? Loving

0: becoming your number one brekkie show, Tanya and Steve. And this morning, Tanya telling us about a bit of a noisy neighbour incident she had last night. Although it does seem it was all resolved nice and calmly with Tanya taking it on for the local team. Although, was it really her?
1: I like how you went to go defend all of the neighbours, though. I think you'll find there's a few of us here on shift work.
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1: We should do something.
2: Off you go, Mike.
0: Sending in the hubby. I love it. Tanya and Steve back tomorrow morning from 6. And they are giving you the chance to win a trip to Brisbane. Yeah, a little cheeky getaway. You'll have return flights plus beautiful accommodation up there, all thanks to Newcastle Airport and Hello World. Your chance to win with Tanya and Steve are back on board tomorrow morning. And don't forget to catch up on the podcast anytime on Listener. They've got the good times. I'm rolling out the greatest hits. And before 11, one of the biggest songs from U2.
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0: can see the clouds building over Newcastle and the Hunter now. We've got a wet afternoon ahead of us. Wet couple of days ahead and then it should clear. Hopefully by the weekend. Not long to go now until spring is officially here. You're definitely feeling it, aren't we? I even left the extra doona off last night. We've got some CC Peniston coming your way after we check with the news team and some INXS. And if you have not made a note of those three songs that you were listening out for Triple M's 10K Triple Play, I'm going to update you. Refresh your mind next.
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11: Hey, Jess Rouse here with your local headlines. The Lake Mac Council is calling for an update on the status of the $40 million Myuna Bay replacement project. The centre was closed in 2019 after a report warned the Eraring Power Station's ash dam wall could rupture should there be an earthquake. Jason Pauling wants to know where the replacement's up to, and fellow councillors criticise the handling of the whole thing. Police have released CCTV footage to help track down a woman believed to be involved in a robbery in the Upper Hunter. Three people forced entry to a bottle shop, allegedly assaulting an employee. A 17-year-old was allegedly charged with 10 offences and is on bail. Officers believe a woman was involved. You can find the footage on police's Facebook page. Meantime, officers are also trying to find 32-year-old Bryce Jordan Fernley. A warrant's been issued for his arrest. He's known to frequent the Hunter, Newcastle and Port Stephens. There's also an image on Facebook. And in sport, the Butcher Boys have another chance to make it to the Newcastle Rugby League Grand Final, playing Souths this weekend.
9: Triple M National News.
12: Good morning, I'm Matthew Layton. The pub at the centre of Richmond's controversial Mad Monday celebrations is pushing back against criticism of the players. Owners of the Garfield Hotel in Gippsland say the Tigers were extremely respectful at a private booking and did nothing wrong by having a few quiet beers. Seven men have been arrested overseas after New South Wales police disrupted an alleged online child abuse network targeting and exploiting children. Former celebrity manager Ralph Carr is facing sentencing today unless a judge agrees to delay it while the 66-year-old appeals his rape convictions. And the GST stoush is heating up, with the Albanese government rejecting criticism of the current deal. Resources Minister Madeleine King's told the ABC Western Australia has helped bankroll the nation through iron ore royalties, while arguing no state has lost out under the arrangements.
13: States have all benefited because

0: the iron ore royalties that Western Australia has earned for the country have been distributed for the most part, like 90%, all around the country.
1: Research shows that regularly eating ultra-processed foods can increase your risk of developing type 2 diabetes by 53%. Search Diabetes Australia for more about the nation's fastest growing chronic condition.
2: Adam Reynolds has played his last game in the NRL, joking he's now officially a has-been after bringing his decorated career to a close.
3: At the end of the day, you can't keep competing forever, so I knew this day was coming. I knew in the back of my mind that I had to say goodbye at some stage, and unfortunately it's today.
2: And the NRL is using a dead rubber to test one of its most talked about rule changes. Brisbane hosts Melbourne at Suncorp Stadium on Thursday, with the team conceding points given the option to kick off or receive the ball.
4: Arrive alive. 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
6: A rainy day ahead, Newcastle, 22 on the coast, the same for the valley, rain again tomorrow and possible storms, and the wet weather clearing up come Thursday, chasing 19 degrees. 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
8: Hello, Trenton 133353, you're at work in Newcastle at the moment. If we score $10,000, what are we doing with it?
9: Oh, look, I've got a stack of bills. I need a newer car.
8: Oh, geez, it's a long list, isn't it? But you know what? $10,000 would certainly help out. You know what you are doing. Before 2 o'clock, I'm going to play three songs in a row as soon as you hear them in that exact order. 133353, you need to call me. What are the three songs I hear you say? Well, let's get to the bottom of that. Song number one. Yeah, that one's going to pop out. Some AC/DC. Song number two, Richard Marx, Hazard. Oh, genuinely gives me goosebumps. I love this one. And song number three, some MJ. Hear those three songs, jump on the phone, get yourself closer to $10,000 with Triple M's 10K Triple Plays. We get back into a double shot Tuesday. It's all about the night, so it's a big one from the album Kicks from INXS. It plays right after this.

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cash with Tanya and Steve tomorrow morning if you can just match brains with them. The 5K payday, geez, we've got very close. A couple of fours out of fives, many three out of fives. I thought it was going to go off this morning. Very strong start, but it kind of dwindled up.

0: Run to Heaven on Newcastle's Triple M. Home of Lou and Jarch. And yesterday we found out a little bit more about Jarch's true character.
1: There's no point in doing anything nice for anyone anymore.
2: You're not very nice anyway, even if you were trying to be nice.
1: Yeah, I mean, I'm not a nice person.
3: No, don't say that, mate.
1: So then being nice and going out on a limb to be nice to someone for once in my life and then getting brutally rejected, it means I'm now the Grinch again. I'm the Grinch.
0: Oh, how did Judge get rejected? You can find out by catching up on the podcast on Listener. They are back for your early drive home this Arvo from 2, right ahead of the rush hour, driving you home from 4 and giving you the chance for you and 3 mates to head along to the Bathurst 1000. Do not miss that. They've got the good times and we're rolling out more of the greatest hits with Vance Joy right after Blondie next.
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0: Some Tracy Chapman and Fast Car on Newcastle's Triple M as we rapidly approach lunchtime on a Tuesday. It's a good feeling and we are continuing with our double shots. Plus, not too far away from your chance to get yourself closer to $10,000 with Triple M's 10K Triple Plays. I did mention that it's all about night songs today. I love this one. Featured in the musical Chess. There you go. Murray Head on the way on the other side of the news. And some Green Day, one of the greats from them. Boulevard of Broken Dreams plays inside 15 on Newcastle's Triple M.
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11: Hey, Jess Rouse here with your local headlines. The Hunter's unemployment rate increased from 3.9% in June to 4.3% in July. That's in line with the state average. The latest ABS data also found the number of employed people across the region fell by just 200. Families will be able to exclude loved ones from gaming rooms and allow players to introduce spending limits under new reforms. The state government has unveiled the next round of reform. There'll also be a ban on gambling ads on government and council-owned assets. We're being urged to prepare for wild and windy storm season conditions from next week. September marks the start of the high-risk weather season, particularly for strong wind. Max Gonzalez from the Bureau says the drier conditions look like they'll continue.
12: As we head into the New South Wales spring, we're looking for drier than average conditions, particularly west of the Great Dividing Range.
11: Briefly, CCTV released to find a woman allegedly involved in a robbery and housing on the cards for council-owned land at Lake Mac.
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13: Hello there, I'm Matthew Layton. A country pub has backed Richmond players caught up in a Mad Monday controversy, saying the saga's been blown out of proportion. At Garfield Hotel, east of Melbourne, players were filmed appearing to mock the Sydney sexual assault allegations. The hotel says the group was respectful and well-behaved. Commuters are facing major delays after a bus hit a rail bridge support, shutting Port Adelaide roads and part of the Outer Harbour train line. A major shake-up in W.

0: Anyway, will stop judges considering good character references when sentencing convicted criminals. The Cook government expanded the ban after references were supplied for former Western Power manager Jeffrey David Spinner, who was jailed for rape. Victoria's suburban rail loop is losing what Premier Ben Carroll calls the bells and whistles, with major design cuts expected to save $2 billion. And Coles has delivered a $1.1 billion profit as supermarket sales rose 3.7% to $41.5 billion.
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0: Adam Reynolds' decorated NRL career is officially over, with the Broncos captain unable to get past an ongoing calf injury. NRL great Luke Keary has told Sevens the Agenda Setters Reynolds leaves the game with plenty to be proud of.
2: Four grand finals across two teams, two premierships. And he wasn't the most skilled. He had to work so hard, like the tenacity they played with, the toughness.
0: And the new kickoff rule will be put under the microscope when Brisbane faces Melbourne on Thursday.
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5: Showers forecast across the afternoon, 14 the low tonight, rain again tomorrow and possible storms in the wet weather clearing up come Thursday chasing 19 degrees. 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
7: Good afternoon, it is Nick's jumping in with you. Happy Tuesday and happy 10K Triple Play. We are getting to this very, very shortly, in fact, very, very shortly. And if you haven't made a note, these are the three songs that we are listening out for today's Triple Play. Song number one, AC/DC, You Shook Me All Night Long. We love it, don't we? Followed by song number two, Richard Marx, Hazard. Gosh, I love this song. So creepy, isn't it? And song number three, Michael Jackson's Don't Stop Till You Get Enough. Those three songs in a row, 133353. Give me a buzz. That will be your ticket to get yourself closer to $10,000. It is Triple M's 10K Triple Plays, and we are not too far away. Let me just say that, which means you don't want to go far from your radio. As we get back into a double shot with some Murray Head, a song that did feature in the musical Chess. Now, they are all about nights today. And I should say, one from AC/DC coming up pretty soon. And this one, One Night in Bangkok, as we do a Double Shot Tuesday, all part of the good times and greatest hits all day while you work on Newcastle's 102.9 Triple M.

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0: Oh, I've been busting a move to that one. Michael Jackson's Don't Stop Till You Get Enough on Newcastle's Triple M, which means only one thing.
1: Triple M's 10K Triple Play.
0: Steve, you're in Dudley. You have been keeping it locked on Triple M. Your ears have been peeled. You've been listening for our Triple Play and...
2: Yes, I've heard the three. They're fantastic.
0: Oh, now, Steve, if you got this $10,000, what would you be spending it on?
2: I'd say a nice family holiday.
0: Oh, lovely. Where are you thinking about going?
2: Maybe back to Fiji.
0: Very nice, Steve. Well, you are on the standby list for our 10K Triple Play. Let's get someone else. Hello, Triple M. Who's this?
3: This is Denny.
0: Hello, Denny. Where are you calling me from?
3: I'm calling from work.
0: Now, Denny, why are you calling me from work?
3: For the song, the $10,000.
0: For the Triple Plays. You've just heard our Triple Play go off. What do you want to do with $10,000?
3: Go on holiday.
0: Oh, I'm hearing a lot of holidays. Any holiday plans in particular? Somewhere you want to go?
3: Let's say Hamilton Island.
0: Oh, beautiful. That would be amazing. Well, Danny, you've done the right thing. You've had it locked on Triple M. You are now on the standby list and a step closer to $10,000.
3: Thank you.
0: It is literally the easiest way to get yourself closer to the cash. All you got to do is keep it locked on Triple M. Tomorrow morning, 9 a.m., we will reveal another 10K Triple Play as we get back into it with Green Day.

0: It's Boston, more than a feeling on Newcastle's Triple M. And I had a good feeling for Helen this morning, who was taking on the 5K payday with Tanya and Steve.
1: Your first word is evil.
2: Good.
1: Order.
2: Chaos.
1: War.
2: Peace.
1: Shadow.
2: Dear. Can I come back to that one?
1: Yeah. Hate.
2: Love.
1: And the last one is shadow.
2: Light.
0: Oh, getting stuck on that fourth word. It was a tough one, wasn't it? Shadow. Steve also passing on that and having to come back. Unfortunately, didn't end up matching. It was a 3 out of 5, but I feel we're getting so much closer. Will it be tomorrow? Tanya and Steve back with the 5K payday at 8 a.m. And if you missed any of the show today, jump onto the Listener app and grab the free podcast. 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

0: one game left for the regular season for our Newcastle Knights. Of course, they have a bye for the last week, giving them a bit of an extra rest as they head towards finals footy. How good is that? From the Wooden Spooners to making the top eight. We are loving this. Unites back into action Sunday afternoon. They're heading over to Auckland playing the Warriors, and Jimmy Callan and Bob Kattenhags will have all the action for you from 1:30 Sunday. More NRL news on the way in a couple of minutes, then back into it with your Double Shot Tuesdays, this one featuring in it. And we've got some Ugly Kid Joe that plays inside 15 on Newcastle's Triple M.
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17: Hey, Jess Rouse here with your local headlines. Council-owned land at Brugal and Cardiff have been earmarked for community housing. Lakemount Council endorsed a mayoral minute last night to investigate housing options on the land. Business Hunter says there are more people entering the labour force this month compared to last. The latest ABS data found the number of unemployed people also dropped by 200. Over the 12 months to July, the Hunter's working age population grew by more than 7,000 people. Police are trying to find 32-year-old Bryce Jordan Fernley. A warrant's been issued for his arrest. He's known to frequent the Hunter, Newcastle and Port Stephens. There's an image on Facebook. A Lakemount council is calling for an update on the status of the $40 million Myuna Bay replacement project. And in sport, the Pickers are through to their fifth straight Newcastle Rugby League Grand Final. A huge win over the Butcher Boys sent them there, taking the victory 52-6 on Saturday.

0: Central play South Newcastle this weekend for another chance to make it to the big dance.
1: Triple M National News.
2: Hello there, I'm Matthew Layton. Richmond's Mad Monday host says the backlash over the Tigers celebrations has been blown out of proportion. Garfield Hotel in Gippsland says the players were respectful after footage emerged appearing to mimic allegations involving five suspended Sydney players. No charges have been laid in that investigation. New South Wales police have helped dismantle an alleged child abuse network, with seven men arrested overseas following an online investigation. Trains are back on track after a wiring fault sparked peak hour headaches, with repairs now finished on Sydney's T1 North Shore line. Prime Minister Anthony Albanese will push states and territories to back a single national AI framework as resistance to data centres grows. He'll tell the Business Council tonight tech companies need a social licence, with new data centres expected to underwrite renewable energy before National Cabinet meets tomorrow. And AI-made music is being booted from the ARIA charts from Friday, unless the recording is judged to be substantially human-made.
3: Did you know that diabetes is Australia's fastest-growing chronic condition? Over 300 Australians are diagnosed with the condition every day. Search Diabetes Australia to find out more.
2: A special NRL comeback is on the cards for Jai Arrow, with the Rabbitohs forward set to reach 100 games for South Sydney. Arrow retired in May after being diagnosed with MND, but has special approval to start the final two games before being substituted almost immediately. And COVID has thrown a major spanner into the Bulldogs' preparations for Friday's showdown with Penrith. Several players and staff have been told to stay away from training, with as many as eight players reportedly missing yesterday's session.
4: Humans are social creatures and we need connection to feel good. Make sure to check in on your mates. A quick chat can change more than you think.
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0: Showers forecast across the afternoon, 14 the low tonight, rain again tomorrow, and possible storms in the wet weather clearing up come Thursday, chasing 19 degrees. 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
6: Your next chance to get yourself closer to $10,000 tomorrow morning, 9 a.m, when we reveal the next three songs as our 10K triple play. This is honestly the easiest way to win cash. All you got to do is keep it locked on Triple M all day while you work. Hear that triple play, give us a buzz, and bang, you are closer to the money. And of course, today being a Tuesday, it is all about double shots. We like to spoil you. Two in a row, one theme, and today's theme is nights. Any songs with nights in them. We got a big one coming your way that featured in Priscilla, Queen of the Desert. We'll play it right after this one from the Smashing Pumpkins. It's Tonight Tonight, and it's a double shot Tuesday on Newcastle's Triple M.

Have your brolly on hand for the rest of the day because we're in for some wet stuff. Rain developing later this afternoon and into tomorrow. We'll see showers continuing. Should start to fine up by Thursday, but a little bit cooler, only tops of 19 degrees. At this stage, though, the weekend head not looking too bad. What is it, the final one of winter? We'll take that. Hey, we're rolling out the good times and greatest hits, the soundtrack to your work day, with a man who is set to perform at McDonald Jones Stadium in November, playing right after this one from the soundtrack of Dirty Dancing. It's Triple M. No.

0: Perth's Triple M, home of your number one brekkie show. Tanya and Steve this morning talking about the blokes group chats and some of the below average things that they may be talking about in those. And I think Risey might have got a little bit caught out.
1: I had my phone plugged in yesterday, picked Stella and two of her friends up from school.
0: Oh, no.
1: And it came through. Blah, blah, blah, sent a message to the chat that I'm in. And it just started reading and I just was going, la, la, la, la, la, la, la, la, la. And Stella goes, that's sus, Dad.
0: You can hear more about that. Jump onto the Tanya and Steve podcast on Listener. The guys are back tomorrow morning, 8 o'clock, giving you the chance to win cash with the 5K payday. They've got the good times. We're rolling out the greatest hits before Lou and Jarch in it too. And that looks like Fleetwood Mac and Pink inside 10.
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15: Triple M Beach and Surf Update. Well, as predicted, a bit of rain down here on Newcastle's beaches this afternoon, folks. Winds at the moment just light out of the east to northeast and leaving us with around about a half a metre of clean and very weak swell for the board riders. So hit the northern corners and the back beaches, you'll find a better ways. For the swimmers, conditions are okay. Water temps around 17 degrees. We've got a 1.8 metre high tide coming up at 6.30. It's Tessa McKenna with the Beach and Surf Update.
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1: It is a team list Tuesday on Newcastle Triple M, which means the Rush Hour are going to unpack what those teams look like for round 26. God, we're so close to the end, aren't we, for your NRL? Not to mention they've got your chance to win your way to Bathurst 1000. The Rush Hour on the way right after Lou and Jard, who are minutes away from taking over. And yes, they are playing one of my all-time faves from Nirvana. If you see me headbanging at the lights, no apologies. And some Poison. All this and more coming your way next with Lou and Judge. Have a wonderful Arvo. Stay dry.
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8: Mr. Mayor, we're seeing some incredible footage.
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20: Hey, Jess Rouse here with your local headlines. The Hunter's unemployment rate increased from 3.9% in June to 4.3% in July. That's in line with the state average. The latest ABS data also found the number of employed people across the region fell by just 200, and the number of people looking

0: reports Link Bus Lines and two of its directors are awaiting sentencing after pleading guilty to heavy vehicle law breaches. The court reportedly heard the crash may have never happened if the driver had never been employed due to issues identified in the 6 months while he was employed. A body believed to be that of a missing 60-year-old has been found at Lambton. Police made the discovery after an extensive land search yesterday. And in sport, Merriweather's Ocean Lancaster has continued his superb run of form. He's claimed an impressive win at the Tweed Coast Pro Junior, putting him at the top of the rankings to almost guarantee a spot at this year's WSL World Junior Championships.
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2: Hey, I'm Desiree Randello. The Prime Minister wants to see a national AI framework forcing data centres to use renewable energy. Anthony Albanese is set to speak with the Business Council before National Cabinet tomorrow. It comes as the energy market operator says data centres across the country could use seven times as much power over the next decade. Former celebrity agent Ralph Carr has been jailed for 6 years for raping a former employee. A Victorian courthouse heard the assault happened at Carr's Melbourne home in 2023, the judge calling it an appalling breach of trust. The 66-year-old will serve at least 4 years. Bird flu continues to spread across the country. Queensland recorded its second confirmed case in a bird on the Sunshine Coast after two seals were confirmed in SA. There's still no detection of the disease in poultry. And young people could become the first generation in modern Australia to be worse off than the one before them. An Anglicare report shows many are struggling to achieve the financial security their parents enjoy.
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2: The NRL's approved special rule changes, so Jai Arrow can wrap up his NRL career with 100 games for South Sydney. He'll run out with the Rabbitohs for the next two matches before being interchanged, and he'll spend the remainder of the time on the team bench.
4: He's still one of the loudest in the squad when he's around training. The banter's still flying around like no tomorrow, so you can see that he's beaming inside and that it means a hell of a lot to him.
2: South's teammate Cody Walker there.
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0: Showers forecast across the afternoon, 14 the low tonight, rain again tomorrow and possible storms in the wet weather clearing up come Thursday chasing 19 degrees. 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
17: 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What have we got next, guys?
18: Well, just me being confused about stuff.
12: Yeah, you're a confused little buddy, aren't you?
18: Well, yeah, it's just something that it's part of our life now that I struggle with and I am perpetually confused by it.
12: Great tease.
18: Anyway, I'll just talk. 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
17: And find out what that is next.
18: Go on, Charge.
12: LP.
18: Oh,
12: yeah. Sorry,
18: we should get
12: the water. We should.
17: I don't know. You want to say?

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7: Hey, Jess Rouse here with your local headlines. Business Hunter says there are more people entering the labour force this month compared to last. The latest ABS data found the number of unemployed people also dropped by just 200. Over the 12 months to July, the Hunter's working age population grew by more than 7,000 people. More regional Australians are being encouraged to become blood donors as Lifeblood warns ongoing pressures are affecting supply. Demand for blood transfusions and plasma medicines is rising, with O-type blood the most in demand. Lifeblood's Kath Stone says O-negative blood's vital in emergencies.
8: It can be given to any patient when their blood type is unknown. O-positive is increasingly being used as a critical backup.
7: Another milestone for the Belmont desalination plant. All the major marine construction work is finished, with a jack-up barge that's been operating offshore now finished its work. Briefly, calls for an update on the Myuna Bay Rec Centre, and the state government has revealed some more gambling reform.
5: Triple M National News.
9: Hey, I'm Tessa Randello. The PM is set to lay out plans to make sure AI data centres don't hike power bills when Anthony Albanese speaks with the Business Council before National Cabinet tomorrow. While data centres could soon consume as much power as all households in Victoria and New South Wales combined, according to the energy market operator, demand for the facilities is forecast to surge over the next 10 years. Richmond is now investigating the conduct of its players after vision of the AFL team's Mad Monday celebration was released, appearing to mock rumours about the Swan scandal. Victoria Police are investigating an alleged sexual assault involving Sydney players at a hotel. No charges have been laid. Briefly, Queensland's recorded its second case of bird flu, a dead seabird testing positive on the Sunshine Coast. And the popularity of Woolworths Oshies has affected Coles sales. The supermarket has revealed its full-year results, with growth slumping in July due to what it called a competitor's collectibles campaign.
10: Clean clothes, a warm shower, a conversation. 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
9: A rule change is helping Jai Arrow reach Game 100 for South Sydney. Jai medically retired from the game earlier this year after being diagnosed with MND. He'll run out for the Rabbitohs for the next two matches before being interchanged to spend the remainder on the team bench. And former Blues forward Aaron Woods reckons the Broncos should have let Adam Reynolds play a farewell game. The Brisbane skipper will end his NRL career on the sidelines due to ongoing calf issues.
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7: Showers forecast across the afternoon, 14 the low tonight, rain again tomorrow and possible storms in the wet weather clearing up come Thursday, chasing 19 degrees. 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

0: Lou and Judge on Triple M, or should I say Lou and Judge Judge?
1: You are about to enter the courtroom of Judge Georgie.
2: See that?
3: Someone's taking his job very seriously. Don't wink at me.
2: What?
3: In this courtroom, please.
2: It's my courtroom. I shall do as I wish.
3: I wouldn't do that again.
2: I'll find you in contempt, Cornelia. Now read out the case.
3: Well, basically, a bloke, two blokes working constructions. There was a package of...
2: Constructions?
0: No, you were right to pull her up on that, Judge.
2: Thank you.
3: I won't read it.
2: Hold on.
3: Anyway, they work in construction. Some tools got delivered.
2: Yep.
3: One of them filmed one of them stealing the tools because he thought he was joking, but he wasn't joking. And now the boss is like, who stole them, and thinks it's the bloke who was filming because he hasn't come clean. Does that make sense? We basically want throwing your mate under the bus to save yourself for or against. You've thrown me off after constructions.
0: Well, we said we weren't going to let what happens outside the courtroom filter in.
2: Oh, we have. So, all right. Hey, I'll make it up to you later. Hey, we've got Gary and Todd. I don't know why Judge Jarkey's just become like a surfy, like cool dude.
3: So.
2: Sorry. I've got to get my character back. I can't remember. Gary, how are you?
3: Gary, Todd.
2: Todd, how
4: good,
2: are you?
4: Good. Good, Todd.
5: I'm good. How are you?
2: Very well. Very well. Now, who said good judge?
6: Well, it depends on who the judge is.
2: Well, I'm the judge here. Someone, it was either Gary or Todd that said good judge. I just want to let you know. Great. You've started really well. You've started really well. Okay. Gary, you're for it. You think throw him under the bus, otherwise you could get in trouble. Todd, you're against. You know, you think it's un-Australian to throw your murder under the bus. Gary, I'm going to let you start. Please proceed with your case. There we go.
3: With caution.
2: Okay. And then, Todd, you can rebut. And, gentlemen, I need to keep this clean. This is a clean courtroom. Let's keep it clean, gentlemen. Gary, please proceed.
4: Well, I'm afraid I'm definitely going to be throwing him under the bus.
2: Right, yes.
4: If I don't throw him under the bus, I may as well jump under the bus. So,
2: great point.
4: I'm not getting run over for anybody. So do the crime, do the time.
2: Okay. I like it. Todd, please rebut.
6: The rebuttal is he shouldn't have been recording him in the first place, bro. Like, come on.
2: Yeah.
6: That's un-Australian to start with. And to throw someone under the bus, come on, man. Wait, what is his name? Gary? Is that Australian? I don't know.
3: Ooh, beef.
2: Okay, there's some barbs being thrown there. I did say to keep it cool, but I'm kind of liking where this is heading. Gary, please respond.
4: I didn't hear what he had to say.
3: Perfect.
2: He basically said it's un-Australian to throw someone on the bus, Gary, and he said that you might be un-Australian.
4: Un-Australian?
2: He questioned your identity, your national identity.
4: Now that is a bit harsh. Now, I would have thought it was un-Australian to jump under a bus for someone.
2: Yeah, Todd, may I ask you a question? So the man... It filmed him, sure, but the man has also stolen a bunch of tools. And do you think it's fair that he's willing to let his mate lose his job over his actions? Please respond, and succinctly this time, actually.
6: Actually, my point of view is turn a blind eye. You did not see a thing. Play dumb, man. That's the way to go. When you get pulled over by the police, you play dumb.
3: We do not condone that in this court.
2: Well...
3: Judge,
0: we might need a ruling.
3: Please.
2: Listen, snitches get stitches.
3: Oh, my God.
4: Yeah, baby.
2: I've always said it. But at the same time, Todd and Gary, I think I've got a fine in favor of Gary on this one.
0: Oh, wow.
2: Just okay. because he's stolen the tools, if he's willing to let his mate... lose his job over his actions. Is he really a mate in the first place?
0: That's the question.
2: Okay. Yeah. I'm fine in favour of Gary. Todd, I sentence you to 15 to life.
6: No, he's not.
2: Todd.
3: Whoa.
2: 15 to life. Contempt
0: of
2: court.
0: There you go. Lou and Judge. Triple M. And up next, we have a baby genius update on Lou and Judge.
1: 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Lou and Judge. Triple M's Lou and Judge for your early drive home.
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8: There's a bit of a delay through Brankston on the old New England Highway, Brankston Road, through from Standen Drive. They're still working on an accident in that area. across town to Edgeworth. Watch for a crash reported Durham Drive just past Mowbray Avenue. Busy traffic on the Fennel Bay Bridge towards Toronto and the 2-1 merge. Current cruising time between Beresfield and Morisset along the M1, 26 minutes. 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
2: 1, 2, 3, 4, 5. Everybody in the house, so come on, let's jive.
3: I don't know if those are the words, but I respect the effort.
2: Come on, let's ride.
3: Ride. Ride in the car. Everybody in the car, so let's ride. Yeah, it's not a house either. Anyway.
2: No, I swear I'm right.
3: It's not.
2: No, actually, I wouldn't trust myself.
3: Everybody in the car, so come on, let's ride. Instead
2: everybody
3: of everyone in
2: the house,
3: let's drive.
2: Yeah,
3: not it.
2: Yeah, you're right.
3: We're about to play Can I Get Your Number? So basically, we're going to write a number down. Could I borrow your highlighter, please?
2: No.
3: I need to write
2: I don't have a number either.
3: Oh, right.
2: So you've just taken my highlighter.
3: Right. We'll write a number down. Then we ask each other questions to try and get as close to that number as possible. Don't you look at...
2: I'm not looking. I'm looking for my highlighter.
3: You're a looky Lou, aren't
2: Dumbo.
3: You?
2: Dumbo.
3: You're a looky Lou. All right. So, I've written my number down. Lulu has written her number down. We've got to ask questions to try and discern what number, what's the number that you've written down.
2: Yep.
3: So, questions that'll get us closer to what we think. It's between 1 and 50. Lulu, would you like to start?
2: Yes.
3: Okay. You've written down some, you've been prepping, haven't you? Very clever.
2: Thought of a few in my brain.
3: All right, let's go.
2: Okay. Could you do this many poos in a day?
3: No.
2: No. Okay. No. Is your house more kilometres away than this?
3: No.
2: You've
3: made it hard for yourself.
2: Could you eat this many tacos in one sitting?
3: No.
2: So your house is not more. Is your house more kilometre? No. Could you own this many dogs in the city?
3: No.
2: You've made this extremely difficult. Would you put this many teaspoons of sugar in your coffee?
3: You wouldn't, no.
2: So lost.
3: Really? I'm being quite definitive in my
2: answers.
3: Could
2: you do this many poos in one day? No.
3: No.
2: Is your house more kilometres away? That's okay, I'm just learning.
3: Yeah, she's learning.
2: Is your house more kilometres away?
3: The house thing's really buggered you up. You've repeated the house one like 8 times. You could have asked 8
2: I know. Is your house more kilometres away than this? So it's not. So I'm thinking roughly, let's go 16. Okay. Right. I reckon...
0: What do you reckon?
2: 9.
3: 9? I tell her my number, don't I?
0: Yeah.
3: It was 50.
2: Is your house more kilometres away than this?
3: No, it's not more than 50 k's away.
0: He said no.
2: Hang on. Is your house?
3: What is this? my house isn't 50 k's away from here.
0: Okay,
3: you've confused yourself.
2: Is your house more kilometres away than this? And you've said no.
3: It's not.
2: I'm lost, mate.
3: It's your question. You wrote the question.
2: I meant like...
3: What did you mean?
0: So Lou is on a score of 41, and in this game, smaller is better.
2: I was meaning like... I don't know, mate.
3: Lulu.
2: Just leave me.
0: Okay.
2: Leave.
3: Lulu, what has happened? You just pinpointed onto the house thing.
2: No, I'm kidding.
3: Okay.
0: Okay.
3: Right, let's go.
0: Let's see if Charge can do better than 41.
3: Yep.
0: Okay.
3: Can you drink at this age?
2: Yes.
3: If you're this age, are you considered old?
2: No.
3: If you were to die at this age, would it be considered a tragedy?
2: Yes.
3: Do you talk to this many people a day?
2: Me?
3: Yep.
2: No. Oh, no.
3: No.
2: Okay.
3: So you've got to be, it's over 18. It's over 18 because you can drink at this age, right?
2: Well, you're the one coming up with it.
3: You've got to answer the question.
2: Well, it's not really, okay, yes, but it's
3: yes,
2: not really crazy.
3: Yeah, it is. So it's, well, can you drink at this age? Yes, so it's over 18. Okay, good to know.
2: Since when could we do that?
3: Since the start of the game, I guess whatever I say then, I think if it's over 18, I can beat you.
0: Press the wrong sound effect, but this kind of works. This does kind of work.
3: Have you kissed this many people?
2: Yes.
3: Okay.
0: Bang. That works just as well. What's your answer?
3: 26.
2: 28.
3: Oh!
2: Hang on, let's just go back
3: Right. Yeah.
2: Is your house more...
0: Lou in charge of Triple M. Let's check the instant eggs.
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6: Fern Bay, Nelson Bay Road after Fullerton Cove Road. We've got word through of an accident. Rutherford, a crash on Mustang Drive and Hamilton, Donald Street, Samden Street. Busy traffic all directions with an accident reported there as well. Take care through Brankston on Brankston Road between the New England Highway and Standard Drive following a crash. Current cruising time between Mayfield West and Williamtown along Nelson Bay Road, 19 minutes. 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That's traffic 102.9 Triple M.
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0: Time to wrap things up. Wrap things up. My goodness, for your Chewbacca Tuesday.
1: It is. I got a couple of good DMs here. We were talking about heinous things you hate about your partner because I kept throwing out this mug.
2: Heinous?
1: Yeah.
2: Heinous.
1: Okay, whatever. I kept throwing out this mug of my partner Lockie's and he kept being like, that's my favourite mug. So, Dazza987 said, my wife has a collection of 47 ceramic frogs. I like that. That's quite cute. Vanessa Murray, my partner insists his collection of empty beer bottles is a memorabilia. It's rubbish.
2: We've got similar things. We've got the whiskey and rum bottles around the man cave.
1: And then at Tristo90, my wife has a giant wooden sign that says live, laugh, love. I want to use it as firewood. Live, laugh, love.
2: They've got to go.
1: No.
2: That is firewood. Yeah. That's kindling.
1: Well, have a great day and live, laugh, love.
2: Beautiful, darling.
0: Yeah.
2: See you tomorrow.
0: Yeah.
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5: Nelson Bay Road, Fern Bay, clear of an accident now from Fullerton Cove Road. Rutherford, take care. Mustang Drive after Spitfire Place following a reported crash. And through Lambton and Jesmond, Crowder Street and Newcastle Road carrying their share of traffic too. Current cruising time Broadmeadow to Belmont, 25 minutes along the Pacific Highway. 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
23: Hey, I'm Tessa Randello. More bird flu vaccinations have been approved in SA. It comes after the first mammals tested positive for the disease in South Australia in two seals. While in Queensland, the second case has been confirmed, while little penguins are being vaccinated in Victoria. Former manager to the Stars, Ralph Carr will spend at least 4 years behind bars for raping a former employee. The 66-year-old sentenced in Victoria to 6 years jail time over the 2023 attack at his Melbourne home. AI data centres are set to feature at National Cabinet discussions tomorrow. Anthony Albanese will lay out plans to make sure AI data centres don't hike power bills and impose standards for security, safety and skills development. It comes as the energy market operator says data centres

0: 8% in orders year on year, according to a new annual report.
1: Research shows that regularly eating ultra-processed foods can increase your risk of developing type 2 diabetes by 53%. Search Diabetes Australia for more about the nation's fastest growing chronic condition.
0: Jai Arrow will make two more appearances for South Sydney to finish his NRL career with 100 games for the Bunnies. He'll lead out the team and take part in the first few seconds before spending the remainder of the matches on the interchange bench. South's teammate Cody Walker says the situation's bringing out the best in the league.
2: The beauties of our great game is that when one of our own is going through a bit, I think we all sort of band together regardless of what team that everyone plays for and the rivalries and everything like that.
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5: Showers forecast across the afternoon, 14 the low tonight, rain again tomorrow and possible storms and the wet weather clearing up come Thursday chasing 19 degrees. 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
12: Hello everybody, welcome to the Triple M Rush Hour. You can call us, you know, on 133353. It's Maroon. It's this gal, Millie Elliott.
10: Hello, Maroon.
12: How are you, my friend?
10: I'm good, because you know what? We've just listened to Shannon Noel Lift.
12: That's
10: before
12: our,
10: we've come on air,
12: song.
10: And this is our new song, I reckon.
13: That was my weight loss song, yeah, was it not?
10: It's your song.
12: There we go.
10: Yes. Yeah,
12: you gotta live. I love it.
10: You've just got to be in a good mood after listening to that song.
13: This is back when I was 10 kilos
10: lighter. You lost 10 kilos. Is that before you had Hashimoto's?
13: Couldn't believe it.
12: But he found it again, didn't he?
10: 10 weeks. It was like 4 weeks.
13: I know. That was an old Weight Watchers ad, I think. 10 kilos in 10 weeks.
12: And you're good too, Nathan?
13: Yeah, thanks for asking.
12: Okay, and you're always good, Mildred?
13: Always run around
10: you.
12: I love your hat. Did you get that from Cabago Show? That's a bloody nice hat, that.
10: It's like Woody's hat from Toy Story.
13: My name's Woody. Howdy, howdy, howdy.
12: We'll have to get something on Insta for with that. We're giving away a car.
10: What do you know about Insta?
12: And not just any car. Well, I know that that's what we're going to know enough. Don't worry about that. We are giving away a car, not just any car, though, a Mazda BT50 XT 4x2 pickup that belongs to our friends Bo Ryan and Rockdale Mazda. So what you need to do is text the code word Bo to 0457 101049.
13: Yes.
12: Then we call out three names. We got 30 minutes on the clock, and whoever
10: 30 minutes.
12: Whoever's the first one through gets a key.
13: Yeah, so we have 30 minutes. We're going to give you our three names right now.
10: 30 McMinutes.
13: Here we
12: 30
13: go.
12: 30 McMinutes.
13: Luke Broadbent from Thelmy.
12: Group 6.
13: Group 6. Liam Casey from Kurnell. Maria Haklani from Canterbury.
10: Those three names are Luke Broadbent, Liam Casey, and Maria Haklani.
12: Yeah. You have 30 minutes to call. First one through on 133353 gets a key that might open Bo's car. Rockdale Mazda for all your vehicle needs. Come and see the great team and get a sensational deal at Rockdale Mazda. Up next, we're going to talk teams. We're going to talk a bit of NRL news. See what's going on in the world of the greatest game of all on the Triple M Rush Hour.

0: Triple M's Rush Hour is Maroon, Millie and Hindy. Text us anytime you like. 0457 10 1049. Stella from Kingsford says, love you guys, Maroon. You are by far and away my favourite. Thank you, Stella.
1: Yeah, any sort of text would be good.
0: Any text are good, yeah. Like that.
1: Positive, negative, who cares? We'll read them out.
0: Yeah.
2: But even if they're not all just about you, you know, you don't have to just text them about Maroon.
0: No, but you can if you want. Mm. Now, where I go for a coffee in the morning, every day, same place, me and the dog, in the car, up to the coffee shop at Little Bay, and we get a coffee.
2: Where's this at?
0: This is at Little Bay, Green Olive it's called, the Green Olive.
2: And they love you in there?
0: They love me in there. Well, I can't walk around there.
2: I just want to say, I've got something for you coming up on the show.
0: Well, you stay away from where I live, I'll stay away from where
2: you
0: are.
2: Maybe I've already been there.
0: Now, anyway, there's people there every morning, same crowd, two coffee shops next to each other, and everybody buys a coffee wherever, and they get together. One guy, there's a little batch of smokers. One guy's name is Wayne, or as they call him, Wayno.
2: Wayne Bennett?
0: No, not Wayne Bennett. He is there sometimes. Wayno is on the durries with some of these other guys. And just as an aside, he's buying those illegal ones, but that's not my business. holds his cigarette with a peg, not a domestic peg.
2: Like a
1: clothes peg.
2: Like a clothes peg,
0: domestic peg. And it's a fancy one. My wife's got them. It's all steel. It's a steel peg, but it's a clothes peg. He holds the durry with the peg, right? And so
2: why is this?
0: I said to my friend, "What is this palooka? What is he doing? Was he trying to look cool? Is he smoking a joint?"
2: That would look pretty cool, though.
0: You reckon?
2: Well, I don't know, different.
0: Well, I said, "Wayno, I'm just wondering, mate, why do you do that? Why do you hold the ciggy with the peg? With the peg like that?" Because he's all in a suit and that. And he goes, "Well, I've got to go back upstairs and I don't want my wife to smell it on my fingers." I said, okay, that makes sense. He doesn't want.
2: So he's lying.
0: So he doesn't know.
1: He stick his fingers up her nose or something?
0: Well,
1: as if she's not going to smell it regardless.
0: Breath. That's what I said. Yeah. What about your breath? He goes, "Well, I've kissed her already. I won't go near her again or I'll rush around. It's just another little precaution to make sure she doesn't know I'm down here because there's units above. That I'm down here having a cigarette."
2: What happens if she comes down?
0: He's busted. I mean, he's not like, it's not, I don't think it's going to end his marriage. He just liked to keep it on the quiet.
2: Right.
0: Got us.
2: Just something he likes to keep separate.
0: Yeah, she's probably worried about his health. And he says, "I haven't had a durry, I only have one at Easter and Christmas." But he's down there every morning chuffing away. You know?
1: She does.
0: You reckon?
2: She would have to know.
0: Yeah. Do you guys hide anything from your partners?
1: I've been caught hiding things.
0: I know you have. I could name one or two of them, but I won't.
1: No, because she found some cash that I had a little stashed away.
0: Yeah.
2: Oh, that didn't help. It's usually about money, isn't it?
1: Well, no, it's.
0: It is, I think.
1: Everyone needs a little bit of a cunning kid. Not everyone has one. I'm not going to dob everyone in, but there's, you know, I had one, maybe two.
2: What would
1: that
2: you
1: got
2: spend
1: found.
2: On it?
1: Just for bits and bobs, just going out with the boys. Just say it's like a Saturday. Just say it's a Saturday down the pub sort of
0: few
1: thing.
0: Bets.
1: A few bets and whatnot.
2: Yeah, okay.
1: Just a bit of fun money. Yeah.
0: And you had the peacocks before she knew about them.
1: Yeah, that sort of stuff.
2: What about the time when you said you were going to the
1: gym
2: every morning?
1: That was a lie.
2: You're going to the gym every morning, but you actually just wanted some P&Q and got breakfast. And
1: sit by myself and enjoy a coffee and read the paper by myself.
2: You know, 3 months later, she's like, "Nathan, you still haven't lost any weight. You don't look any fitter. You actually look worse."
1: Hashimoto's. Arrest my case.
0: Jeez. Millie, you're only recently married to a man much more handsome than your station in life. Do you lie to him at all? Or
2: no, we don't lie.
0: Okay.
2: We have a joined bank account, but you know we do have our separate ones, just that we've always kind of had from growing up and whatnot.
0: Mm.
2: And sometimes I'll just leave a little bit in there, just so it's like, you know, this is for girl stuff.
0: Yeah, I get it.
2: You know, Or if I want to buy him a little present, not in for him to see.
1: Girl stuff.
2: I don't know. If I want to get my hair done.
0: Yeah.
2: That's girl stuff.
0: That's an expensive. That is expensive.
1: I've had a mate that hit a vasectomy.
0: Did he really?
1: Yes. So they already had a couple of kids and he went and go off on the sly.
2: Oh,
1: yes.
2: And then what? She kept trying and then she just kept not falling pregnant.
0: Yeah. He's just banging
1: away. And then
0: they
1: just gave up.
2: What, he can't face the truth of saying he doesn't want more kids?
1: Well, obviously he didn't, he snuck off for a vasectomy.
0: And then he liked the idea of he's having a crack every night because she thinks she's going to get pregnant. That's what it is. All right, Race Your Mates, a Race Your Mates package at Fast Lane Karting. This is with Bottomless.
1: Bottomless.
0: What do you call those things?
1: Slushies.
0: Whatever. I'll find out in a minute. Hang on. Anyway, race your mates at Fastlane Karting. It's unbelievable. It's been going for 30 years. Would you like to win a package? Call up and tell us, what do you hide from your partners? 133353. It's Triple M.
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5: 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Busy traffic right now. Taralba's Five Islands Road to the Fennel Bay Bridge and beyond to Blackalls Park and Toronto. Main Road, pretty busy, especially through the 2-1 merge. Your current cruising time between Birmingham Gardens and Bennett's Green on the Inner City Bypass, 21 minutes. 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That's Newcastle traffic on 102.9 Triple M.
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0: Triple M's Rush Hour. It's Maroon, Millie Elliott, Nathan Hindeyland's Hindmarsh. And it's thanks to Penrite Oil, now proudly wearing the Australian-made logo 100 years and still driven. The Rush Hour's Well, one of the greats has called it a day. Over 320 NRL games, two premierships, four grand finals, played Origin. Wonderful human being, and will work with us on the Triple M, in the Triple M stable, the great Adam Reynolds.
1: It's quite disheartening, I will say. Like, we've seen him come out today saying that, you know, he thinks he's all right and he would obviously prefer to play. He can't make Broncos can't make finals. There's nothing to lose. Why can't he play his last game at Suncorp when, even if it is for 10 to 20 minutes? Mm. Like, he knows his body. If he gets injured and he's underdone, who cares? He's not playing anymore.
0: Mm. But let's be, you know, I'm going to take, you know how much I love Adam Reynolds, but I'm going to take this view. It's not all about Adam.
1: No, it's not, but they can't make finals. He's done so much for the club. He's been a great signing for the club. I feel like this is, it's not, if they were in contention for finals and they needed to win this game, it's an absolute dead rubber game. And for him to go out on his own terms and play, because, and he's come out publicly and said that he wants to play. So clearly there's an issue.
2: He wants to play, but was he fit enough to play?
1: Well, he said he got through training.
2: Got through training. Okay,
1: and
2: yeah.
1: You're a player. Would you want to go out on your own terms?
2: 100%, yeah. I think anyone would. But if you got through training, I don't see why they wouldn't pick him. Is he not their starter? You know what I mean?
0: Like, yeah, I do.
1: Mm. Is it the worst thing if he isn't? There's six people on the bench. He can't even come off the bench.
2: Yeah, I find it a bit, what would the word I'm looking for here?
0: Suspect.
1: It's a bit bitter.
2: Yeah, he should be out
0: bitter.
2: There playing.
0: Who's being bitter?
2: If he's fit enough to play.
1: I feel like the club are bitter.
0: Well, I mean, it's his time. He's got to retire. Why would they be bitter?
1: Because there's nothing to lose. Give him the send-off he deserves. He's done a lot for the club. They won the premiership last year. They can't make finals this year. Just give him 20 minutes.
0: Well, you make a good point, Millie. You do make a good point. How do you feel about that, Hindy?
2: Oh, if he's fit enough, I would have picked him. Now, purely because of what he's done for the game. Mm-hmm. He's won a comp with the Broncos. We helped them win a comp. I would have had him out there. And I'm sure if he said he was fit enough and he's passed all the tests.
1: Like I said,
2: it's a no-brainer for me to pick him.
1: Whether they win or lose, it doesn't make a difference. And that's not going to make them win or lose.
0: Well, I don't think it'll add or take away from his legacy. He's been a wonderful player across two clubs.
2: Oh, no, it won't take anything away from his legacy.
1: No, not at all. But it's just about going out on your own terms.
2: Yeah, that's how he's finished his career. Yeah. You know, a long career, a nice career, good career. To finish that way, injured, not getting on the field again, that would be tough. Mm. That would be very tough.
0: Yeah, well, I guess, and I say this with all sincerity, you two have had wonderful careers. He doesn't want to just walk away like that. He'd like to put a full stop on it.
1: It'd just be like you going home today and then not coming back on radio pretty much
0: want you. Because they've tried to get rid of me so many times and I just won't go. Now, Jai Arrow is going to play for the Rabbitohs again. Millie, can you tell me how this works?
1: Yes, so he has played 98 games for the Rabbitohs. There's two rounds left in the regular season. And I will say, the Bunnies, they are in finals contention and they're still doing this, which is incredible. So he's going to play, walk out and get play his 99th game this weekend against the Titans, and then next week against the Roosters, so he can have 100 games next to his name for the Rabbits. What's going to happen is he's going to go on the field, the ref will blow time, and then they will stop time before the kickoff, and then he will walk off the field and Cameron Murray will take his place.
0: Okay.
1: So he'll lead the boys out and captain them, technically be on the field for a game and come off, and he'll also do the same thing next week.
2: Nice gesture.
1: It is a nice gesture, yes. And they've worked with the NRL, the RPA, to do that.
2: Hideous disease that he's got now, MND. Like it's heartbreaking for him to be an athlete, or for anyone really, regardless whether you're an athlete or not, or played in the NRL, just to have this
1: taken away from him.
2: I like the idea. It's a great idea. To get his 99 games up.
1: 100 games for the club. Oh, 100
2: games,
1: special.
2: Sorry, yes.
1: Yeah.
0: So proud, very proud of my club.
1: And well done,
0: beautiful club that we have, and looking after one of their players. Glory, glory. Wonderful. And, of course, he played for the Gold Coast as well, so that he'll have plenty of mates up there.
1: Absolutely.
2: I wonder what's stopping him from just going, you know what, bugger it, I'm just going to run down there.
1: I think if John had his own way, he'd say, give me a kickoff carry, and then I'll go off.
2: Yeah.
0: All right, Triple M Rush Hour. It's Maroon, it's Millie, it's Hindy. We might be talking a little bit about technology shortly on Triple M.
2: I'm out.
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5: Ashton Field, New Ingden Highway around South Seas Drive and Ferriby Drive, a little on the busy side with an accident reported this past half hour. Heavy going through Beresfield, citybound on Weekley's Drive all the way through to John Renshaw Drive and gridlock on Tomago Road and the Pacific Highway to the Hexham Bridge. Current cruising time, Belmont to Lake Munmorra, 21 minutes along the Pacific Highway. 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

0: Triple M's Rush Hour. It's Maroon, Millie and Hindy. 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
1: Speaking of socials, you're shocking at them.
0: Yeah, well, I'm okay at Facebook. Yeah, I got Facebook, 5,000
1: friends. 5,000 friends. Like, yeah. Can you just explain why you've got 5,000 friends on Facebook?
0: Well, okay. Do you want to know, really know why?
1: No, I actually
0: don't
1: care.
0: This is what you do. This is people your age, you do. You ask the question, but you don't want the answer.
1: Yeah, well, I already know the answer. And you're just pretty lame. Anyway, so we had in our group chat the other day, you have put in that you've accidentally reposted something that, you know,
0: yeah,
1: it wasn't offensive or anything, but you've accidentally clicked on the button. It was something about the Sydney Swans.
0: And I reposted
1: it. And you didn't even know what reposting was. You didn't put it on your story.
0: No.
1: But there's a new little repost button, okay?
0: Who doesn't know that?
1: Anyway, so you're asking, how do I try and change it? We can see it in your profile. You've reposted it. Ash, our producer, she's
0: 26.
1: She's trying to tell you, click on the arrows, do this. She's screenshotting and circling, like, click on this on your profile. You still don't understand.
0: No.
1: And I've sent in a screen recording of the things that you need to click on and then unrepost and what you need to do on your profile.
2: Can I just add, right, this was at 9:07 p.m.
0: Yeah.
2: It all started happening at 9:07 p.m. See that button? Click it again. And then it'll unrepost it. So I did that. Yes, but you need to go click a button and get rid of it. I accidentally repost things all the time. But how do you find out where it is? Go to your profile.
0: Gosh.
2: Has it gone away? Thanks.
1: This is all in our work WhatsApp.
2: And it's gone forever. There's like 50 chats.
0: Mm.
1: And you said, I think it's done. I said, no, well, it's still there. I can see it on your profile.
0: Right.
1: Okay.
0: Right.
2: And then at 9:20, I've just written, I've had enough of this.
0: Yes,
2: I'm just, because the phone's pinging, it's going off beside me. I'm trying to watch the footy.
0: Mm.
2: I just said, this chat's really starting to shit me.
0: Yeah, you did.
2: It was painful. It was just painful.
1: I did say it's less painful pulling teeth. Like, you on social media,
0: Instagram. I mean, I've got 3,000 friends, so 3,000 followers, whatever you call them.
1: Right.
0: Now, it's so hard. Instagram's so hard. Facebook is so easy. Instagram, you need to go and do a course. I'm just going to bar it. I'm just
2: learn as you go. Ask young people. That's what I do.
0: Look at the feedback
2: I get. I've got a house full of kids. I do not know, and I think I've said this before, changing from Foxtel just to Netflix on the TV. And now I'm starting to think, have I just given up?
1: No, I will say.
2: Should I just try and learn these things or just bugger it? I'm just going to be one of those old people. When phones change, I won't know how to use them.
1: I'm better on phones than I am with a remote. I am so bad. I can't. The HDMI, the different things it has to be on, Adam gets, that's probably the thing that pisses him off the most, that I'm so bad working on a television. But we've showed you that many times.
0: Yeah.
1: You still have no idea.
0: I'm not going to do Insta anymore. I'm going to block it up and finish it off or give it to someone else. The smartest person in this whole organization is Ashley Kind, 26 years old. And not only that, she's sympathetic. Now, look at you two. Oh, you can come to me anytime. Why? So at 5 to 5.
1: We haven't said that.
2: I don't think I've ever said that.
0: You said it now.
1: We've never
0: said that.
1: You
0: just said you can ask younger people.
1: I tried to help you.
0: No, you didn't try to help me.
1: I did.
2: I didn't even go anywhere near it. I just chucked my phone over the side of the bed and
1: side
2: just
1: note,
2: shut it up.
1: You know what else I love that what Maroon does in the group chat? Is it when you're on Fox on Maddie John's show doing something, he videos you and puts it in group
0: Why? That's using technology.
1: And he goes, everyone watch Hindy.
0: Yes. Because on Sunday, Maddie said he was at the Newcastle Old Boys Day and there was like 300 blokes there. And then Fletch said, well, Hindy had one and 6 people turned up. And I thought you might all get a laugh out of it. That's all. I'm just trying to make people laugh. Anyway, this is the Rush Hour on Triple M. Teamless Tuesday coming up.
1: Hashimoto's.
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5: into Heather Bray in damp, slippery conditions on the Pacific Highway. Pretty slow traffic right now past Hank Street and towards the twin roundabouts at Adelaide Street and Masonite Road. Loads of traffic to Maitland Road through Taro and Beresfield past the Anderson Drive flyover. Current cruising time, Bawarra Heights to Vasey along Tocal and Gresford Roads, 18 minutes. 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

0: Hey, I'm Tessa Randello. New rules for data centres are set to be laid out at National Cabinet tomorrow. It comes as energy market operators says they could use seven times as much power over the next decade across the country. Former celebrity agent Ralph Carr's been jailed for 6 years for raping a former employee. Victorian court heard the assault happened at Carr's Melbourne home in 2023, with the judge calling it an appalling breach of trust. The 66-year-old will serve at least 4 years. South Australia is rolling out a vaccination program to help protect animals against bird flu. The H5 strain has been detected in two seals in the state, the first mammals to contract the disease, while the largest vaccination program of its kind in the world continues for little penguins in Victoria. And the Ooshies craze at Woolworths has hit Coles profits, the supermarket revealing its full-year results, reporting a profit of $1.1 billion. But there's been a dip in the last 4 weeks amid a competitor's collectibles campaign.
1: Did you know that diabetes is Australia's fastest-growing chronic condition? Over 300 Australians are diagnosed with the condition every day. Search Diabetes Australia to find out more.
0: Jerome Hughes is returning as halfback for the Storm after 3 weeks out with a hamstring injury. They clashed with the Broncos on Thursday night. Brisbane will be without captain Adam Reynolds, who failed to return from a calf injury. He's played his last NRL game, but says the blame should not be put on his coach for missing the last two games of the season.
2: Things have been taken out of proportion, and I feel it's unfair to blame Madge in the situation. There was a conversation that we had on the field.
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5: Showers forecast across the afternoon, 14 the low tonight, rain again tomorrow, and possible storms and the wet weather clearing up come Thursday, chasing 19 degrees. 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
7: They're back for a big second hour. Oh no, we're surprised as you are. Anthony Maroon, Millie Elliott and Nathan Hindmarsh. The Triple M Rush Hour.
8: Hello, everybody. Welcome to Hour 2 of the Rush Hour. Team List Tuesday coming up, and the latest from the Elliott household with Millie Elliott. You guys like the... this is a Sydney institution, even though it's not in Sydney. The Berry Donut Van.
9: Oh, yes. I remember stopping, going through Berry just so you could stop there. So nice. You'd know all about that because you're from...
10: I don't know what you guys are talking about.
8: Seriously, joking.
10: I've been to Berry heaps of times. Oh. I've never seen a donut van.
9: As if you were like the donut... Like,
10: I know there's a lolly shop there. A good lolly shop.
9: As if you don't know, Nathan Hindmarsh doesn't know about the famous donut van.
10: No, I don't. I'm being serious. I don't know about this. What is it? Jelly?
8: There's the pub with the stuff all over the wall, isn't there? That they're a Berry, or is that still? I haven't been to Berry for years. Beautiful part of the world. No. Anyway, the donut van is coming to town, setting the van up from Customs House near Customs House Circular Quay this weekend. A short walk from the Sydney Marathon, where the field will finish. This is a good. This is another event in Sydney that's going to block the roads, and everyone's going to have that has to work on the weekend is going to have to go around it. But anyway, that's another story. The donut van will be at Customs House Circular Quay for the Sydney Marathon. Hot cinnamon donuts, Nutella donuts.
9: They are just. I know there's a lot of donuts going around, but these are the best. And you know, whenever you'd go through Berry, you'd say. Very expensive, but it's very
8: bloody
9: good.
8: Beautiful, yes. No, we never said that.
9: You never said that.
8: Look at this. Palooka's never had a Berry donut.
10: I haven't.
9: You'd
8: love them, Hindy.
10: I probably would.
8: Oh,
9: you would. I've never had one. You know what? You should go to the marathon and get a donut.
10: I'm not going anywhere near this marathon.
9: You should go get a donut, though.
10: I'm not going to walk around bloody Circular Quay to find out where this donut van is.
8: No, well, wait till you're going down to Berry next time pull in.
10: I'll go down the farm. I'll go down the South Coast Way, back up through Kangaroo Valley, up the mountain. I'll be home.
8: Hindy's the type of bloke, if he likes them, he'll buy like 400 donuts.
9: Remember that time you brought Gigi in a six-pack of donuts?

0: And she ate them all. She didn't have any teeth.
1: She did not.
2: Triple M's Rush Hour is Maroon, Millie and Hindy. Most importantly, Team List Tuesday is next on Triple M.
1: Tune.

0: Okay, let's find out what's happening in the house of Millie Elliott.
1: All right. Well, Gigi is nearly one, guys. Wow. She's one.
0: When is she one?
1: On the 10th of September.
0: Wow.
1: And it's a Thursday, and I play against the Bulldogs on a Thursday. The one time we have a Thursday night game, it's Gigi's first birthday. But anyway.
0: Well, this is probably not a discussion for on air.
1: Oh, sorry.
0: But this is probably why you need to pull the pin on footy.
2: Mm. Oh. And your ability.
1: Wow. Okay. Well, actually, speaking of my ability, I actually came off the bench on the weekend, all right?
2: Oh, did you?
1: Yeah. And it was really hard. Like, I'm not a bench person. I can't do it. I don't have the impact. I was cooked. I felt terrible.
0: It was like 400-0.
2: It's probably.
1: Yeah, I know, and it was too hard.
2: It's probably time.
1: Is that? But like, I feel different about starting than coming up. I'm not an impact player. You've done both.
2: Yeah, because I was both. Could start and I could come on with a lot
1: of
2: impact.
1: Saying, yeah.
2: No.
1: I'm saying, did you find
2: there's nothing worse than starting on the bench, I found.
1: Yeah,
2: in that twice I did it.
1: Yeah, that was my second time in my life I've started on the bench. Mm. And I don't know, I like wasted all my energy on the sideline at the start.
2: Energy.
1: Because I just wanted to get on. Mm. Anyway.
0: You're probably talking your head off.
2: Yeah.
1: I was just kind of like.
0: Because you know everything.
2: Yeah.
1: Anyway,
2: waving
1: back to
2: everyone, signing autographs.
1: Anyway, back to Gigi's birthday. Mm. So I've been reminiscing like.
2: Under the sea theme.
1: Stop. That's for the reunion.
2: Oh.
1: I've been reminiscing, looking at some old photos of Gigi and, you know.
2: Old photos.
1: Yeah, like when she's younger.
2: 12 months ago.
1: Yeah. Oh, sorry. No, behind it. I found this photo.
2: Oh.
1: And it's when she started eating solids, okay? So I've started feeding her some food. And she is massive. Now that I look back on the photos, I did think it was really harsh, all of your criticism on her, but I'm just going to show you right now this photo of Gigi.
2: Look at the roll upon roll upon roll.
1: Massive. Like,
2: she's a big unit.
1: It's very valid now that you have said, you know.
2: Yes.
1: I'm a little
2: it's
1: bit
2: It's because
1: worried
2: mothers
1: about.
2: Mothers have rose-coloured glasses, and I understand that. She's
1: she
2: your
1: needs
2: baby.
1: A bra.
0: She's still beautiful. God help us.
2: Get it out.
0: You guys,
2: cut
0: come
2: on.
1: She's so cute.
0: She's a beautiful
2: baby.
1: Like, she's definitely grown into, like, she's gotten taller and.
2: Well, she's getting around
1: now,
2: isn't she?
1: She's walking heaps now, which is great. But, yeah, I just wanted to say, look, I know you were really harsh on her, okay? But it's probably warranted because I'm looking back on these photos going, was I a feeder?
0: Feeder. Mm. And but there is a genuine issue with you playing footy on her birthday. Do you want me to speak to Johnny Strange?
1: Well, I don't agree with it, but she doesn't know when it's her birthday, so I'll just celebrate it that weekend.
2: That's exactly right.
1: Mm. You know, she doesn't
2: and
1: know.
2: It won't be the first one you miss out on.
1: Exactly.
2: There's going to be things that happen. And
1: I know.
2: They get older and they don't want to have birthdays with you.
0: Yeah, but her first
1: Jesus.
0: Birthday.
2: Yeah.
0: First birthday.
2: Yeah, the first one's the massive one. Yeah. The jumping castles
1: well,
2: and all
1: you,
2: that
1: what
2: sort
1: do you actually
2: of...
1: do for a first birthday?
2: What did I do?
1: I was thinking about bringing her out to the farm and having a
2: water slides,
1: farm themed birthday.
2: Jumping castle, water slides.
1: You did all of that for your kids?
2: Yep.
1: Wow. Father of the year.
2: Yeah, that's what I do.
0: Yeah. And what are you going to do?
1: Can you be Gigi's father for the day?
0: You're just
1: I haven't really planned anything, so I need to get organising.
2: Well, step one, cake.
1: Cake.
2: A number one cake.
1: Oh, yeah, I'm going to make one from the Woman's Weekly cookbook. I am going to do that. My mum did that for all of us.
0: You're
1: going to
0: make the cake?
1: Of course.
0: Okay.
2: And buy her some Bitcoin.
1: Is
2: and then
1: that
2: put,
1: still
2: give
1: a thing?
2: Get her some Bitcoin and then leave it there so she can't touch it forever.
1: Okay.
0: Okay, there you go. There's some advice.
1: Thanks, guys.
0: And from future, my advice is try and be there.
1: Okay.
0: That's all. This is the Triple M Rush Hour. Oh, we've got a very special guest next. I practically raised this kid.
1: He doesn't even know you.
0: Alexander the Great. Volkanovsky, the Volcanator, live on Triple M.
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6: Heavy traffic spots around Newcastle this evening include Carrington and Wickham, Hannell Street into the city. Also Morisset through the construction zone between the M1 and Dora Street along Mandalong Road inbound. Southbound on the bypass to the Jesmond flyover to Newcastle Road. Current cruising time from Toronto to Morisset along Wanjee Road, 17 minutes. It's Travel Tuesday at Flight Centre. 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

0: Triple M's Rush Hour, Maroon, Millie and Hindy. It's all thanks to our mates at Penrite Oil. But it's time for our final thought.
1: Yeah, I thought I'd have the final say today.
0: Sure.
1: I messaged you earlier today, Maroon, and I was down your neck of the woods, actually. You're always going on about your coffee shop and your local coffee shop, how everyone loves you there and whatnot. So I thought I'd go in and get a coffee from Maroon's coffee shop.
2: Right. You know. Ooh, okay. Yes. What's listening, it
1: called?
2: Listening.
1: It's called Green Olive.
0: Yeah.
1: Green Olive. Little Bay.
0: That's right.
1: And I went in, I ordered my coffee, I had a suss around. Where would Maroon sit? What would he be doing? Who would he talk to? Who would he annoy? Would he sit in the corner? Anyway, I've asked the person who served me, do you know a guy named Maroon? He's about this tall, grey hair, older guy, bit grumpy. She looks at me like, no idea. Mm-hmm. She said, no, sorry, don't know what you're talking about. Yeah. I thought, oh, well, it's all right. Maybe she's new. I asked the barista. I said, do you know a guy called Maroon, Anthony Maroon, about this tall, older guy, grey hair? She goes, oh, sorry, no idea. We have plenty of them, plenty of those guys. Yeah. Ask another person. I said, okay, surely someone else comes behind. I said, does anybody here know a guy, Anthony Maroon? He's on the radio. He claims that this is his local.
0: Yes.
1: You know, he talks about you guys all the time. Not one person could confirm that they knew you.
0: Yeah. Were you sure you were in the right?
1: I was in the right one.
0: The mother actually has a crush on me. So this is very surprising. The Green Olive at Little Bay.
1: Yes, the Green Olive at Little Bay. That's where I was.
2: We should, I know this is our final thought now. Yeah. We need someone to call in tomorrow to confirm that you're actually going to the Green Olive at Little Bay.
0: I'm at the Green Olive at Little Bay. 7 days. The only day I'm not there is Christmas
2: what
0: Day.
2: What time? What time do you go there?
0: As early as 6:10, as right. late as 6:45.
1: Well, I was in there, about midday today?
0: Yeah. Well, midday, I'm long gone.
1: Yeah, but they're still working there.
0: And you said Anthony Maroon.
1: I showed them photos. I said Triple M, the Rush Hour, radio. I was trying to trigger. I went
2: into the 7, 9, you name it.
1: Yeah. that's it. Went into the back. Nobody knew who you were. Nobody cared.
0: There is a couple of mature age women there with a serious crush on me. So I would suggest that you're lying. I would suggest that you're lying.
1: I swear on my mother's life, I went in there and that was the response I got.
0: Well, I mean,
2: what do you have to say to yourself?
0: Just
2: here,
0: absolutely, I don't know what happened. you must have been in the wrong shop.
1: You do talk it up
2: that you're a big celebrity in there. Yeah. A lot of people want to talk to you and bail you up.
0: Yeah, yeah. I think that you have either gone. I'm speechless. I have got you. That's the second time
2: that's
0: today.
2: The first that's
0: we won't say what happened before.
1: Second time today.
0: I am. You must have gone into the wrong shop because I'm like family in there.
1: I actually looked on the walls. There was some photos. I thought maybe Maroon's in one of these photos. Nah.
2: What time do they close?
0: They'd be long gone by now. They've made their money and gone home, yeah.
2: Okay.
0: But no, definitely you've gone to the wrong joint, but thank you for bringing it up. Great content. See you tomorrow on the Rush Hour.
2: Bye.
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6: Birmingham Gardens. Busy southbound traffic towards Jesmond on the inner city bypass following a reported crash near University Drive. across to Dudley, Redhead Road near Oakdale Road. There's been an accident reported too. Loads of traffic southbound across the Fennel Bay Bridge into Toronto. Your current cruising time from Williamtown to Lioneburners Creek, 24 minutes along Madowie Road and the Buckets Way. 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That's traffic on Newcastle's 102.9 Triple M.
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11: Hey, I'm Tessa Randello. Richmond says AFL players are adamant they were not referencing recent matters after a video surfaced from post-season celebration. The vision appeared to mock rumours about the Swan scandal. Victoria Police are investigating an alleged sexual assault involving Sydney players at a hotel. No charges have been laid. The PM is set to lay out plans to make sure AI data centres don't hike power bills when Anthony Albanese speaks with the Business Council before National Cabinet tomorrow. While data centres could soon consume almost as much power as all households in Victoria and New South Wales combined, according to the Energy Market Operator. South Australia has announced a new vaccination program to help protect animals against the H5 strain of bird flu. Two confirmed cases in seals in recent days, the first mammals to contract the disease. And Aussies are loving Matcha with an increase of 133% in orders year on year. An annual report revealing that customers under the age of 35 are driving that demand.
12: Research shows that regularly eating ultra-processed foods can increase your risk of developing type 2 diabetes by 53%. Search Diabetes Australia for more about the nation's fastest growing chronic condition.
11: Brisbane captain Adam Reynolds says the blame should not be put on coach Michael Maguire after revealing he's played his last game, failing to return from calf issues. Reynolds was asked why the Broncos wouldn't change the rules so he can have a farewell game like Jai Arrow got at Souths.
13: Oh, I think it's a totally different scenario. Out of respect for Jai, I don't think we'd talk about that too much.
11: And Latrell Mitchell could finally return for the

0: the Rabbitohs. He's named in the reserves for Saturday's clash with the Titans.
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3: Showers forecast across the afternoon, 14 the low tonight, rain again tomorrow, and possible storms in the wet weather clearing up come Thursday, chasing 19 degrees. 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
12: Welcome to Triple M NRL Daily on a Tuesday, which means our favourite journos in the world of rugby league are in the house. Brent Reed and David Riccio. How are you, lads?
13: Great to be here. Really good to be here. It just bubbles away in Brisbane still. Mm.
12: It does.
13: This season can't end.
14: Drama, Dave.
13: And can't end quick enough.
12: Ben Hunt has hammered the Broncos for their decision. He really has.
14: Off the top rope.
12: Yeah. And you boys agree with him.
14: Yeah, I do. I understand why Adam Reynolds is a little disappointed he's not playing this weekend. And why his team, or not this weekend, is it Friday night? Thursday night.
13: Yeah.
14: And why some of his teammates are a little bit peeved as well.
12: Yeah.
13: I found it fascinating. Ben Hunt's not a... He's not an overly emotional guy, doesn't go to the press with significant comments, but he's just clearly made his feelings felt as far as the playing group being upset that Adam Reynolds isn't being given this farewell send-off.
12: Is it 2021 again, boys, or 2020? We've got COVID on the run now. Yeah. Dogs COVID game.
13: What about the timing? They're playing Penrith. It's a huge game. 8 players, 2 staff out of action. My understanding is hopefully they'll be back on deck for training. Just two days before taking on the Panthers.
14: I want to go home and do a test now. Charlie got me nervous.
12: Yeah.
13: You're a mad tester. You are a mad tester.
12: And also, Reedy, we're going to have to talk about why you hate suburban stadiums.
13: Oh, here we go.
12: You're going to have a crack at Shark Park today, are you?
13: Move over to Shark Park.
12: You're a disgrace. And then PNG, there's a couple more signings bubbling away. Obviously, Joe Manu's now a done deal.
14: AJ Brimson. And we've got a heartwarming story about Joy Arrow.
13: Yeah, it's a cracking story.
12: Yeah, what a show. What a show. It's if you're packed. Not going to sit there and listen to us tonight, you're never going to listen to us. Exactly. So kick back, enjoy. You've got David Riccio, Brent Reed, and Charlie White. Up next, we're talking the Broncos. Why have they not played Adam Reynolds? Find out next.

0: 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Does the NRL like Triple M?
1: Where the NRL's biggest stories unfold. Triple M NRL Daily with Brent Reed, David Riccio and Charlie White.
2: We've got this comment from Ash after yesterday's show, which says, love the bunnies. Is Reedy's mail on Trail's return this week going to come true? And will we keep Talis Duncan? He has been one of the informed players in the comp this year.
3: Trell will play this week. We're expecting to play at least 20 minutes or so off the bench. Talis Duncan, they're working really hard to keep him, working really hard. But every game he plays, his value goes up a little bit more, Charlie. So it's a bit of a tough one for them. But they made him a good offer, as I understand it. So I think they're deep in negotiations with Talis Duncan. And he has been outstanding this year.
2: They're not the only team in for Talis Duncan, though.
3: Well, no one else can be in for him, Charlie. No, what are you saying?
2: But they can start making plans internally.
3: A lot of clubs,
2: I think the Chiefs will be making some plans internally.
3: A lot
2: internally.
3: Of clubs will be making plans for Talis Duncan. Yeah. He's got to get to November 1 first. Actually, got a nice South Sydney story while we're on it.
2: Yeah, let's go.
3: It's a great story. It'll come out today, obviously. South Sydney are naming their team today for the game against the Titans. And Jai Arrow will be named in that team. So, obviously, Jai's got the motor neuron diagnosis, hasn't played since that emerged. But they've got permission from the NRL to name him in the team. He will run out on, oh, I can't remember what day it is, he'll run out against the Titans.
2: Saturday
3: against the Titans. The game will start and Jai Arrow will be interchanged straight away. But it will mean that Jai Arrow plays this week, plays next week. He's played 98 games for the Rabbitohs. He'll get to 100 games for the Rabbitohs. So the NRL's approved it. The RLPA's backed it. I think it's a great moved by South Sydney because it's going to be an emotional 2 weeks for that club and for Jai Arrow.
4: Absolutely love it.
3: Yeah.
4: Absolutely love it. And there'll be, you know, straight away there'll be some type of skeptic about, oh, what are they doing? What if they lose some players here? And, their interchange is impacted, but clearly South Sydney and the NRL have approved that it's not an inner, they get an extra interchange.
3: Yeah. Extra player on the bench, extra interchange.
4: And I just love the way South Sydney are celebrating Jai Arrow from start. Yeah. All the way through this season. It's just been extraordinary and he deserves it.
3: Yeah.
4: This is a guy that just does anything for everyone and it's about time. Well, it's justified. It's justified that everyone just gives back to him now.
3: Interesting that their last game is against the bitter rivals of Sydney Roosters.
4: Oh, how good.
3: Can you imagine trying to drag Jai off? He might want to take someone out. You got to come off, Jai.
4: Yeah.
3: Nah, just want to clean up Daly Cherry. Let me get a Sam Walker.
4: Getting a Fahu White off the back fence.
3: Anyway, it's a great story.
2: Just back to Talis Duncan for a second.
3: Yeah.
2: Did you see what Gus Gould said last night, 100% footy around he's been through the Super League, but this coming up, this transfer window with all these new teams coming in is the hardest it's ever been for guys in his position.
4: He's saying that due to the expansion of the competition, he's concerned about the depth of talent and that ultimately every NRL club will be impacted by the expansion of the competition. Yeah, and you're right, Charlie, you made that reference that I've seen everything in the game. I've seen Super League, the Super League war and which was extraordinary, and he says this moment in time for the game is just as extraordinary.
3: Well, the other issue is the valuations of everyone's going to go through the roof, and it's hard to know what players are worth because you're going to have a market where you've got PNG in it, Perth still trying to upgrade their squad. And the other issue is no one knows what the cap's going to be at the moment. We've got a ballpark idea, but no one really knows what it's going to be. So we're all flying a bit blind on that front. But
2: what's your gut, Reedy,
3: say? My gut is it'll be 15 minimum, maybe 16.
2: Which is what, about a 20-25%
3: increase? We're also talking about a moment where the Rugby League Players Association want to bring back match payments as well. So you could be, the cap might go up 20%, but you're going to have match payments in there as well, potentially. I think the NRL might get on board with that in the clubs. So it's just going to be, it's really difficult to know what to pay players, how far to push the envelope. And we've seen it with Hudson Young, right? I mean, a three-year deal worth $3.3 million. I mean, that seems right at the top end.
4: Yeah, I agree.
3: But when the salary cap's worked out for 28, maybe it won't be.
2: Yeah.
3: Maybe it'll be unders.
2: Mm. Well, what if you think it's a 20-25% increase, that means he's really on like 850-900.
4: Yeah.
3: Yeah. Which is around market value.
4: Yeah.
3: That's market value based on benchmarking and stuff.
2: But so what do you think then Talis Duncan's worth?
3: He's worth just a little bit below that, I reckon.
4: Oh, he's still well below that.
3: You reckon Wilbur? I reckon he hasn't played rep football. I reckon he'll get minimum, Dave, 700 in the ratchet.
4: Yeah, yeah.
3: Minimum.
4: You just said 1.1.
3: Yeah, but no, but that's... That's we said it was 850 to 900.
4: Oh, sorry, you're ratchet. Talking on the current market.
3: Yeah, what's I reckon.
4: I think he sits at 770.
3: And you know what? If he hits the market, he'll get eight. He'll get eights.
2: Mm.
3: No doubt, he'll get eights with a ratchet.
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8: At Birmingham Gardens this afternoon, there's been an accident. The inner city bypass slows southbound from University Drive into Jesmond. Katara, Charlestown Road around Carnley Avenue. Watch for an accident there. And we've spotted a crash Ingle Street, Mayfield between Crebbit Street and Industrial Drive. Your current cruising time between Kooragang Island and Taylor's Beach, 30 minutes along Nelson Bay Road. 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
14: Let's talk PNG. We were going to sort of talk it off the top when we were talking Talis Duncan, because they'll definitely have their eyes on him. Ooh, but yeah. Your great mate Bulldog Richie has said that the roster's been overrated. What do you reckon?
15: It's been overrated.
16: He was saying on the basis of the age of and they're all outside backs, I believe.
14: It's early days.
16: That was the basis for his argument.
14: It's early days.
16: Yeah.
14: They're not going to sign 30 outside backs.
16: No, they've still got plenty of money to play with too.
14: Yeah.
16: Might sign AJ Brimson yet though.
14: Do you like that signing, Reedy?
16: Depends what you pay for him, really.
15: He only wants to play fullback, so he's going as a fullback.
16: I quite like AJ. I think he's a good player.
15: That
16: actually
15: means Manu's playing centre.
16: Yeah. Joey's 30. When he gets there, 32. Joey's 32, right? Centre's probably his position. I think that's – if you got Joey, Manu and Zach Lomax in your centres, that's pretty good, right? AJ at the back, it's a good-looking back line.
15: I can't get a gauge on Brimson. Mm. Maybe it's a Titans effect.
16: The Titans effect.
15: Well, they're just always struggling, right?
16: Yeah. I like AJ.
15: And he's
16: dynamic. When he gets the ball, I always think something's going to happen. Mm. Don't you think?
14: It often doesn't happen.
15: It hasn't.
14: It hasn't.
16: It looks like it's going to happen. Get you on your feet.
14: You go pay $800,000 for that. He's on like $950, AJ. Yeah, yeah.
16: They're going to have to chip in a couple of hundred for him. Although I think they're suggesting they don't want to chip in a couple of hundred, but they're probably going to have to, really. Because if you're Chammy and Liam, Ayoub, I'm not sure you're going to pay more than $700 for him.
14: Yeah.
16: So they're going to have to chip some cash in. Your mate Josh is going to have to get the wallet out.
14: Josh
16: Hannay.
14: Oh, right.
16: Set the moss for him. You know, spend some cash.
14: I think Doggy's within his rights to have a look at this roster so far.
16: Yeah.
14: In the age bracket that they've been buying them, in the form that some of them are in, i.e. Jerome Luai. I think it's justifiable, but there's still 23 spots to go. So I want to assess it then.
16: I was going
14: to
16: have a bit of fun then. I was thinking about the resort there, or the compound resort they're staying in. It's got a medical centre. It's got a school. Might need a nursing home.
14: Yeah, that's right. That's right.
16: I'm only joking, Chammy. I'm only joking, buddy. You're doing a good job.
14: Yeah, he's doing a good job.
16: I can understand.
14: You don't have to suck up to him. It's all right.
16: I can understand Doggy's concerns.
14: Yes,
16: because
14: he can.
16: They are blokes who are... They're getting on a bit, but they'll sign some young blokes.
14: But you know what, though? It's experience. What do you need to win a premiership? You need experience.
16: And what they've been really smart is...
14: Do all these blokes have partners?
16: Yeah. A lot of them, I think Zach Lomax is about to become a dad, isn't he?
14: Yeah, he is. Toto's obviously got kids.
16: Yeah.
14: Luai's got kids.
16: Yeah.
14: Do you think player in a relationship's a prerequisite?
16: No, I don't think so. I think it depends.
14: Maybe it depends on the character.
16: The issue at the moment is, Dave, they've taken advantage of what they can, right? Because these blokes are all players they could speak to.
14: That's right. Not November. Right?
16: And aren't November 1 guys. So they've been really smart in that respect. They've been a bit – Chammy was always a bit of a lateral thinker. He's thought very laterally, I reckon. He's been very clever.
14: Mm.
16: Yeah.
14: Yeah. No, he has. It's interesting, though, that do they need to be in a relationship, because it looks like they're going after those characters that have a settled family
15: Absolutely.
14: Life. Because obviously that's going to be one of their biggest challenges is the resort. And like single blokes, man, they're going to want to go out.
16: Hudson Young's a single dude, isn't he?
14: I'm not sure.
16: Yeah, I'm not sure.
14: Yeah.
15: Oh, really? Okay. Yeah. Look, I honestly believe it is a prerequisite. I think it's a major factor that they are in. I think.
16: Yeah, I want to sign blokes in a run amok.
15: Single blokes.
16: Like those Richmond blokes.
14: Well, they can't. Didn't run amok. That was the biggest beat up. We will be back tomorrow. Buzz Rofford out of retirement for 1 week only, maybe two, with the great Shane Flanagan. So tune in tomorrow.
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25: 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I'm Rowan's left ear, and I don't just listen, I have opinions. 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
8: Oh, here we are, Australia. Hello to you. Tuesday night right across the country, Triple M Nights with Dave Gleason. He's been doing it since 1989. He's been fronting the Screaming Jets with so many side projects as well, including Triple M Nights. Gleason, hello to you.
9: G'day, Tomo. G'day, Australia. I've got side projects coming out of me bum.
8: You do?
9: Well, they'd be back projects, wouldn't they?
8: Yeah, that would
9: now,
8: be.
9: Yes, great. It's just good to have stuff to do. I love doing this show, Tomo, and I love getting out and on the road with the Jets or the Fabulous Caprettes.
8: Hey.
9: And I've got something very interesting coming up this week in Adelaide.
8: What's going on?
9: It's an evening with Swanee.
8: Hey. Yeah, good.
9: Absolutely fantastic. This song, Lady, What's Your Name, Temporary Heartache, just so many great songs. Now, what he's doing is it's a little bit differently. There's going to be some acoustic stuff.
8: Cool.
9: But I'm doing a Q&A with him.
8: You're doing a Q&A?
9: I'm going to sit down like Andrew Denton.
8: Nice.
9: And talk to Swanee about everything, music, family, friends. He's going to be joined by his brother, Alan.
8: Yep.
9: Barnes, who is a brilliant singer as well. All the blokes in that family can sing their absolute tuts off.
8: Yeah.
9: Sky and Damo, and they're going to be in the band, so... Sky actually sings backing vocals in my Long Way to the Top show.
8: Mm.
9: So it'll be a great family affair. It's at the Gov on the 30th of this month. So
8: yeah, good.
9: Just the end of this week.
8: This weekend, which is going to be absolutely
9: indeed.
8: Superb. So make sure you get your tickets to go and see that. Going through Elton John's debut, Gleeson.
9: Elton John's debut, it all depends who's in the audience sometimes, Tomo, how things go.
8: Mm-hmm.
9: I know at our debut there was no one important in the audience. Well, obviously all the fans that were there.
8: Yes.
9: Very important.
8: Yes.
9: But it was a school dance, so I guess they had to be there. But no one as influential at our concert as it was at Elton John's first concert in the United States.
8: Well said. Going to get to the bottom of Green Day and AI as well, Gleeson. Not all happy campers there, I tell you
9: AI
8: what.
9: AI stand for absolute idiots.
8: American idiots.
9: American idiots.
8: The Angels, we've got to get out of this place. Gets us going here at Triple M Nights with Dave, please.

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0: 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We'll be back in a sec. Think of this like a chance to head to the merch stand. Grab your I Love Gleeso t-shirt. He's so dreamy. 2026. The jungle's still loud.
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0: Triple M Nights with Dave Gleeson. You're laying down the law next, Gleeson. What's happening here?
1: Yes, there's lots of songs detailing people's involvement, run-ins and disdain for the law, Tomo. 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
0: Are we going to go through the time the police knocked on your door about that sapling?
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2: 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He doesn't work past 10, at least not for us.
0: Officer Gleeso is what is happening in the classic nine at nine tonight. Gleeso, you're laying down the law.
1: Absolutely. All these songs that you're about to hear have something to do with being outside the law, breaking the law, or upholding the law, Tomo. We're going to kick it off with, look, one of my great things that's happened over the last 10, 15 years is that I've got to meet Cheap Trick. We've got to play on the same stage as them. Got to sing backing vocals with them on some occasions. So we love to kick off with this as we lay down the law. Dream Police, Cheap Trick.
0: Number nine, classic nine at nine. Gleeso laying down the law.

0: 2-2-1-2-2. 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
18: Yeah, Hunter here, keeping you company for one more night before the big man is back, taking over the reins from tomorrow. 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
19: I'll tell you what he said. He asked me to forcibly insert the Lifeline exercise card into my anus.
18: Yeah, there's a couple of Aussie acts on that soundtrack there. These guys are touring very soon in a couple of months. That narrows it down a little bit. Live music just keeps coming when this guy kicks off a tour down under in a month. And we're going to bring you some brand new music from Pacific Avenue as well. Can we do this big hour on the way for your Tuesday night here across the Triple M network. It's Homegrown. We're kicking things off with Rat Cat.

0: That one going out to Shannon Knoll. It's Homegrown. Hammer keeping you company for your Tuesday night. We got Paul Kelly on the way. Getting in early with the Christmas songs and a track that he actually covered a couple of years back. But it was on this day back in 1980 that Richard Clapton had this song enter the charts. In a moment, we're going to play his first track to ever chart, and it stayed there for half a year. We're going back to your glory days with this one, digging into the archives. Do you know which one I'm talking about? Find out in 5 minutes. It's Homegrown on Triple M.
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6: It's Home Grind, the home of Australian music here across the Triple M network. Hey, you remember this guy? She took me by the hand to the house in the middle of the hill. Of course you do. Well, he's back with brand new music. We'll play that a little bit later this hour. And we're going to play a live version of this song. Do you know how hard it was for me to find a live version of this song that we could actually air? It's coming up for you. We're also going to dig into the origins of that famous fan addition to the chorus. But right now, we're kicking off your hour with the Hoodoo Gurus. They're touring across the country later this year. Let's get you in the mood. It's Triple M. It's the grind.

0: Brand new music from Josh Pike there on Triple M Homegrown, where we play only the best Australian music to come out of the country. I mean, this is right up there. Silverchair coming up. A track off of just that unbelievable debut album, Frog Stomp. There's so many incredible things about that record. Of course, the age that they were when they pumped it out. But of course, one of the stunning things is how quickly it all came together.
1: 9 days. We did a lot of pre-production with Kevin prior to it, and the songs were pretty well formed up as well. So we'd been playing a lot of them, like at shows. You know, well, at shows sounds like we were touring, or you know, I mean, at like band comps and like, you know, with bistros, because we had to play in bistros because we weren't allowed into the licensed area of pubs. But yeah, so I think we were confident and competent even at that point to be able to go into the studio and just bash it out in 9 days. Yeah. Well,
0: make sure you catch the full chat of that interview. It's so good on Homegrown with Matty O. Just search that on the listener app, but that track on the way in 5 minutes. 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
8: Lou and Charge on Triple M. Our number is 133353. We'll be taking your calls shortly, but first... No, sorry, Charge is just busy laughing at
9: Mindy. He's pulling the bird. Is he? Oh, now everyone is. Yeah.
8: Oh, God.
9: Naughty little bunch of colleagues, aren't they?
8: Hey, Maureen. How are you, mate?
9: Hello. God. Kisses.
8: I love the people we work with.
9: Same. Oh, itchy ear.
8: Good to know. Thanks for letting everyone know. All right. What story you got for me, kid?
9: Well, I've been scrolling the net and something caught my eye.
8: Mm.
9: Could sniff it out from anywhere.
8: Oh, God.
9: Much like a dog's nose.
8: Yeah, good.
9: Okay. So this is actually really sad. So I saw a girl that I follow, an influencer, her...
8: Who?
9: Indy Clinton?
8: Yep.
9: Do you know her?
8: Yep. And good mates with her sister.
9: Yeah, yeah. She's hilarious. And this is actually really sad. So she had to take her dog to the vet and something caught my eye in one of the photos. She did like a whole story set of them.
8: Yeah.
9: And she's written, he ate someone's poo at the beach park / sand dunes. Human poo. So gross, man. But...
8: dropping logs on the dunes again.
9: Just use a toilet.
8: God, what are we doing?
9: It gets worse. It had gummies in it. So the dog got high from eating the poo. The vet gave him something to vomit everything out and it was all poop.
8: Number one.
9: Well, number two, Jack.
8: It's very good.
9: I brought it back.
8: You brought it back. Number one, why is your pup eating poop? Brutus used to do this when he was a pup. How old is this dog?
9: Adult dog? Do you reckon he is? I'm not really a David Attenborough.
8: Doesn't look like a puppy to me. It looks like a full-grown dog. They should be out of that phase of it. But maybe it was the alluring essence of the gummies. You got an eyelash on your cheek. Sorry. Maybe it's the alluring essence. I can't stop looking at it. Of the gummies that made the dog eat the poo. Maybe it wasn't the poo. It was gummy poo.
9: Or there was something... don't want to get too graphic, but like...
8: poking out. He hadn't chewed... whoever
9: yes,
8: ate this
9: Jack.
8: Hadn't chewed it properly.
9: Yep.
8: And there was a lump of gummy. Lummy.
9: Or food. Hadn't digested properly.
8: Corn,
9: you know?
8: Corn, mostly.
9: Oh, okay. That's
8: probably likely corn.
9: I really don't... I don't think you needed to announce...
8: Well, at least you get a bit of health. You get the corn kernels.
9: And the gummy. But poor pup.
8: Yeah, but he... you know, God love him. He probably wouldn't have... he just probably would have felt a bit drowsy. You know, he wouldn't have known. I don't know, actually. I don't know.
9: Yeah. Do you think he would have been like, whoa, man.
8: Yeah,
9: like crazy.
8: He just starts writing poetry.
9: Yeah.
8: And annoying everyone talking about a sunset.
9: He's listening to Bob Marley. Buffalo Soldier.
8: Dreadlock Labrador. Good. Dog related.
11: Yeah, Labrador.
8: Yes.
11: Yeah.
9: Probably. But yeah, poor pup wouldn't know, but it seems like he's fine. I didn't actually, I don't know.
8: No, he was sweet. I think he was completely sweet. I saw an update. He's completely sweet. They got it out of him. He's fine.
9: Poor little poo pup. Yeah. But it did get us thinking, when did you accidentally get a bit?
8: Well, yeah.
9: About how you going?
11: Did you consume something you didn't realise
9: Sometimes chocolate brownies seem to.
8: Or has
9: cookies?
8: Has this happened to a pup of an animal of your... It's definitely happened to an animal of... ours once, long time ago.
9: You are the animal, you devil.
8: No, golden retriever.
9: Aww.
8: Yeah. Similar thing happened and similar reaction.
9: Spews?
8: Nah, just because.
9: Buffalo Soldier.
8: He was a weapon. He wrote it out. No vet.
9: Buffalo Soldier.
8: No vet. 133353, call us. When did you actually get a little bit.
11: A little bit.
8: Spicy.
9: Yeah.
11: On the Mary Jane.
8: Yeah.
11: On the Wacky Tobacky. When did you accidentally.
8: Yeah. When did you accidentally.
11: Feel a way that you weren't intending to feel?
8: Call us.
11: From a thing. So Josh on Triple M.
8: Great way around it, mate. Nailed it.
20: Triple M's early drive home with Lou and Judge.
11: Lou and Judge on Triple M. 133353 is the number we're asking. When did you, you know, accidentally get a little bit, you know, you started feeling a certain kind of way?
8: When did you accidentally get, I've actually got a quick yarn if you don't mind.
9: Oh, yeah, hit us.
8: I was up in Palm Beach there. So I was up at a really nice beach spot there in New South Wales. Mm. Anyhow, someone... apparently had left some jellies on a bench. And one of my friends, very close to me, goes, oh, little starburst sort of things. Ate them. It's All Stars.
9: Not Starburst?
8: Not Starburst.
9: Daryl Lee?
8: No, none of the main right. sort of confectionery providers. It was, and that, yeah, it took them to another place entirely.
9: Different universe.
8: Correctum Mundi Lulu. Now, we've got Chucky on the line. Chucky, talk to us, doll. What happened?
5: It's Chappy. Yeah, Chappy.
9: Mr. Chappy.
5: No, that's an insult calling me Chucky from Chappy. But anyway, let's get on.
7: I can't believe you do that, Chuck.
8: I'm so sorry, Chappy. Mate.
5: You're kidding, Chuck. You're crap. Anyway, we'll go there another story.
8: Yeah, okay.
5: All right. So I've got three Springer Spaniels. You know what those breed are?
8: Yes.
9: No.
5: They're maniacs. Okay, they're glorified maniacs. But anyway, I live on 20 acres in Springbrook, yep. and I have medical medicine
8: yes.
5: for myself for all the stress out and what I've got in my life.
8: Yep.
5: But anyway, one day I was sick, and I've actually thrown up in a bucket with my medical stuff, and two of them eaten it, and I woke up in the middle of the morning, and

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4: G'day, it's Tex Walker from the Crows.
5: Come on. Let's talk about
4: Tex. Tex.
6: Oh, morning, big fella.
4: Morning, Dits. Rude.
6: Well done, Texan. Great game. In.
4: Hamish, thank you.
6: The six-goal Texan. 24 goals for the team as well. You know, so much has been said about ball movement last year, this year. Gee, you got it right the other night.
4: Yeah, we've been trying to work on it at training the last sort of 3 or 4 weeks, and it was nice to be able to see it all come to the floor on Saturday night. So the boys did a great job, and, yeah, obviously we'll benefits of the way we're moving the ball up the ground.
6: All right, where you sit right now. Now, I've been told that you're getting a couple of days off. Is that correct?
4: Yeah, so we had Sunday, yesterday and today off.
6: All right. Yeah. I want to ask you about a comparison. Last year, we know what happened.

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7: My mum always says, if you got wheels, you need O'Neill's.
8: Bo Ryan, Kat and Woodsy.
9: I think it's time to start the show.
8: Triple M Breakfast. Bo Ryan, Kat and Woodsy. Sydney's longest running breakfast team. Just don't ask how.
10: Tuesday!
11: One Tuesday coming at ya.
12: Oh, wake up, everybody. That is unreal.
13: To be honest, I wish that was the start of every morning. Yeah. That is a great intro.
11: Hey, you've forgotten about Wednesday,
13: mate. Oh, sorry, I forgot about
11: our favourite.
13: Our man, yeah. Rick from
12: Ripping
13: Arizona.
12: And a tearing.
11: That is the energy you need, Sydney, for a Tuesday, because Tuesdays can be tricky.
13: It's the hardest day of the week. You get through Monday, you think, oh, geez, that's tough. Then you've got Tuesday morning to back it up. But you know what? When you hear a song like that, you're up and at 'em, baby.
12: I love it. We're going to play that a few times today.
13: Oh, yes.
12: Yeah, I'm just when you least expect it.
13: Oh,
12: just
13: I love it. Yeah. Oh, yes, please.
12: Yeah.
11: Here's Tuesday.
13: You've got me going already.
11: I picture whoever, like our listeners are like asleep. They're just about to wake up. And Tuesday is that song.
12: Yes.
11: Standing above them.
13: Oh, yes.
11: Wakey, wakey. Johnny, come on.
12: Do you remember? You would have been more my age, Woodsy. You were in primary school. When Here's Johnny first came out, that was right. I reckon I was maybe, was I 14 or 15?
11: Not sure.
12: It was when we were first getting into raving.
11: Okay.
12: And did you ever have the Wild? Wild albums.
13: The CDs, yeah, it's like so fresh and all that. Yeah.
12: So the Wild albums were around about the sort of mid '90s.
11: Yeah, I would have been. Yeah, I'm a little bit. My one of my mates, Italian guy, I won't name it.
12: Mm.
11: I think he retired.
13: Really?
11: He made that much money on burning Wild CDs.
12: Oh, but yeah, same. We had a bootlegger. Everyone had a bootlegger.
13: Yeah.
12: And you get the Wild CDs and. Oh, the radio station. Like sometimes it was, because it was still community radio, Wild FM.
11: Hell yeah.
13: So good, man.
12: And so sometimes it would just be dead air for about 5 minutes. And you wouldn't care. You'd sit there and wait. It would just be like, ooh, and you go, nah, I swear. Bah, bah. And then here's Johnny. That was those days of Wild FM.
13: Hey, you know what? That seems like a good one for older or younger. We've got that game on today, don't we?
12: Yeah.
11: And is older or younger today?
13: Yeah, that's today, brother.
11: This day couldn't get any better unless we had Stephen Curry on. Steph Curry.
12: Oh, Steph Curry's
13: the three-point shooter.
12: On. Which one?
13: The three-point shooter.
11: Stephen Curry.
13: Golden State Warriors.
11: Actual Stephen Curry.
13: How did you manage that?
11: He did Amazing Race a couple of years ago.
12: If it was Stephen Curry.
13: Oh, Stephen Curry, yeah.
11: Well, it reads the same.
12: It really does. Yeah, it does. I'm very excited also for Stephen Curry.
11: Well, actually, I'm not going to say which one it is.
12: Oh, okay. We'll just have to wait and see. You did already
11: did
12: say.
11: Did I?
12: Yep.
11: Here's Stephen. Now, over the past couple of weeks, we've seen three separate allegations of sexual violence involving young men, including cases connected to Sydney boys' schools and, of course, the Sydney Swans. It's hard not to ask what is going on and whether there's a bigger conversation we need to be having about culture, consent, and how we are educating young men. We are now joined by psychologist and parenting expert, Dr. Justin Coulson. Justin, welcome.
10: Nice to be with you guys.
11: Thanks for your time, mate. We're going to dive straight into it, mate. I've got a young boy myself. Woodsy's got a couple. How early should us as parents and parents out there start talking to their boys about, well, not only consent, but respect, personal boundaries with people at school and in life in general, and have those conversations without making them awkward and overly serious? How do we do that?
10: So a lot of people get really worried about this sort of conversation and think that you've got to start talking about really heavy topics once your children are four. I disagree. I think it's better if you can do it before they're two.
11: Wow.
10: The kids won't understand what you're saying, but you'll get some practice at it. It's not going to make any difference to them, but it'll make a difference to you.
11: Yes.
10: A slightly more serious answer, though. I think that the most important thing that we want to be teaching our kids, our boys and our girls, is what healthy masculinity is. Like, everyone's talking about toxic masculinity. Mm. That doesn't really help people so much, because we need to know what we're looking for as well as what we're looking out for. So this is a definition that I think is really, really useful. Healthy masculinity is any guy who knows how to help the people around him feel and be safer and stronger.
11: Well, yes.
10: Right. Yes. So when you look at everything that's in the news at the moment, and it's horrific, it's absolutely appalling. You look at these stories, this is a bunch of guys in different situations who are alleged to have not helped the people around them feel safer and stronger. If you can help the people around you feel safer and stronger, then you're winning. You're getting this right. If you're not, then you're not a man. You're a Muppet.
11: You're a coward.
13: Yeah, that's completely true. And Justin, so I've got two young boys. I've got 7-year-old and 2-year-old, but I haven't got to the stage yet of teenagers, and they, you know, they get around their mates, they carry on a little bit. But when do you know, like, it's normal teenage behaviour, or compared to when it's like you should be concerned about the way that they're behaving around their mates?
10: I'll share a couple of funny findings from psychology studies with you that just blew me away when I wrote this book, Boys. First one, sensation seeking. So at every age and at every stage, males show a higher propensity for sensation seeking than girls. In other words, guys have a stupid idea and then they just go and do it.
11: Like, we're still doing it, Justin, now. Woods and I still do it today.
10: At every age and at every stage. And then there's this other thing called impulse control. That's the ability to actually put the brakes on. And once again, at every age and every stage, girls show way more impulse control than guys. Mm. In fact, for guys, once puberty hits, and somewhere around 12 or 13, adolescent testosterone for boys, it booms to about 20 to 30 times the amount that girls have.
13: Jesus Christ.
10: Right? And so that hormone that dominates us and divides us, that hormone is part of the reason that boys drop in empathy, that they start to seek sensations even more, and their impulse control actually goes down until they're about

0: were trying to get into the car spot?
1: As we were walking into the shopping centre, she sent her late teenage daughter after us and told me that I can have the spot.
0: Oh, thanks.
2: That is, yeah. That's poor form.
0: But that's mortifying. Like, I guess she would have gone, no one's coming in after me. I'll just quickly duck into the shops.
1: Yeah.
0: Oh.
1: Yeah.
2: It's a disabled spot for a reason.
0: Oh.
1: And there was obviously, I'd copped it from a few others that I'd blocked.
0: Imagine sending your daughter out to deal with it.
1: Yeah.
3: Well, speaks volumes of the person taking the disabled
0: exactly.
3: Correct. You know what I'm saying?
0: Exactly.
3: Oh. Good on you, Pete.
2: Well done, mate.
1: Cheers, guys.
3: I'd love to send you something. We might send you our steering lock when we get home.
2: Yes.
0: Yeah.
3: It's being made right now in
1: one
3: China.
1: One of those pink ones were good. Those
3: pink ones are good.
2: Oh, yes.
3: Hey, because you know what? You could use that as, not in condoning violence, but self-defense.
1: People that park in the wrong
2: place.
0: There you go. Bo Ryan, Kat and Woodsy.
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6: Hey there, I'm Lauren Howarth. Some very sad news this morning. Dolly Parton has died at the age of 80. The country music legend's nephew breaking the news to the world on social media.
7: I've imagined the heaviness of this moment, but haven't truly felt it until now. It is an honor. An honor that is mixed with absolute pride and great sadness. But sadness lies with us, not with Dolly.
6: Dolly had recently shared that she'd been dealing with some health issues. Also making news, home ownership among 25 to 34-year-old Aussies has plunged to an 80-year low. Anglicare finding more young people are giving up hope of ever owning their own home. The PM is set to urge states and territories to agree to a federal plan on AI when National Cabinet meets today. And smart glasses have been banned at public pools in Brisbane, with council announcing the move in a bid to stop people from secretly filming swimmers.
8: Did you know that diabetes is Australia's fastest growing chronic condition? Over 300 Australians are diagnosed with the condition every day. Search Diabetes Australia to find out more.
6: Liam Martin and the Panthers have hit pause on contract talks. The discussions are set to resume at the end of the season, following a meeting between Martin's manager and Penrith bosses yesterday. While a boost for the Bulldogs, Jacob Preston has signed a four-year contract extension to stay at the club until at least the end of 2031. And South Sydney star Latrell Mitchell is expected to make his long-awaited return against the Titans on Saturday.
3: Humans are social creatures and we need connection to feel good. Make sure to check in on your mates. A quick chat can change more than you think.
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9: Today in the Hunter, showers with a top of 20 tonight, down to 13. And tomorrow, mostly fine with a high of 19. 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
4: Hello, I'm David Dolan with your local headlines. A Merriweather man arrested on a luxury boat allegedly filled with more than a ton of cocaine off the mid-north coast has pleaded guilty. Jacob Malcolm is one of five men accused of being part of a syndicate that tried to import the drugs into the country last year. More mould issues for the Calvary Martyr. Hunter New England Health has confirmed slightly elevated levels of mould have been found in the intensive care unit. Impacted areas have been deep cleaned while follow-up cleaning is underway and additional air filters have been brought in. A naked man who drove onto Newcastle's Horseshoe Beach on Monday has allegedly tested positive to cannabis and cocaine. Police later searched the 50-year-old's car, uncovering drugs, 38 knives and an axe. And Knights hooker Phoenix Crosland has been ruled out of Sunday's away clash against the Warriors after having surgery on his knee. Harrison Graham replaces him at number 9, opening the door for rookie Diesel Hagen to possibly start on the bench, while Dane Gagai is back from injury.
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8: Good morning, I'm Lauren Howarth. Country music legend Dolly Parton has died aged 80. Her nephews revealed the sad news on social media, saying Dolly opened doors for generations of singers and songwriters from every walk of life. The Tennessee-born star was best known for hits like Jolene, 9 to 5, and I Will Always Love You. Also making news today, AI will be the big talking point when National Cabinet meets. The Prime Minister is set to urge states and territories to agree to a single national framework for the technology. Federal MP Luke Gosling has been charged with breaching his bail conditions. It comes less than a month after he was arrested over allegations he assaulted the Northern Territory Administrator. And a new Anglicare study has found home ownership among 25 to 34-year-old Aussies has dropped to an 80-year low.
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8: The Rabbitohs finals hopes have received a big boost. Latrell Mitchell is set to make his comeback against the Titans this weekend. And James Tedesco has been named to return for the Roosters' clash against the Dolphins on Saturday. Daily Cherry Evans saying it will be great to have Teddy back out there again.
18: We were obviously optimistic he was going to play at the start of each of those weeks, but it just didn't work out. Be great to see the skip back out there this weekend.
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4: Showers and a possible storm today. A top of 20 degrees on the coast, 21 in the valley. Fine but cloudy tomorrow and expecting blue skies on Friday. 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
3: Good morning.
4: Hello.
3: Sad news, as we've been hearing all morning about the passing of Dolly Parton.
4: Yeah, we love Dolly.
3: Love Dolly.
4: I was shocked that she was 80.
3: Yeah.
4: I always find time stands still a bit with celebrities that we like, and we kind of place them where we love them last.
3: Well, especially Dolly.
4: Oh, yeah.
3: She never aged.
4: Funny that. She's like The Simpsons.
3: I know.
5: Beautiful woman.
3: Though, yeah, absolutely stunning, yeah. Kind human being.
4: Is there a photo anywhere of how she looks without the dolliness, if you know what I mean?
3: I would not think so.
4: Isn't that surprising, though, that there isn't?
3: Yeah.
4: At least just before she's famous, maybe, whatever it is.
3: Exactly.
4: That doesn't matter.
3: No.
4: I like the way she looks, but I'm curious if there is,
3: Yeah.
4: So, complications, age, I just saw died and I didn't go much into it.
3: Yeah,
4: why,
3: well, she
4: how?
3: Has been unwell for a little while.
4: Right.
3: Last week they were kind of hinting that, things are not looking real good for her.
5: Right. Oh, really?
3: So it's kind of been coming, sadly.
5: Yeah.
4: Well, 80.
3: Yeah, and she was the one, if you remember, it was only about six, eight weeks ago, she actually put a video out going, contrary to reports,
4: right.
3: I'm not dead. I'm still here.
4: Yeah.
3: And she looked amazing. She sounded amazing.
4: Yeah. Yeah, true.
3: Yeah. So, but there's just tributes all over the planet because she was that
4: universally
3: beautiful
4: loved.
3: Person, that
4: yes.
3: human.
4: Yeah.
3: Had that embodiment of gentle, kind spirit.
4: And I think almost Benjamin Button. Because if you see videos of her doing it in the 70s, she looked older then.
3: She really did.
4: Because she had the short perm, right? And she got younger looking as she got older. It was weird. But
3: There is a lot about her looks. Do you have that grab there, Rise, about why she looks the way she looks?
5: Yep, I've got it right here.
3: So this is her talking to Ellen DeGeneres going, because Ellen said, you know, your look is iconic, but it's not for everyone. And she said this.
6: I grew up, first of all, way back in the mountains, and we only got to go to town every once in a while. But every time we would, there was this woman that they was the town trash whore. They called her. But I thought she was beautiful. I didn't know what any of that meant. And I would just see this woman with this yellow hair pile on her head, her bright red lipstick, red nails, high heel shoes. And I thought she was the prettiest thing I'd ever seen. And I used to say to my mama, oh, she's so pretty. Mama said, oh, she's just trash. And I thought to myself, that's what I want to be.
4: And she did.
3: She grew up exactly that way.
4: You're right, too, like from, you know, 70s, 80s and all that.
3: Yeah.
4: You just talk about Dolly's boobs.
3: Oh, yeah.
4: Can't do that now.
3: Yeah. Well, she did.
4: She didn't mind. She can. But, you know, even that's changed over the years where it'd be part of the conversation. Now only she can.
3: Yeah.
4: Well, God bless her. And she did.
3: I know. Yeah. Anyway, we'll do a lovely tribute soon.
5: Yeah, we've got a tribute soon. Plus, we're going to, our Just Keep Singing of the Morning, we're going to do a Dolly Parton song as well. So normally
3: it's
5: we'd
3: Dolly
5: open
3: Day.
5: Up with a Dolly Parton song, but we'll play a Dolly song in about 10 minutes.
4: Don't forget, 7:30, Jerry and I are having a Dolly lookalike contest.
5: Can't wait for that. A Dolly off.
3: gosh, R.I.P. Dolly Parton.
5: We're away for a Wednesday, 26th of August. It's 6:04. This is Tanya and Steve at Newcastle.

0: Newcastle's 102.9 Triple M at 6.06. This is Tanya and Steve. In for more rain today, up to 15 mils around the region, tops of 20 in the city, 21 for Maitland of the Valley. It's not going to be very heavy, but it'll be like yesterday afternoon where it's just consistent for most of the day. It'll clear tomorrow and it'll be fine on Friday. Tanya and Steve's on the line.
1: 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Ooh. 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
2: Hey, I know we've probably all heard this fact here, but I was looking at it yesterday and I thought, you know what? Hats off to female frogs.
3: Why?
2: Because they're nailing something, and normally you could take offence by it if you were male, but I think, good on you, female frogs.
3: You mean frogs that jump?
2: Real frogs.
0: Okay. Frogs as in ribbit.
2: Female, as in, yes, ribbit. Female frogs fake death to avoid having to mate with a male they find unattractive. How good is that? I'd like to extend that to even just coming around the corner at Woolies and seeing someone you don't want to talk to. Just fake death. Oh, God, I saw somebody die.
3: Oh, but then you run the risk of mouth to mouth.
2: Well, good point. Yeah. Good point, T. I didn't look that far ahead. I'll have to keep an eye on who I fake my death with. But it's quite clever, isn't it? That's it.
3: There's a few animals that do that, don't
2: yes.
3: there? Isn't the one of the spiders the ones that eat the male after mating?
2: Yeah,
3: Black Widow. Black Widow does that?
2: Yeah. Yeah, that's
3: get rid of the evidence.
2: One. Jeez, there's a movie in that.
3: Did you see this morning that Singapore have come out? You know how we did that child incentive bonus a few years ago?
2: Yes.
3: What was it? Was it $5,000?
2: $5,000baby bonus.
3: Yeah, baby bonus.
2: Yeah.
0: $5,000?
2: Yeah.
3: What? Years ago.
2: I missed it by one year, mate. Don't get me started.
0: Oh, man.
3: Yeah.
0: I could be $20,000 richer.
3: Well, Singapore has decided to do very similar, but they're offering $70,000 Australian dollars per child.
2: Oh, wow.
3: Now, it'll come at the parents in packages over up until the child is 17.
2: Right.
3: But they're doing it because their birth rate has shrunk to its lowest ever, and it's now 0.87. 0.87.
0: Wow.
3: That's crazy.
2: 0.87.
3: Is the birth rate currently in Singapore.
0: So most couples,
3: you need,
0: like there's like single child couples and a lot of people aren't having kids.
3: Exactly.
2: Oh, yeah.
3: So you need everybody, the whole world needs a birth rate of 2.1.
2: Yeah, okay.
3: Right?
2: That's what
3: because that's a replacement of parents.
2: Righto.
3: Plus a little 0.1 just to kick it along.
2: Yeah.
3: But Singapore is one of the lowest in the world now at 0.87.
2: Is that why it's coming up the happiest country in the world?
3: so they
0: are. Direct correlation.
3: Because the danger is if you're not having children and you've got this old population, who's going to work to support it?
2: Mm.
3: So there's so many issues if the birth rate drops. And I had a look at ours thinking, you know, we got up there at one point, we were 2.3, you know, we were hovering, then we dropped, hence the baby, all sorts of gear went on.
2: Have one for you and have one for the country, wasn't it?
3: That's right. Have one
2: Costello.
3: For your partner, one for yourself and one for your country.
2: Yeah.
0: Really?
3: Yeah.
2: I did my best rise, but I didn't realise the dates and I got it wrong, didn't get the money, so and I couldn't put him back.
3: But Australia's birth rate is currently sitting at 1.4%.
2: Oh, that's lower than I imagined.
3: Same.
2: We don't seem that happy.
3: So I'm wondering,
0: has that dropped?
3: It has.
0: Yeah.
3: So we've dropped
2: I'm quite
3: some
2: shocked
3: more.
2: At that.
3: Same.
2: I thought we were pumping them out.
3: Well, Risey, you've done your bit.
2: We're hanging around here too much.
0: I've done one for me, one for Lucy, one for the country, and one for the next door neighbour.
2: No, one for the show, mate.
0: One for the show.
2: Well,
0: exactly.
2: I've
0: got a show, baby.
2: Thank you, mate.
3: But you think about it, Steve. I am too, but I've got a lot of friends only with one child.
2: Yeah.
0: I've got more and more only having one at the moment.
2: Yeah.
0: Yep.
3: In fact, most of my friends have only one child.
2: Literally my neighbours and their little girl now is 4 months old. I finally met her yesterday. She's had a few problems, but she's going really well now, right? Literally yesterday met her. It was so sweet. And I looked at both of them. She's sleeping okay.
3: Yeah.
2: I went, so, you know, they'd stare the question.
3: You didn't
2: like,
3: say, what are you going
2: to
3: do?
2: Oh, no. Oh, I didn't. They said, this will do.
3: Yeah.
0: they came
2: they,
0: out
2: they
0: first.
2: They started it.
3: Yeah.

0: It's strange, isn't it? Yeah. Even that baby shower I went to Canberra 2 weeks ago, my cousin, and she said then, this is it. There ain't no more.
1: Mm-hmm.
0: One. We're having one.
2: Yeah.
0: They can't afford to have more.
3: Well, yeah. Honestly, that's the main thing. Like with four kids, I know I've said it before, no joke, we're spending more than $700 a week on groceries just to feed them.
1: You should have thought about that before you went to Betty Box that night.
3: I know.
0: $700 a week.
1: Like, it's insane, isn't it?
3: I'm not joking.
0: Well, you've only got you and your packet of blame.
1: That's right.
3: You're not saying little packet. Daniel normally says your little packet of blame.
1: When giving birth, it's all about mum. When blaming pregnancy, bloody men.
0: Yeah, and their little peckers.
1: Little peckers.
3: there it is.
1: Can't win, man.
3: It's Triple M. It's Daniel and Steve. For
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13: 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Singing.
14: All right, our phone number's 133353. Need it right now to solve it. Just keep singing this morning. Dolly Parton things.
15: It's a good price too if you call and you nail it. You get yourself that $100 West Club voucher, which you can spend anywhere.
16: You can.
15: Which is cool. So it's like a little mini Visa card for $100,
16: yeah,
15: isn't it?
16: Yeah.
15: Cool.
16: And we'll also throw you in the draw for that wonderful prize. Go to Brisbane.
14: Yes.
15: Yes.
16: Riverfire.
15: Yes.
16: That you keep telling us about.
15: No, I don't.
16: Well, you've got an expert today to explain it.
15: I

0: Have, yes.
1: Yeah, yes. So we'll do that later.
0: And as well, too, as Rye said, Dolly theme with the passing of Dolly. I thought you'd get a fave doll song to just keep singing.
2: Yeah. 133353. Give us a call if you want to solve it. And you can take off to Brisbane's biggest moments with Newcastle Airport and Hello World Travel. So, yeah, everyone we speak to on air this week, even if you don't win a prize, but everyone we speak to on air goes in the draw for that trip to Brisbane.
1: Excellent.
2: 133353. Want to chuck some over there, EP Jerry?
0: Yeah, yeah. No, he's having a chat with them. They're all going, it's very sad about Dolly, isn't it? But anyway, I'll put you through to the guys.
1: Dan's in Saltash. Hello, Dan.
3: Morning, guys. How are you today?
1: Very well. Hope you're up on Dolly because it is a Dolly song. And we're going to have to say this is the very start because the words will change.
0: Oh, yeah, right.
1: So this is the very start of the song. You've got to nail the line. You ready?
3: Okay.
0: Keep singing, Dan.
3: Oh, no, you got me, guys.
1: No, sorry, Dan.
0: You know, I adore this song, but I'd be like Dan a little bit.
2: So would I.
0: I can sing along.
1: Right.
0: But not, yeah, anyway.
1: Well,
0: great song.
1: Let's see if Alex at CM knows morning.
0: You there, Alex?
4: He's gone.
1: Yeah, good, Alex. You've just got to keep singing. Ready?
4: Ready. Jolene, Jolene, Jolene, Jolene. Oh, I'm begging on you, please don't take my man.
1: Nailed it.
0: Yeah, but
1: well, I'm begging of you, please don't take my man. Did you have to look it up or did you know it?
4: Nah, I grew up on Dolly.
1: Oh.
4: I loved her, so.
0: We're going to just snap that recording, mate, and send it to all your male friends.
1: Well, congratulations. You've won the $100 West's gift cards. Did you have a favourite Dolly song, Alex?
4: Probably Island in the Stream.
0: Oh, that's funny. We were saying how much we hate that one, Alex. But radio murdered it for us too.
1: Yeah, we overplayed it.
0: Yeah, yeah.
1: But yeah, lovely song. So,
0: well, her biggest hit was 9 to 5.
1: Yeah, okay.
0: Funny enough, you know, that's that, like if you put it on a huge scale of who everyone knows, Dolly, 9 to 5, the movie and the song.
1: Yeah.
0: But not one of my faves either.
1: No, I love Jolene.
0: Yes.
2: Yeah, same. I've always loved Jolene.
1: And I did love the version she did with her goddaughter, Miley Cyrus.
0: Love that version.
1: Yeah, so there'd be a lot of people just so in mourning today, wouldn't there?
0: Yes. Yeah.
2: Definitely.
1: Well, let's hear.
2: I didn't realise Miley Cyrus was Dolly's goddaughter.
1: Yeah.
0: Yeah,
2: okay.
1: She was very close to the Cyrus family.
2: Yeah.
1: Yeah. Here we go.
2: Here it is in full. Jolene by Dolly Parton. R.I.P. Triple M.

0: is Dolly Parton. Jolene, 621, Newcastle's 102.9 Triple M. This is Tenure and Steve. Just before we played that Dolly song, we spoke about everyone we're speaking to on air this week goes in the draw for a trip to River Fire in Brisbane. You can take off to Brisbane's biggest moments with Newcastle Airport and Hello World Travel. Been talking all about River Fire, and to find out more, yesterday after the show, we spoke to someone who may know a little more than us.
1: Well, you've been promising to explain what River Fire is to me all this week, because we're giving you the opportunity to fly out of Newey Airport, because that's the Newey way.
2: It is the Newey way.
1: Go up to Brisbane for a lovely naughty weekend, or not even naughty, you can be nice.
2: No, that's just you projecting.
1: And visit River Fire, but what is it?
2: Well, and again, I haven't seen River Fire since just before the Knights won the first grand final. Mm. So I thought, you know, I'd get someone who's probably seen a more recent 2025 version even.
1: Yeah.
2: Because it's amazing, the whole, the music with the radio station, Triple M, of course, yes, up there. Anyway, I'll let the person we've got on as our little guest today tell us.
1: Well, it's from our Triple M sister station in Brisbane, from Marto, Margo and Dan for breakfast. It's Margo. Good morning.
3: Good morning, Newcastle. Hello, Tanya and Steve. Thanks for having me.
1: Thank you for coming along.
2: Now, Margo, as I said, 95, and I know the basics of it is the same, but it's a huge event, isn't it?
3: Yeah, look, a little bit has changed since then, Steve. We've now got more than 20,000 ground-based effects and over 6,000 individual firing cues lighting up the river city that is Brisbane for River Fire by Australian Retirement Trust. And we here at Triple M, we rock the city, you know that, and we will be rocking River Fire in our Rockstars Lounge down on the banks of South Brisbane there with the other 500,000 people that will line the brown snake here in Brizzy to get around the event. The brown snake that really does captivate the people, families of Brisbane. And it is really a great event. It's a spectacle, and it's definitely something that if you are going to be in Brizzy on that weekend, you definitely need to get around.
2: Ooh. Tell you what, that sponsor's going to be happy. You've got a plug in Newcastle.
3: Aren't they? I got it all in there, didn't I?
1: So for us, the uninitiated, so you wander around and there's fire installations, and there's food and music. Is that what you, am I getting the vibe?
3: Yeah, pretty much that's it, yeah. Tanya. They've got what they call barges on the river at different locations around the river, stemming from here where we are at North Quay all the way around underneath the Riverside Expressway over to the Kangaroo Point Cliffs past South Brisbane, into Kangaroo Point, and then it finishes at the Story Bridge there, just opposite New Farm. And there are literally fireworks coming off bridges, fireworks coming off barges out of the water, fireworks coming off rooftops here on our city skyscrapers.
2: The whole city just lights up,
3: doesn't it? The Star Casino gets involved. Wow. Yeah, the Star Casino lights up, and they've got messaging and all sorts of LED lights going on everywhere. Everyone really does get involved. There's some exclusion points in and around the city, so, you know, of course nobody gets blown up. but outside of that, you know, we light up the skies, and there's food trucks and vans and music and all sorts of activations everywhere and anywhere that you can imagine.
2: Back in 95, when because the F111s used to do the afterburn pass, which blew my mind. I was wondering if that stopped, but they still do that.
3: No, we do the afterburn. We do it all. Long live coal, they say, here in Brisbane. but we really are consciously not, you know, gearing up for the 2030 climate change summit. Mm. We here are just burning everything that we can get our hands on to make sure that Brisbane really is set alight.
1: Well,
3: but no, it's a great night out. It's a great family event. I mean, you don't even have to get down onto the river to be able to see it. Mm. Anywhere you can get a view of the city in and around the suburbs of Brisbane, find a hill somewhere in Hawthorne, order some pizzas, sit on the back of your car boot and watch it from afar, because you really can see it across, you know, a good probably 10 to 15 kilometre radius outside of the city centre.
2: Wow.
3: We used to live in a suburb called Camp Hill, and that's what we used to do with our kids. You know, we'd open up the tailgate of the four-wheel drive. Mm. We'd sit in there with some pizzas when the kids were little, and we didn't want to battle the crowds. But really, there are so many spots where you can view it from, and it really is a good, fun night out.
1: It's a lot more than the Roman candle and the sparkler that you were promising me, Steve.
2: No, a couple of bungers and the boombox on your shoulder.
3: Brilliant. But, get your bungers up for Brisbane River Fire, guys.
2: Is it all done to Triple M music still?
3: Yeah, absolutely. The fireworks are coordinated to the soundtrack of Triple M, which features a little more Katy Perry than we'd like these days.
2: I agree.
3: But it is a broadcast appealing to the masses of hundreds of thousands of people that will line the riverbank. But it's a great spectacle. We will be broadcasting live from the BOQ Gardens at South Bank. We've got our Rockstars Lounge set up down there. Come and say hi. And for the Newcastle listeners, if you're coming up to Brisbane or you're thinking about it, definitely book it in. I hear you guys are giving away flights and accommodation. Is that right?
1: We certainly are. We'll be doing
3: that. Did you get the budget that we didn't get up here in Brisbane for prize giveaways?
2: Well, if you'd noticed, we're not going, so the answer's no.
1: Margo, we appreciate your time. Thanks for shedding a light onto it for us.
3: Of course. And we would love to see you up here, Tanya and Steve, at some stage. I mean, I know it's been a long time. I'm sure your mum would love to see you, Steve, in the in Redcliffe there.
2: No, mate. She sold the Redcliffe house. I think she bought it for $8, sold it for $4
3: million. Yes.
2: Or actually reverse.
3: Yeah, it's a thriving metropolis of Redcliffe now. And they've got the Dolphins too, of course, who are doing well in the NRL. So it's booming, Redcliffe.
2: Love
3: booming.
2: A bit of Reddy.
1: Yeah, exactly. Thank you, Margo. Appreciate your time.
3: You're welcome, guys.
0: Thanks so much, Margo. Thanks. We really appreciate
3: it. No dramas, mate. Edit that as you wish.
2: we'll bring it down to 80 seconds.
0: We'll just edit the fact that Steve's mum's dead out of it, but that's all right, Margo.
3: Oh, sorry, Steve. May she rest in peace.
1: No, we weren't going to tell you.
0: Oh, I thought I'd let her know.
2: Anyway, I've just
3: got
2: to
3: go. We can honour her. Have we got some ashes? We can put them in some of the fireworks, maybe. So send her up.
2: I'll go and have a bit of time to myself, guys, if you don't mind.
3: Yeah, sorry about that.
0: Thanks, Margo.
1: Thank you, Margo. Take care.
2: Sorry about Rising, a bit of a prick.
4: 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Newcastle's average unleaded price today is around $2.02 a litre, while some servos are selling it as low as $1.88. The average for diesel sits around $2.47. 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
20: Hello, I'm David Dolan with your local headlines. A man's accused of flying a drone at Charlestown close to a chopper heading to a medical emergency. It happened in the early hours of last Saturday as the helicopter was flying 1,000 feet. The 46-year-old was arrested at a home in Wallsend on Monday where police seized the drone and a kilo of cannabis. Mould has again been found in the intensive care unit at the Calvary Mater. Hunter New England Health says it's deep cleaned impacted areas and brought in additional portable air filters. Prison officers are heading back to work this morning after going on strike around New South Wales, forcing prisoners into lockdown. They walked off the job yesterday furious that an inmate accused of brutally assaulting a guard last month had been released from custody. He was later charged and is now back behind bars. And in sport, the Jets have locked in key defender Tash Pryor for the upcoming Women's A-League season. Since joining in 2017, she's notched up 71 appearances for the club.
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21: Hey there, I'm Lauren Howarth. Dolly Parton has sadly died at the age of 80. The country music legend was best known for classics like Jolene and I Will Always Love You. She also won 11 Grammy Awards.
22: Dolly called me and said she wants to rest in a beautiful bed of plush cotton because after a life wearing heavy rhinestones, she finally deserves to be comfortable and have some rest.
21: Dolly's nephew there announcing the news on social media. Also making headlines, a man's been charged over an alleged random stabbing attack. He's accused of punching a 10-year-old boy before slashing a woman with a pair of scissors in Melbourne yesterday. States and territories will be urged to agree to a single national AI framework at a national cabinet meeting today. And people have been banned from using smart glasses to secretly film swimmers at all pools in Brisbane. The popularity of the glasses around the country has sparked rising concerns over privacy.
23: Research shows that regularly eating ultra-processed foods can increase your risk of developing type 2 diabetes by 53%. Search Diabetes Australia for more about the nation's fastest-growing chronic condition.
21: Adam Reynolds has defended Broncos coach Michael Maguire after missing the chance of a farewell game due to injury. Reno saying the blame should not be put on Madge and that it was his choice to call time on his career. Liam Martin's contract talks with the Panthers have been put on hold with discussions to resume after Penrith's finals campaign. And the Bulldogs have locked in Jacob Preston for another 4 years. The star back rower to stay at the club until at least the end of 2031.
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20: Showers and a possible storm today. A top of 20 degrees on the coast, 21 in the valley. Fine but cloudy tomorrow and expecting blue skies on Friday. 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

0: It's 102.9 Triple M 638. This is Tanya and Steve. More rain hanging around today. It's going to stay wet on and off throughout the day. Tops of 20 in the city, 21 for Maitland and the Valley. Should clear tomorrow. Be sunny on Friday.
1: I was just saying off air how crazy it is seeing all the Christmas stuff in the stores, like especially the supermarkets. They've gone full on with all the food. It's quite sickening. Because you go, hey, young, there's 4 months till Boxing Day today.
2: Yeah.
1: But that prompted you to tell us a little story, Ryanie.
0: Yeah, it was only this week. So my son Oscar's 10 and he's Christmas Eve birthday.
2: God,
0: yeah.
2: I love little Risey stories.
0: Yeah, have a seat. Pull up a seat, Steve.
2: Get a coffee.
1: Was the sea angry that night?
2: The sea was angry. Sometimes I even light a little cigarette and go, don't mind me, carry on.
0: Well, yeah, so I was like, and I've always said, oh, you know, it doesn't matter that your birthday is so close to Christmas. And he's like, he's kind of never thought about it. But just this week he came to me and goes, oh, well, he said to Lucy, my wife, he goes, oh, can we like look at moving my birthday to the middle of the year, like somewhere in June?
1: Yeah.
0: And I'm like, that's not a bad idea, actually, to be honest. Like, yeah. As far as like having a party for his mates because Christmas Eve, everyone's pretty much away.
1: Of course.
2: So can't we just give it like, you know. Now we're just shifting your birthday. I mean, just like, Dad, you know what? I don't want to be born on December 23. What, 23?
1: 24.
0: 24, yeah.
2: 24? Okay, son, we'll move it to June.
0: 24th of June.
2: It's not natural.
1: But you say next year. What's wrong with September?
0: Well,
1: do it in September.
2: Yeah.
0: Because then I'll have to buy a bike, which I can't afford, that I know he wants, so I've got 3 months to save for it.
2: It's gone fiscal. I mean, this is out of control. December 24, like a long upper kid.
0: That's what I said. But no, apparently my wife was like, I think it's not a bad idea.
1: I think it's a great idea.
0: And then I said to you that...
1: My aunt was born on December 25, so she was a Christmas Day baby. And as a kid, I remember her always being annoyed that, you know, Christmas was Christmas.
2: Yeah. And we've often said that about Oscar, haven't
1: we? Of course.
2: Yeah, yeah.
1: Nobody remembered my poor Auntie Rosie's birthday.
0: Yes. Yeah. No one cares because everyone's too wrapped up in the whole Christmas Day for themselves.
1: Exactly. So I honestly think, why not move it? You don't have to do the whole present thing. You don't. You can just say.
0: I think Oscar's main thing is he doesn't want to get a present at the end. One present at the end of the year. He wants to space them out a little.
2: He's also got fiscally smart enough to realise you spend all the money on all. You have to buy a whole bunch, so his will be cheaper.
1: Yeah. But I love the idea of him being able to celebrate with his mates at 10. You want to have a little party.
0: Yeah, I don't mind that idea, but I think it's definitely more to do with the present. Okay. To be honest with you.
2: Since you two are both on board, as from today, I was born September 5.
1: Yeah, I know.
2: Okay.
1: Mm. Yeah, because yours is always on while we're on holiday.
2: 20 years.
1: Yeah.
2: 20 years I've been on holidays with my birthday.
0: Yep. Yeah.
2: So I'm with you.
1: Yeah.
2: I'm shifting it September 5. That's not far away. Get busy.
1: Yeah.
2: So I get it.
0: Yeah.
2: On those grounds of particularly Oscar's age.
1: Yeah. And look, when people have big birthdays, they often go, if it's like a 40th or a 50th or even a 60th, they'll go, well, my birthday's coming up in September, but I'm going to do a thing in March because then, you know what I mean?
0: I
1: know I've celebrated
2: delayed
1: other people's
2: thingies and.
1: Yes.
0: Yep.
2: Yeah,
1: so what's wrong if you can do it as an adult? I reckon do it as a kid.
0: Yeah. Mm. Well, if anyone's got a day that they do it, we'd love to talk to you as well. If you're a Christmas Day baby or maybe in the same situation, Christmas Eve.
2: I've never
0: How's it worked out for you? 133353.
2: Never heard of a kid date being shifted as such.
0: Yeah.
2: I get what you're saying, too, that kind of adulty postponing and
1: getting it doesn't have to be on the day.
2: Where it suits everybody. Yeah.
1: Yes.
0: I mean, we'd still blow out candles on Christmas Eve and like celebrate with him on Christmas Eve. It's not like, sorry, buddy, we're changing it.
2: Again, mate, be a parent. Oh, so you want two birthdays, mate.
0: Mm. Well, that's what I think we'll do. We'll probably end up buying him two lots of presents.
2: And then the other kids are going, that's not fair.
1: No.
0: Oh, my God. This is our household, Steve.
2: Yeah. I know.
0: Why does he get two birthdays?
2: You can't win.
0: Get one.
2: You can't win.
0: Do they
1: measure food?
0: Yes.
2: Oh, yeah.
0: They there is a fight in our house over every single meal. It's like he got seven jats, I've got six. Yeah. Like, what's going on? Well, I'll take that seventh jat, I'll have one, and then you both got six.
2: You know, at the end, from our point of view watching, you're not a parent, you're a manager.
1: Rosemary's at Cardiff. Rosemary, have you actually moved a birthday?
3: My daughter's birthday.
2: What day?
3: She's born on the 2nd of January, and when she was at school, hated it. Yep. Nobody was available, so we did it around 30th of June.
1: Yeah, there you go.
0: So good, Rosemary.
2: How old is she now? How long have you been doing it?
3: Oh, well, she's now 25 and she just celebrates all year round.
2: This is a scam, guys.
0: It's an
2: absolute scam.
1: At what age did you – did you move it though, Rosemary? Like while she was still at school or was it later?
3: While she was at school because she hated it. She couldn't have a party. No one was around. Just to shut her up, I went, okay, we'll do it mid-year.
1: What age?
3: So, probably the first one when she was 7.
2: Right. Okay. Yep.
1: Well, she's a better mother than you are a father, right?
0: Yeah, definitely. But Rosemary, that's the exact reason. So there's no one around on Christmas Eve. Everyone's busy. Yeah. No one wants to go to a kid's birthday party. So,
2: Suck it up, little pants.
1: Did you get stung for 2 prezzies though, like we're talking about?
3: Well, yes.
2: It's a scam, guys. You're falling into a trap and listen to Rosemary.
0: Thank you, Rosemary.
2: My daughter now celebrates all year round.
1: Kim's in the terrace. Kim, did this happen to you too?
4: No, mine's a little bit different. My grandmother was born early October in London, and in the Blitz they lost all their paperwork. So when they came out here, she didn't know when her birthday was. I was born on the 7th of October, so she always celebrated on the 7th of October.
1: Cute.
2: Okay. Yeah. Just picked her own birthday.
4: Yeah, because she knew it was early October, but no one knew.
1: How weird.
4: One date.
0: Didn't know a birthday.
4: So I was like, oh.
1: How did that go when you had to, you know, present like birth certificates and things like that? Or didn't it matter back then?
2: Yeah.
4: I don't think it mattered back then.
1: Yeah.
2: And it must have been
4: she was
2: common.
4: Born in 1912. She was born in 1912.
1: Wow.
4: So,
2: Okay.
4: But yeah, so we always celebrated together, which
1: cute.
4: Was nice.
1: Thanks, Kimmy.
2: You don't go around picking your own birthday.
1: Well, Jerry's just put a note. His dad doesn't know his birthday. Was he an immigrant too? Yeah, his parents were. So they just didn't remember when he was born. That's so sad.
0: Yeah. I didn't remember my kid's birthday as well, but at least I wrote it down.
2: Yeah. I get Jasmine's wrong every year.
1: Yeah, you do.
2: Yeah.
0: Even her age, Steve. I'm like, is it 29
1: this
0: year
1: or 30?
0: Yeah, you
1: haven't got a clue about Tim's age either. Do you know his birthday?
2: Yeah. Tim's 3rd of July.
1: Well, why does he get remembered?
2: Because he's the first one. And it was devastating.
1: Oh, stop it. Oh, my God. I hope they're not listening this morning.
2: No, not him. Not that part, but just watching birth.
1: Steve.
2: Oh, Christ, he's watching the house burn down. But anyway, the thing is, it just stuck in my mind.
1: Right.
2: And you know why?
1: Why?
2: Because July 4th is Independence Day, blah, blah, blah, day before that. So there was a kind of a standout thing, right?
0: Easy.
2: Day before.
0: Yeah.
2: Right?
1: That's so funny.
2: BJ's is easy.
1: Yeah.
2: Because it's the
1: six
2: devil.
1: Six of the six.
2: The devil number.
1: I know. I got down on my hands and knees and prayed the day BJ was born.
2: Yeah.
1: Please, God, look favourably upon this poor child that was born on the six of the six of the six.
2: To this day, mate, he looks over and goes, what was all that about, Dad? Well, never mind, son.
0: It's Daniel and Steve. 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
7: No major incidents to report across the Hunter. Traffic is bunching up all directions at the top of the M1 at John Redshaw Drive into Beresfield to Hillsborough. Roadworks will kick off at 7 a.m. this morning on Hillsborough Road between Baker Avenue and Crockett Street, affecting traffic both directions till 6 p.m. Through Walls End, Longworth Avenue remains closed there northbound from Newcastle Road to Cowper Street. To Ravensworth, a truck conked out. It's shouldered southbound on the New England Highway just past Heberden Road. Build, renovate or transform your home at the Hunter Home Show. 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This weekend at Maitland Showground. That's the latest traffic on Newcastle's 102.9 Triple M.
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12: Morning, folks. Well, a bit of a mixed bag weather-wise down here on Newcastle beaches again today. A couple of showers passing and going throughout the day. Winds at the moment light northwesterly. They'll swing around southwest around mid-morning. Full-on southerly by sort of lunchtime, mid-afternoon, leaving us with about 1 metre of swell for the border. It's still coming out of the east to northeast. Once that wind change comes, we've got a fresh south swell rolling up the coastline. For the swimmers, conditions are okay. Water temps around 18 degrees. We've got a 1.7 metre high tide at 7:15. This is Tess McKenna with a beach and surf update.
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1: Well, we woke up to the news that sadly Dolly Parton has passed away.
2: Yes.
1: And my first thoughts were to when she came here and performed in the Hunter.
2: Yeah, true.
1: In the Vineyards. It was, and I've told you this many times, yep. It's been one of my most favourite concerts ever because she was so beautiful. You felt like it was just you and Dolly in a lounge room.
2: When was that? Can you remember?
1: Because well, I know I took Lorcan. So he
2: there
1: was,
2: you go. So it's the 2000s.
1: Yeah, right. I can't remember when, but I do remember the build-up to her coming to the Hunter Valley. I remember talking to her on the phone.
2: Yeah.
1: I remember doing a lookalike competition. 2014, was it? And Kim, the lady that won the lookalike competition, messaged me this morning going, it was the most marvellous experience of her life, meeting Dolly Parton.
2: Couldn't have been 2014. We were on air together then, mate.
1: Yeah, it couldn't be.
2: So
1: 2011.
2: Yes, yeah. More like it.
1: Yeah, thank you, Jerry.
2: Yes, because I remember David winning the lookalike contest.
1: Oh, that's right. David did dress up.
0: Oh, did he?
2: Yeah. Oh, I don't know. I was joking.
1: Yeah, no, he did. You're right.
2: Oh, my God.
1: Yeah. He did dress up like Dolly. Oh, the full boobs
0: high
1: and everything.
0: Heels.
2: Yeah.
1: But she was so beautiful to talk to.
2: Yeah.
1: You just felt like you were special. And you weren't. You were one of thousands of people that day.
2: Because they do 1,000 interviews a day.
1: But she made you feel special.
2: Absolutely. Yes. I think that's what we loved about her. Because if you didn't like her music, which is hard not to. I mean, it's pretty inoffensive.
1: Yeah.
2: You loved her.
1: Absolutely.
2: And remembering the movies, my little thing for Dolly is completely left of field is that my mate Brett in Queensland and I are the only two people who love the movie she did with Sly Stallone called Rhinestone.
1: Okay.
2: Best movie ever. Funniest. I love it. And it's only Brett and I because I get the look like you're giving me now.
1: Yeah, I don't know it.
2: Funniest movie ever. Okay. Sly Stallone singing country songs with her and he's from the city. It failed dismally, but Dolly was great in it.
1: Well, speaking of songs, she has recorded posthumously music release. Like there's hundreds, they say thousands of songs that she's laid down tracks on.
2: Mm.
1: But the one I'm really curious about is what they call the Dream Box, the Dolly Dream Box.
2: Right.
1: And it's in a time capsule in Dolly World, you know, her theme park.
2: Yeah.
1: And it's not to be opened until 2045 on her 100th birthday.
2: Oh, okay.
1: And they reckon that's her. She's so proud of that song. But we won't hear it for another 19 years.
0: Oh, great. We're all going to be dead as well.
2: No. Gee, that's a bit selfish, Dolly.
1: It's weird, isn't it? Because will the world be as caring then?
2: I'll have to say no.
1: As we are today.
2: I'll honestly have to say no.
1: Strange,
2: same,
1: isn't it?
2: Same, because it's pretty hard to keep that memory going.
1: I know.
2: The memories
1: another
2: we're
1: 20
2: having
1: years.
2: Is in our lifetime.
1: Yeah.
2: I know. Wow. Mm. Okay.
1: But anyway.
2: I still love the fact she had Dolly World. I mean, honestly, full stop.
1: I know.
2: So you built your own theme park about yourself. I love you.
1: Yeah. But if you missed it, we haven't actually heard it in full. Her nephew, Brian Seaver, was the one that went and announced it to the world this morning. Have a listen.
3: My name is Brian Seaver. Announcing the passing of my Aunt Dolly, Rebecca Parton Dean. Sister, sis, Aunt Granny to one generation and Gigi to the next. As her head of security for more than two decades, I have imagined the heaviness of this moment but haven't truly felt it until now.
4: I can see the light of a brand new day.
3: It is an honor that is mixed with absolute pride and great sadness. But sadness lies with us, not with Dolly.
4: Jolene, Jolene, Jolene, Jolene.
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3: And have some rest. Rest in peace, Aunt Dolly. May God bless Dolly Parton. She will always love you.
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18: Hello, I'm David Dolan with your local headlines. The Calvary Mater is dealing with more mould problems in the intensive care unit. Recent testing uncovered slightly elevated levels, forcing the impacted areas to be deep cleaned. Additional portable air filters have also been brought in. A sore sight for eyes at Newcastle's Horseshoe Beach on Monday. A man's driven his car onto the beach before he hopped out and stood next to his vehicle in the nude. It's claimed he was under the influence of cannabis and cocaine, with police allegedly finding drugs, 38 knives and an axe in his car. Newcastle's Lord Mayor is heading to Singapore. Gavin Morris will be part of a Hunter delegation to talk up our region to potential investors and boost tourism links. The airport will cover his costs. And in sport, a few changes to the Knights side heading to New Zealand this weekend. Phoenix Crosland is out after having surgery on his knee, with Harrison Graham starting at hooker. Dane Gagai and Francis Manulelua return from injury. Fletcher Hunt replaces the suspended Dom Young on the wing.
14: Triple M National News.
19: Hey there, I'm Lauren Howard. The queen of country music, Dolly Parton, has died at the age of 80. Celebrities are paying tribute on social media while some fans are gathering at her Walk of Fame star in LA. Seven reporter Jerry DeMassey is there.
20: It is people from all walks of life, hardcore fans. They're in their older years, but I'm just so surprised to see so many young people here that really was so touched by her music and love her.
19: Briefly in other news, today marks the one-year anniversary of the Paul Punker shooting, which sadly claimed the lives of two police officers. The incident sparked one of the largest manhunts in Australian history, with gunman Desi Freeman shot and killed by officers in March. National Cabinet will meet today with state and territory leaders to be urged to agree to a national framework for AI. And the Aussie designer who created the world's first purpose-built robo-taxi believes nearly every taxi ride in our capital cities will be driverless within 10 years.
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19: Billy Slater is backing the Dolphins to make the grand final after locking in their first final series in just their fourth season. It comes as the Finns play the third-place Roosters this weekend. James Tedesco is set to make his return for the Chooks. And Liam Martin and Penrith have decided to pause contract talks for now. Martin's manager met with club bosses yesterday, with the discussions to resume at the end of the Panthers' finals campaign.
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18: Showers and a possible storm today. A top of 20 degrees on the coast, 21 in the valley. Fine but cloudy tomorrow and expecting blue skies on Friday. 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
24: Hey, Glenn from Wall's End, you ready to go, mate?
25: Oh, yes, Steve. Hey, Tanya, how are you?
1: Hello.
2: All right, but I've got to take your first answer. I'm sure you know the rules. Just got to do this. First answer, okay? No help from anything, anyone. Pass if you don't know. That's the way to do it. Good luck, Glenn.
25: Let's do it. Thanks, mate.
1: Let's do it. Glenn, what is today's date?
25: The 26th of August.
1: What is the name of the dog in the Back to the Future films? Was it Plato, Einstein or Beethoven?
25: That's Einstein.
1: Australian singer Ella Who was the lead singer of the band Killing Heidi.
25: Hooper.
1: Which country has won the most men's FIFA World Cups? Argentina, Spain or Brazil?
25: Brazil.
1: Which Australian capital city is home to the Salamanca markets?
25: Hobart, I think.
1: How many pockets are there on a standard pool table?
25: Six.
1: Which household board game includes Professor Plum and Colonel Mustard?
25: Cluedo.
1: What food gives the Greek dish moussaka its traditional main vegetable layer?
25: Zucchini.
1: Which 1990 Supernatural film starred Patrick Swayze as dearly departed Sam Wheat?
25: Is that Ghost?
1: And which swimming stroke shares its name with a flying insect?
25: Which one? I didn't quite get there.
2: Butterfly, you were going to get there.
1: You were going to get there. Butterfly, the swimming stroke that shares its name with a flying insect. You know it. It's just...
25: Yeah, couldn't hear it. Sorry.
1: So, look, you got one other wrong. So close, though. Zucchini, you said. It's eggplant.
26: Oh, yeah.
1: That's what makes moussaka moussaka,
2: right.
1: The eggplant. 8 out of 10 today. Sorry, Glenn.
25: Oh, good. Thanks so much, Tanya.
2: You're there, mate. You can have a $100 Revolution Sports Park voucher, okay? Go nuts there. Take out the stress.
25: Oh, thanks so much. That's why my kids wanted me to ring today.
2: There you go. Perfect. There you go.
1: Enjoy.
2: I love the kids' priorities. Bugger the money.
26: Well done, Glenn. Revolution Sports Park, big fun for the whole family. And because we've spoken to you this week, everyone we speak to on air, Glenn, goes in the draw for a trip to Brisbane. You can take off to Brisbane's biggest moments thanks to Newcastle Airport and Hello World Travel. Tenure and Steve, Triple M.

0: 102.9 Triple M at 7:14. This is Tanya and Steve. It's going to be a little bit rainy today. Tops of 20 in the city, 21 for Maitland and the Valley. Might get up to 15 mils throughout the region today. It's going to clear tomorrow. Be sunny again on Friday.
1: Croker's got it, taking it towards the sticks. Bumps off a couple. Crashes over the line.
2: Now with Tanya and Steve, Matty Croker from the Newcastle Knights.
3: Morning, Matt.
4: Morning, team. Try scoring machine.
3: I know, where's that gone?
5: That's gone. Oh. Yeah, it's gone.
3: What?
6: It's got to score more than one.
5: Yeah. One in the season.
4: What word was the coach rang and said, get it off?
3: Hey, obviously, everyone, including, especially you guys, disappointing with Old Boys Day turnout.
5: Yeah, it was, Ted. It was a disappointing day for the club. We had three grades there, but we didn't get one win. It was an emotional day, but when you play rugby league on those big days, you've got to try and put the emotion aside and try and nail the details, and probably just weren't as hungry as we have been in the last few weeks. Like, look, they haven't been travelling too good, and it felt like they almost just said, look, we've got nothing to lose. Let's just go out and play footy, and it stuck for them. And we'd been riding high for a long time. We haven't had a bye in about 10, 11 weeks, right? So, and we've had some real close games. Even when we've been winning by a point against

0: the Dolphins, or you know, just hanging on against the Tigers or the Dragons or Para, and then we'd be going high. We'd had all these emotional games. I'm not making an excuse. I'm just telling you what it's like in our camp, right? So we go up to Brisbane, we versus the reigning premiers, we beat them. We go down, we versus the minor premiers, Fringe 300s, we beat them. We're back at home, we win against the Titans, and then just felt like we just, yeah, it just fell short of pace. And at the moment, if you're 10% off in the NRL, you get beat. Look at the Chooks. Look at the Chooks. Yeah, the Chooks were everyone's favourite to win it.
1: Wouldn't that have been a great cheeky bet on the Tigers?
0: They were 10% off, and the Tigers get them. You know, like the Sharks were... Everyone's like, oh, who's going to stop the Sharks a month ago?
1: Yeah.
0: Well, then they lost to all the Trot. They almost got beat by the Titans. Like, if you're mentally, if you're just slightly off, or if you just can't get yourself up physically enough, you'll get beaten this comp. Yeah. It's too hard. It's too tight.
1: The good news is, though, without Frizz and Dom, you're going to play the Warriors, and they're going slack ass. Yeah. And you're flying to New Zealand.
0: Another tough game. But
1: it's a big, tough game.
0: Sometimes it's good going into a big game after a loss.
1: Yeah.
0: I know it's so cliche. Oh, it's the loss you needed, whatever. But... And it does help sometimes, because if you win that one at home, you get all the old boys patting you on the back, get everyone else, you won four in a row, your boys are going well. And then you go over there and the Warriors won't give you nothing. So it's good to have a, because you just toughen the shoulders up a little bit. You don't slouch at all, and you just go, right, we know we weren't good enough. We have to turn around this week.
2: Well, you have to. You can't slouch, because their forwards are monsters.
0: Yeah, they are.
2: You've got to stand
3: don't
2: on your tippy toes.
3: Don't scare him, Tanya.
0: Thanks for reminding me, Ted.
3: He's got stitches in his cheek as well.
0: Yeah. I'll be tackling him for 80 minutes. Thanks, Ted.
2: Oh, God.
1: I think it's when I was, I've been over there quite a few times. We love it in New Zealand, and you get that half and half milk. I think that's what does it, mate. Yeah. I think you might get onto that.
0: It's not the Canberra milk, it's the New Zealand milk.
1: There you are. But they're monsters, aren't they?
0: Nah, but they're a well-balanced side. That's not just their forwards. Their OBs are pretty good as well. So they're playing good. But like I said, everyone's the flavour of the month in different periods of the year. And you just got to knock them off and let everyone's mind changes going into the semis. And like we said, we've got a bye after this, lead into the semis. So we put all your chips on this. Just go as hard as you can. And that's what we'll be talking about. Put everything you have into this game. And we'll have some time off. We'll freshen up into the semis.
1: What's the maths again on getting that home final?
2: We're going to win.
0: We just got
1: the win. Just, but I mean, is there a does South have to lose? I think too, though.
0: South have to lose one of their next two. But if we just go out and win, it's taking care of itself. Yeah. That's the way you want to look at it. You don't want to rely on other sides to do your work for you. You want to do it yourself.
2: So we've got Phoenix having surgery, but minor, should be hopefully back after the bye. You've got Dom and Frizz out, but is Dane okay to play?
0: Gags will play and Francis will come back.
2: Amazing.
0: Yeah. So we get it. We lose an OB and a forward, we get an OB and a forward.
2: What about Diesel Hagen? Because he'd keep reading great things about him. And Frizz rates him, doesn't he?
0: Yep. So he's just a young fella. I think he's been named to sit on the bench, plays dummy half.
2: 19.
0: Was very close to getting his shot against the Raiders. Yep. They opted to go with Tommy Cant as sort of that nine role. But, good player. Captain the New South Wales under-19s this year in the State of Origin. I had a bit to do with him in the SG ball. He's a good kid.
2: Oh,
0: good
2: kid.
0: Out from Denman Way, country, salt of the earth fella.
2: He's like a little croaker, isn't he?
1: He's a mini croaker.
0: He's better than that.
2: The captaincy and the coming through.
0: He'll play a lot of games for this club. Yeah. But, I don't think they're going to rush him. But if needed, they'll use him for sure.
1: Yeah. He's not getting enough raps, and because there's so many good across the board. But Smithy filling in for what he's done.
3: Yeah. Unbelievable.
1: He really is, doing his job, isn't he?
3: Yep.
0: Yeah. And he sort of was doing it at the start of the year.
1: Because
0: Sharpie and that would be injured. And then he'd have to – they'd come back and he'd come off the bench. But now – It's his side, He's got to take the reins. He's doing well.
1: Yes.
0: Alongside with Sharpie and KP. Probably a touch off all of us on the weekend, but they'll be right.
2: How come Sandon can kick beautifully with his right foot when he's got to go left, but when it comes to going right and kicking,
1: it's a common thing now, isn't it?
0: I've never noticed that.
2: Yeah.
1: No, there's a common thing now of these specialist angles. And
2: The foot that he favours – he sometimes doesn't get the You know what I mean?
0: Right. Yeah. So weird. From one side in goal kicking, you're talking about. Yeah. And no, I haven't even noticed
2: yeah,
0: that.
2: Yeah. From lefty.
0: I'd just like him to kick a ball, Ted.
2: Okay. Yeah.
3: Just kick it between the posts.
0: When I'll be talking to him, just kick a ball, Ted.
1: I reckon the dream is, it's on the right, Ponga. It's on the left, Smith.
0: Yeah.
3: That's
0: right
3: how it'll be.
0: Right on the left footer.
2: Hey, good luck.
0: Thanks, Ted.
2: Yeah. We look forward to it. Next week. Yeah. Please.
1: Just win, will you?
0: Yeah. That's all you got to do. Just score more points than that.
1: Thanks, mate. Yeah. Good.
4: Good on you.
3: There's Matty Croker, Triple M tenure. 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
6: Travel time from Toronto, northbound to Wells End via Toronto Road, taking 19 minutes. Into Kurrumbong and Morisset, all day works on the M1 has reduced speeds and shoulder closures in place either side of the motorway. Ravensworth, we've got a truck that's conked down. It's shouldered southbound on the New England Highway just past Heberden Road, and into Hillsborough. Roadworks will kick off at 7 a.m. on Hillsborough Road between Bank Avenue and Crockett Streets. 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That's the latest traffic on Newcastle's 102.9 Triple M.
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0: Newcastle Triple M 729. This is Tanya and Steve. Everyone we speak to on air this week on 133353 goes in the draw for a trip to Brisbane. You can take off to Brisbane's biggest moments with Newcastle Airport and Hello World Travel.
1: Hey, here's a look. This is an interesting one. You could talk around this forever, but a surgeon has come out and penned an article, and I was reading it just curious because I'm thinking, gee, you got time on your hands to pen an article, so because we know how busy the medics are.
2: There's a lot of golf games on.
1: But he was sort of saying, like, once upon a time when he first started, junior doctors were humiliated, nurses were belittled, women patronised, and careers could turn upon the temperament of a senior clinician.
2: But that's enough about scrubs.
1: It's enough, exactly.
2: But
1: so
2: it's that vibe. I know
1: it
2: what he's saying.
1: It is that vibe,
2: it's
1: right?
2: That kind of, yes.
1: Yeah, and he said he, as a junior, he came through those ranks of, you know, feeling awful about himself. But it was a case of life and death.
2: Yeah.
1: You know, so he needed that senior person to go, hang on a second, if I hadn't have stepped in, this person would have died, right? So he's talking about a very specific career
2: life,
1: there.
2: And, again,
1: and it's life and death.
2: It's very serious.
1: But he's actually trying to address the fact that we've gone so far the other way that even what you would consider to be discipline or having an honest, frank, awkward sometimes conversation with someone to point out their failings, you know, if they leave that conversation unhappy, they could then go, well, I was being bullied. And he said, I don't know where the, you know, he said, even me with 40 odd years under my belt, I'm so confused as to how we approach the line, where the line is. I get it. We don't want to go back to the old days. No one needs to be humiliated or made feel like they're worthless.
2: But that's where it got blurry.
1: It does get blurry.
2: And the problem is we let them recognize their feelings, which was, and we gave it a justification. Mm. What we didn't do is teach them how to deal with it.
1: Yeah.
2: That's the problem.
1: Yeah.
2: Right, so it's like, I totally agree with, yeah, you know what, that was a bit far. Or, you know, it's life or death, it's fair enough, I did wrong. Mm. So we go, we gave them the right to acknowledge that, mate, I'm feeling bullied here.
1: Yeah.
2: We didn't teach them how to deal with it.
1: No, no.
2: And that's where we're at.
1: And that's almost how the article finishes. We can't go backwards. We just have to all kind of take a beat and go, I'm actually not being bullied. I'm being pulled up on something that actually matters.
2: Because there is some horror stories we could even tell you in radio
1: that
2: we hope never come back.
1: Sure.
2: And it was just powerhead idiots, right?
1: Yeah.
2: But then now it's like you can't not even let us ask how old someone is.
1: I know.
2: What the hell? I mean, what planet are we on?
1: Well, he was saying in one instant he couldn't even chide someone for being late. Now, this is – you've got surgery times.
2: Yes.
1: What do you mean you're late?
2: Yeah.
1: Like, you know.
3: Yeah.
1: And that was seen as, well, I had things on.
2: Mm-hmm.
1: Something happened in my world. Well, sorry, but there's a person that's, you know, make it because you've got things going on.
2: Been created. And again, we always tend to, like we're talking medical, but you fall into the corporate world because out there, if you're running your own business, you'll give them a mouthful.
1: Yeah, true.
2: But it's all about, it's corporate.
1: Yeah.
2: And that soft touch and can't do this, can't do that. And most managers just give up.
1: Yeah.
2: Just give up and go, well, I can't do anything.
3: So you can't give constructive feedback
1: these days.
2: But they'll turn that into bullying.
3: Wow.
2: And I mean turn that into bullying.
1: Yeah. And it is subjective, isn't it?
2: Of course it is.
1: You can say whatever you want
2: because
1: of what you started this with, feelings.
3: Yeah.
2: Yes. I mean, Rosie should have quit years ago the way we bully him. But
3: he, so I'm writing it down in a little book.
2: That's right.
3: I'm going to send it on to our HR department one day.
2: But in fairness, Rosie knows how hopeless he is.
3: Exactly, Steve.
2: You're welcome, Rosie.
3: Thanks for keeping me around, guys.
1: Yeah.
2: but that's what I mean. Right? Now, we're joking, right?
3: Exactly.
2: Imagine if you did that as a semi-joke but kind of dropping a hint.
1: Yeah.
2: Bullying.
1: Yeah. I mean, come on.
3: So he's joking? Is it joking?
1: But what worries me, I mean, we could have this conversation and be talking about the CEO of, you know, some Fortune 500 company, right?
3: Mm-hmm. Yep.
1: But we're not. We're talking about a surgeon who was so worried about it. He penned an article because he can't actually say what he wants to say to junior doctors.
3: Yep. Mm-hmm.
1: And he said sometimes they leave the conversation feeling half good about themselves and they shouldn't.
2: Yep.
1: But he said, I can't. There's nothing I can do and I worry about what the future holds.
2: Well, equally indifferent but same. That was a sentence, wasn't it?
1: Yeah.
2: Airline pilot.
1: Life and death.
2: Life and death.
3: Yeah.
2: You know, radio breakfast shows. Life and death.
3: Life and death, exactly.
2: No, but true. You know, that where the area you're talking about particularly. It's scary, isn't it?
1: Yeah.
2: Mm. Like, listen, if you do that, you might have got through the operation, but what will happen is down the track, that will do that and they may have a heart attack.
1: Yeah.
2: Stop bullying me.
1: Yeah.
2: Or just leave me alone.
3: Yeah. Or if you do that, we may crash and we all may die the next time we take off. Yeah. So don't do that again.
1: Yeah.
2: Oh, I don't like how you're making me feel.
3: It's Tenure and Steve. It's Triple M.
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17: Hello, I'm David Dolan with your local headlines. One of five men from the Hunter charged over a massive drug bust has pleaded guilty. Jacob Malcolm was arrested on board a luxury boat off the Mid-North Coast last year that was allegedly packed with $623 million worth of cocaine. The 27-year-old from Merriweather will be sentenced later this year and is facing a maximum of life in jail. A rescue helicopter's had a close call with a drone in the skies above Charlestown. The chopper was about 1,000 feet off the ground, heading to a medical emergency last Saturday morning when the drone entered its airspace. A 46-year-old man was arrested at Wall's End on Monday. Back to work for the state's prison guards after a snap strike yesterday, which left inmates locked in their cells, comes after a prisoner accused of a violent attack on an officer was granted bail on other matters without being charged. He was later arrested and is now back behind bars. And in local footy, Central Newcastle skipper Matthew Colner has accepted a one-match suspension, meaning he'll miss Saturday's prelim final against South.
4: Triple M National News.
18: Hey there, I'm Lauren Howarth. Fans around the world are mourning the loss of country music icon Dolly Parton. The 80-year-old had days earlier been admitted to hospital for kidney and autoimmune issues. Her nephew making the announcement on social media.
19: Dolly also opened doors for generations of singers, songwriters, musicians, and dreamers from every walk of life and across every continent. By her example, we believe that anything was possible. She never saw a door she couldn't open, and the doors she opened made and changed history.
18: More young Aussies are giving up hope of ever owning their own home. Anglicare finding home ownership among 25 to 34-year-olds has fallen to an 80-year low. Briefly, AI will be the top of the agenda when National Cabinet meets today. And health experts are again throwing their support behind a proposal to slap a 20% tax on sugary drinks. A new study suggesting the move could prevent nearly 4 million cases of tooth decay over the next 25 years.
12: Did you know that diabetes is Australia's fastest growing chronic condition? Over 300 Australians are diagnosed with the condition every day. Search Diabetes Australia to find out more.
18: Brisbane captain Adam Reynolds claims it was his decision not to play the side's final home game of the season tomorrow night. He's denied it was coach Michael Maguire who ruled him out of the match, but former New South Wales prop Aaron Woods maintains it's the wrong call from the Broncos.
20: They have just brought so much more attention to themselves. It is one of the dumbest decisions I've seen to not even name him in the 19-man squad. It would have just got rid of all the speculation about anything. But if I'm Adam Reynolds, I would be filthy too.
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17: Showers and a possible storm today. A top of 20 degrees on the coast, 21 in the valley. Fine but cloudy tomorrow and expecting blue skies on Friday. 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

0: 9 Triple M at 7:45. This is Tanya and Steve. Not a bad day on the way today. Tops of 20 in the city, 21 for Maitland and the Valley. Might get a couple of showers here and there. Tomorrow it's going to clear. Friday, you're looking really nice and sunny.
1: Well, happy International Dog Day.
2: Oh, there
1: it
2: we
1: is.
2: Are.
1: It's always the 26th of August.
2: Love our dogs.
0: You two would have to be two of the most dog-loving people I've ever met.
1: Yeah. Okay,
0: both of you?
2: Yeah. I'd love for Tanya, myself and Ricky Gervais to sit around and just love dogs because he's the biggest dog lover I know.
1: So does.
2: On a bigger scale. You know, he just adores them. Yeah. And everything he says about them is what we adore about them.
1: Yeah. They just
2: the unconditional love
1: totally.
2: And the
1: they
2: fun.
1: Don't care who you are, what you've got, what you don't have.
2: Yep. Again, if
1: how
2: I,
1: you
2: anything
1: smell.
2: Out of Baxter now, God, what do you help me out? Is it 3 years I've lost Baxter?
0: Maybe longer.
2: But anything, it's the when you come home and you know behind that door
1: oh my God.
2: Is the happiest thing in the world
1: make
2: to see
1: feel
2: you.
1: So good, don't they? But in honor of International Dog Day, we thought we'd throw it over to you and you could ring up and tell us the worst crime your dog has ever committed. If they were to go to doggy jail, what would it be for?
0: 133353. Everyone we speak to on air goes in the draw for a trip to Brisbane, take off to Brisbane's biggest moments with Newcastle Airport and Hello World Travel. 133353.
1: I think if it was Indy, she would be jailed for fraudulently impersonating a hungry waif. Because every time I turn around, she is like begging with those beautiful big brown eyes going, yeah. Feed me. I haven't been fed for at least 7 minutes. So, yeah, but what did your dog do? What did they get up to? Tell us about the crime your dog committed and we'll put you in the draw to go to Brizzy.
2: Poor old Baxter on that level and you've seen photographic evidence of it that, he would do life in prison because he killed Santa.
1: He did.
2: I got a one of the – and it was about a 4 foot tall, I guess. It was a big one.
1: It was a big Santa.
2: Big Santa in front of the tree.
0: Yep.
2: And we all came home one afternoon, opened the door, and Santa was – not in good shape.
1: It was Santicide. That was the crime.
0: 133353 dog crimes. Kelly's at East Brankston's giving us a call.
1: Kelly, what's your dog? Should go to jail for what?
3: My dog, well, he's no longer with me anymore, but my dog should go to jail for mating with his mother.
1: Oh, Kelly!
3: Jeez, I think it's weird. I come home from work and there they were stuck together and I'm looking going, oh no, that's not meant to happen.
2: No, I blame the mum.
0: Oh man.
2: Like, mum should have went, no, man. That's not right, son.
1: That's so sick, Kel.
0: Breakfast then. Thank you, Kelly. Right on my breakfast time. Oh, that's messed up. Kelly wins today. Don't want to take any more.
2: Don't want to put that in the human world. We've got Joseph. Hello, mate.
4: Good morning, my little love nuggets. How are we today?
1: Very well, Joseph. What crime did your pooch commit?
4: So my darling puppy named Tamazepam decided to slip a disc 2 weeks ago and is currently in jail at home after I've spent $13,000 on spinal surgery.
1: Oh, my God.
0: Oh, wow.
1: Joseph.
2: Now, how is she?
4: So, yeah, every time I now go to my second job, I glare at her and go, you're the reason why daddy's tired.
1: Oh, no. How did she slip a disc?
4: Just being a rambunctious foxy.
2: Okay.
4: Apparently, it's very, very common in small breed dogs. I was given the option of either Green Dream or surgery. Yeah, the Green Dream's cheaper.
2: Yeah.
4: But looking in her puppy dog eyes, she's only 4. I'm like, okay.
2: Sorry, Joseph, you went 13 grand. You passed my cutoff.
1: Oh, my God.
4: The surgery budget for all 4 of our dogs has now been met. So good luck to the next one.
1: Oh my! I don't know what to say.
2: No.
1: That's crazy.
0: I mean, at least it didn't mate with the mum.
1: Well, there's the positive today,
0: there's
1: Joseph.
0: One positive.
2: I'm sorry, I can't. No, I'd rather that be 30 grand. Hello, Ray.
5: Hi. How are you guys this morning?
1: Good, Ray. What was the doggy crime?
5: I've got a 15-year-old toy poodle called Bella, and she's blind and deaf, and she also has arthritis in her back legs. My eldest son came home to do some work on his car under the carport and he bought KFC and had it sitting on the kitchen table thinking, you know, I'll have some chicken when he finishes changing the tyres and stuff. He's come inside to have his chicken. He's looked and he's gone, do you eat my chicken? I'm like, no. He says, well, it's not there. And I've gone, well, no, I didn't touch your chicken. Anyway, Luke's blaming me. went home, you know, thinking mum's stolen his chicken. Belle's come out from the backyard. She's hidden his two bits of chicken in the corner of the backyard and waited for him to leave so she could eat him.
2: Did you say she's blind?
1: Blind and deaf.
2: Has she got a seeing eye, dog?
1: Love it.
2: Wow.
1: Thank you, Ray. That's so crafty.
2: They can smell it.
1: Yeah.
2: Hello, Tom.
6: Hey, mate. How you going?
2: All right. What's your pooch going to go to prison for?
6: Well, mate, I come home one day after work, wanted to have a warm shower, turned the water on, water wasn't getting warm at all. Went outside, dogs chewed the hot water heater, tap wires off the wall.
1: Oh, my. What kind of dog?
6: She's an American Staffy.
1: Okay. Strong my. Jaw.
6: It cost me $300 to get someone out to do a cashie.
1: Oh, no.
0: That's so annoying.
2: You can't even say you got to work this off.
1: Ozzy's in Maitland. Joggy jail. What happened, Ozzy?
7: I had friends over. I was rotisserieing a leg of lamb. I'd been doing it for 3 or 4 hours, marinated, basting it and everything else. And I put it out to cool. And then I walked out and here's my Dalmatian chewing on a bone.
2: Oh, wow. Ate it all.
7: Yeah. Ate it all.
0: The whole thing.
1: Oh, my God. So pizza for dinner that night. Belinda's in Newcastle.
2: Hey, Belinda.
8: Hi.
2: What's your pooch done?
8: My dog, I hadn't had her long and I live in a unit and we have a fence between us. She managed to get under the fence while I was out and my neighbour's unit was all opened up because they'd had some weather in the door and they were drying it out. And I came home and my dog had been under the fence and pooed in their lounge room.
2: Oh.
1: Oh, well, winning wasn't yours.
2: Yeah, true. How did they know it was her?
8: She was still in there.
2: Oh, he. Oh, okay, so.
0: Dead giveaway. Dead
2: didn't
0: giveaway.
2: Even leave the scene of the crime. Oh, wow.
1: Oh, wow.
2: There you go. Mm. Usually, like, as we started, food orientated
1: they
2: to
1: are.
2: A degree, isn't it?
1: Totally. Yeah, and it's the flatulence in small confined spaces too. We don't like that either.
2: Yeah. Yes, good point.
1: That's body burps for you, right?
0: Oh, no, thank you. I know what the word flatulence is. I'm just still blown away by Kelly.
1: Like, I know.
2: Just
1: don't,
2: you are a little stuck on that one, aren't you?
0: Just can't get that out of my head.
2: Yeah.
0: That's messed up. Well,
1: Steve preferred it over the green dream.
2: Oh.
1: So all I got to say is watch out, Jill.
2: Oh, yeah. Oh, no, you just went icky then.
0: Yeah, that's just.
2: Yeah, just hit
0: icky. That's your. Oh.
2: We've got three buttons in the studio. The far right says ick on it.
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10: Heavy delays into Heather Bray with a two-car smash, closing the Pacific Highway southbound just past Kingston Parade. Emergency services on site, just expect extra delays there. Ravensworth, a truck honked out, shouldered southbound on the New England Highway just past Heberden Road. Into Cameron Park, it's slowing both directions, Newcastle Link Road at Cameron Park Drive. And the M1, no problems in both directions between Newcastle and Sydney. Census night was Tuesday, the 11th of August. There's still time to complete. 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That's the latest traffic on Newcastle's 102.9 Triple M.
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0: Newcastle's Triple M. Couple of minutes after eight, this is Daniel and Steve. Very soon, we'll give you the chance to win $5,000, our 5K payday. We will play in the next 10 minutes, I think. Steve, are you out today?
1: No, too out today.
0: We're matching brains with Tanya today. If you can match brains with Tanya, $5,000 coming your way soon.
2: Quick one of these for you.
0: A what up with that?
1: If you're going to what up with that for us, Tanya?
2: I have.
1: Well, I can't wait for that. Well, more to the point, the intro rise he's got to find.
0: This one, I've got it.

0: can you?
1: DP Jerry, could you turn the surfing video off on this?
2: Carry on, please, D. What is it, mate?
3: Okay, so I was at the Cross Keys Hotel recently.
2: Yeah.
3: You know, the newly refurbished one.
4: Yeah, haven't been there.
3: Hill. It's brilliant.
4: Everyone says it's great, yeah.
3: Anyway.
0: Food's amazing.
3: Food is amazing. Speaking of, one of the things that I noticed on the menu that I turned to my Irish-born husband and went, oh, you're not going to believe what you can have on your chippy dips today because it's on the menu here. What do you think? Now, bear in mind.
1: Chippy dips.
3: Meaning chips.
2: Oh.
4: I knew you looked confused then, Steve.
0: Tanya, I don't want to. We'll get through this, but we've got to do an intervention, mate, because it's getting. We're in front of listeners out at the Hunter Valley last week. She goes, Steve, no, wee time. Or, when's din dins?
4: Chippy dip time.
3: Well, anyway.
4: Okay, so what's on the chippies?
3: So, you know, the regular menu will give you tomato sauce or ketchup, whatever you want to call it. What else can you get on chips?
0: Gravy. When you're out.
3: When you're out.
4: Gravy.
3: Gravy. Yeah. Yep. Throw them at me. Yep. What else?
4: You get aioli.
3: Aioli.
0: For me, though, it's got to be vinegar.
3: Vinegar? Absolutely.
0: Yeah.
3: Chicken now, salt. One thing that when you go, if you ever have travelled to those vast lands across the oceans, the UK, Ireland, any of those countries.
0: You're turning this into a novel.
3: I am.
0: The vast lands across the oceans.
3: The one thing you will know going into any chipper, any restaurant, any cafe, any pub, there is one accompaniment.
0: Yeah.
4: Like haggis or
0: condiment.
4: Like.
3: Do you know what it is, Jerry?
5: I think I do.
3: Go on.
5: Mushy peas?
3: No.
5: Oh,
3: no. The other one.
4: You can get that at Harry's.
3: You
4: mushy
3: get,
4: peas.
3: Yeah. The one accompaniment that you
0: get
3: everywhere.
0: That we've missed out of everything we've rattled.
3: That you've missed out of everywhere. But the Cross Keys is doing it.
0: And I can't think about chicken
3: they're
0: salt.
3: Doing it under the guise of, you know, Irish people, you're going to love this.
0: Right.
3: And they do.
4: Guinness.
3: My husband wept into his Guinness. No.
5: Does it start with P?
3: No.
5: Oh.
3: Curry sauce.
0: Oh, wow.
3: Okay. And I just.
0: Is that the curry sauce like the curry sausage sauce? It's not too full on, but it's just a bit of.
3: It's a curry sauce. Yeah.
0: Yeah.
3: It's kind of like Keen's, like your mum used to make.
0: Yeah, that's what I mean.
3: Yes.
0: The curry sausages.
3: Yes.
0: But on chips.
3: So isn't it weird that we are so, like that's where our, you know, like white Australian ancestors came from.
0: Yep.
3: That part of the world. Yet that translation of curry sauce didn't follow.
4: Is it hot? Curry sauce?
3: No,
4: it's not hot.
0: No.
4: It's a room temperature.
3: Yeah.
0: It was literally a 1950s, 60s kind of staple in Australia.
3: Yeah.
0: Curried sausages, wasn't it, T?
3: Yeah.
0: Like rice curried sausages and that mild curry, keen mustard.
3: According to your parents, it was the most, you know, exotic thing apart from spag bol they had growing up.
4: My parents still have curried sausages.
0: Yeah,
3: there you go.
4: What's for dinner? Curried sausages.
3: But when I saw it on the Cross Keys menu, I went, oh, wow.
0: Yes.
3: We just don't do it here.
0: No, true.
3: And I don't know why.
4: Did you try it?
3: Well, he did.
4: Yeah.
3: He wept into his Guinness.
4: Yeah. Oh, he loved
3: Felt like mummy was there.
0: Yeah.
3: Felt like he was suckling on her bosom.
4: I knew you'd go there. We just spoke about dogs that are doing it in the family. We don't need to talk about anything else like this with mothers.
0: Imagine Tanya, she's like, what do you think, Michael? Oh, it tastes like my mum's food.
3: I was just curious that, we don't do curry sauce.
0: No, we don't. You're right. Now we're never going to.
4: No way. I'm never going to touch that thing.
0: Good morning, Corey. Get it off the menu, mate. She's ruined it for you.
4: Yeah.
0: Corey owns Costco, if you want to know who I'm talking to. But, look, hey.
3: Yeah.
0: Why not? Because everything's trying everything.
3: Absolutely.
0: So why not have a crack at
3: have
0: that?
3: Have a crack at curry sauce.
0: Yeah. Tastes just like
3: mama's
0: bosom.
3: Like
0: might want to write that under on the menu, Corey, maybe. Hey. I'll stick with vinegar and actually gravy. Thanks, mate. Gravy and chips. Come on.
3: I just thought. Maybe
0: gravy
3: we could
0: and
3: adopt
0: chips
3: it.
0: Is the best. Don't you reckon? Curried sauce. As my dad would say, I don't want any of that foreign muck of chips.
4: It's Triple M. Win big
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16: Hello, I'm Dave Dolan with your local headlines. More mould issues for the Calvary Mater. Hunter New England Health has confirmed slightly elevated levels of mould have been found in the intensive care unit. Impacted areas have been deep cleaned while follow-up cleaning is underway and additional air filters have been brought in. A Merriweather man arrested on a luxury boat allegedly filled with more than a tonne of cocaine off the mid-north coast has pleaded guilty. Jacob Malcolm is one of 5 men accused of being part of a syndicate that tried to import the drugs into the country last year. A naked

0: Graham replaces him at number 9, opening the door for rookie Diesel Hagen to possibly start on the bench, while Dane Gagai's back from injury.
1: Triple M National News.
2: Hey there, I'm Lauren Howarth. Fans are gathering at Dolly Parton Star on the Hollywood Walk of Fame following her death at the age of 80.
3: It's a sad day in Hollywood. It's a sad day around the world. A beloved American icon we've lost today.
2: That audio thanks to 7. All American flags will be lowered across the US in honour of the late country music legend. Also making news today, police have charged a man over an alleged random stabbing attack. The 27-year-old is accused of punching a 10-year-old boy before slashing a woman with a pair of scissors in Melbourne yesterday. The PM is set to urge states and territories to agree to a federal plan on AI when National Cabinet meets today. And home ownership among 25 to 34-year-old Aussies has fallen to an 80-year low. Anglicare finding more young people are giving up hope of ever owning their own home.
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2: The Rabbitohs finals hopes have received a boost with Latrell Mitchell set to make his comeback against the Titans this weekend. He's been sidelined for more than 3 months due to injury. And James Tedesco has been named to return for the Roosters' clash against the Dolphins on Saturday. Daily Cherry Evans saying it'll be great to have Teddy back out there again.
5: We were obviously optimistic he was going to play at the start of each of those weeks, but it just didn't work out. Be great to see the skip back out there this weekend.
6: Humans are social creatures and we need connection to feel good. 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
0: Showers and a possible storm today. A top of 20 degrees on the coast, 21 in the valley. Fine but cloudy tomorrow and expecting blue skies on Friday. 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
8: Who's trying to match with Craig today, mate?
9: Well, I wish you well, Craig.
8: How'd you get now?
10: Thank you.
8: All right, she's off, Craig. Now, will I do some little bit of radio banter, mate, while I've 10 years walking there? How's things? How good's footy, Rice?
11: Oh, it's the best.
8: What about you, Craig? Loving the footy, mate?
10: Absolutely, mate. Absolutely.
8: She's in.
11: She's
10: right, love it.
8: Good talk, guys. Good talk.
11: Craig, we've got 5 words for you. We're going to take that first response that you say out of your mouth. Once all 5 words are locked in, there's no changes. Good luck, because Tanya can't hear your words when she comes out of that soundproof booth. If she matches with you, $5,000.
8: Your first word is sweet.
10: Sour.
8: Win.
10: Lose.
8: Sunny.
10: Cloudy.
8: Strong.
10: Weak.
8: Connected.
10: Connected. Together?
8: Oh, together. Right on.
11: I would have been 4 out of 4 with Craig.
8: Yeah, I love it. I reckon
11: like
8: too,
11: you've
8: Ross.
11: You've gone the same kind of theme, as in opposite. Sweet, sour, win, lose, sunny, cloudy, strong, weak.
8: Mm-hmm.
11: Connected, you locked in together.
8: Yeah.
11: Well done, Craig. Good work.
10: You reckon?
11: Yeah.
8: Yeah.
11: I do. I think that's good.
8: Yeah, no, there's 4 crackers there, Craig.
10: Good one. Oh, I hope so, mate. I hope there's 5.
8: Yeah, I know. That's what I mean. There's 4 crackers there, mate.
11: Yep.
8: And then there's one we hope, all right? Because the others, I reckon, are a gimme. I reckon just there's one in their tea, but can't say anything. Mm. So anyway.
9: Okay.
8: Just top the head. You ready to go?
9: Yep.
8: All right, first word, sweet.
9: Sour.
8: Win.
9: Lose.
8: Sunny.
9: I was going to say,
11: ooh. We've got to take that first word.
9: Mm. That's not a
11: ooh
9: word.
11: Isn't a word.
8: Just before you, how do I spell that?
11: E-W-W-W.
9: Can I come back?
8: Sunny. Yeah, absolutely. Okay. Strong.
9: Weak.

0: connected.
1: Oh, see, it's another one that I've got a couple for. I'm just going to go dots.
0: And you want to go back to sunny? Let's just see what you're sunny.
1: I reckon cloudy.
2: 4 out of 5.
1: Was it connected?
0: Yeah.
1: What is it?
0: Yeah.
1: What
0: connected.
1: Did you?
0: He said together. Connected together. Is disconnected one word?
3: Yeah. You could have said disconnected.
1: I thought the rule was you can't use the same word in the word though.
3: Would have been fine.
1: Yeah.
0: Right.
1: Oh, you say that now. We had that rule last year. You weren't allowed to use the same rule. It's not okay. That it would have mattered.
0: It wouldn't have mattered because he didn't say it.
1: But that was a tough one, and you had the better word, Craig. I really am sorry.
4: You reckon?
1: Yeah.
4: Oh, no, that's okay. Yeah. I'll have to try again.
3: I don't mind connected the dots. Dots is good.
1: It's just together, not too bad. Connect the dots.
3: I thought you guys might have said, anyway, it doesn't matter. See, double pass to Spiegel Tent. Loca Vita coming your way there, Craig. Sorry we couldn't
4: get
3: off correct.
0: See, it does work for me not listening to anybody. I didn't know about that. I didn't think.
1: Yeah, you can't. Well, we had the rule last year. You could use the word in the word.
0: No idea.
1: Or, just gone an un or an in front of it.
3: We like to change. We like to change on the fly, though.
1: Well, we have this year, too.
0: It's true.
3: Yeah.
0: We used to play this at 8 o'clock. Now we're playing it at 4:15.
3: It's Daniel and Steve.
0: Change things up.
3: Good morning.

0: Triple M, it's 8:21, Tanya and Steve. Bit of rain hanging around today. Tops of 20 in the city, 21 for Maitland of the Valley. It's going to clear tomorrow, be sunny on Friday.
1: Tanya and Steve's on the line. You'll never know what you find.
2: Woo! Flying from Niue soon? Book your airport parking online early to save.
1: Yeah! Tanya and Steve's on the line. You'll never know what you find.
3: Looking at, mate.
4: Oh, look, I was just really heartened yesterday to see the news that the NRL actually, you know, held a bit of a quickie meeting to change the rules to allow Jai Arrow to lead the team out, the Rabbitohs I'm talking about, against the Titans on Saturday. I just thought that was beautiful, so he could notch up his 100th game.
3: Yeah.
4: It was beautiful, and it was complete opposite to what's going on, seemingly, north of the border in Broncos camp with Adam Reynolds.
3: That whole Bronco thing, you can't tell anymore because of the corporate world.
4: No, you can't. In. Who's telling what?
3: You don't know, do you? And
4: no.
3: That last one where Reynolds came out and was like, leave Mange alone. It was like, get out there and clean this up.
4: Yeah.
3: Anyway, but yeah, you're right. It's total opposite, more to the point too. You know, look at the coach, who the coach is, people manager.
4: Yeah, Wayne Bennett.
3: Didn't go so well here. And I know that people hold grudges about that with Wayne Bennett with the Knights.
4: Yeah.
3: But he's a known people manager, isn't it? So yeah, I loved it. I thought, why not?
4: Yeah.
3: You know, 99 games.
4: Yeah.
3: Come on.
4: Yeah.
3: You know, so he runs on.
4: Well, actually, there's the point. He can't run anymore, he was saying yesterday.
3: Okay. Helped on.
4: Yeah. He'll be walking on.
3: Righto.
4: Leading the team out. And he only has to spend a few seconds out there for him to tick off what will be his 100th game.
3: Yeah.
4: Beautiful.
3: Some of the pundits are like kind of going, okay, hang on, but does that mean he takes up a player on the bench? It's like, no, it's business as usual. Little bit of extra, just
4: a little
3: for that.
4: Bit
3: just
4: of a rule change,
3: absolutely.
4: A special, you know,
5: commendation
4: for the day.
5: So good.
3: Not according to my brother or Graham, mate, who's let me say a little bit analytical. It's a bit stupid. He can't play.
4: Oh.
3: No, Graham, let me explain it to you, mate. But you have nobody can't play. No, I know, but
4: no.
3: I love them. But there's a lot, you know. But
4: yeah.
3: And he's not a hard ass. It was just like, but hang on.
4: Mm.
3: It's like, it's just a gesture.
4: Yeah.
3: And it's a nice gesture that will put him in the books.
4: Absolutely. And everything that he is doing. The worst time of his life.
3: Yes.
4: With MND and trying
3: give
4: to raise
3: him a
4: awareness.
3: Grin.
4: Yeah, exactly.
3: For God's sake, give him something to smile about.
4: Yeah.
3: You know what I was surprised about? And I can't remember where I saw it, but it was spinning around because the stories were everywhere. There's not that many that have played 100 games.
4: Right.
3: For South. Now, wouldn't you think that club's been around forever, right?
4: Mm.
3: Not that many.
4: Was Mario
3: so he goes
4: one
3: into
4: of them?
3: No. That's what I mean.
4: Like, he was.
3: He goes into an elite club.
4: Mm.
3: Jai, meaning
4: yeah.
3: into that 100. Because I thought, well, God, imagine how many.
4: Who else?
3: Apparently, a lot of people moved on quickly. No.
4: No.
3: You'll be amazed.
4: Right.
3: I can't even. Clive Churchill, maybe. Like, I don't know.
4: Yeah.
3: Could go back. But I just thought that's surprising.
4: Yeah.
3: But anyway, so elite club. It's special. Good on them.
4: Very.
5: Yeah, it's great. Tenure and Steve. Newcastle's Triple M.
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9: Crawling through Heatherbrae with a two-car smash southbound on the Pacific Highway just past Kingston Parade. It's shouldered now with emergency services on site with a tow truck. To Ravensworth, the truck gogged out. It's shouldered southbound on the New England Highway just past Heberden Road. Newcastle Link Road, very slow eastbound. Three Camera Park Drive, approaching the Midmay Road roundabout. And problem-free, southbound from Burrisville to Morisset by the M1, 26 minutes. 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That's the latest traffic on Newcastle's 102.9 Triple M.
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1: Just want to ask you guys, because you know I'm not one for email or meetings or, you know, in general, I might, if it's our show thing, I'm like, okay, but we usually text, don't we?
2: Yeah.
1: Okay. But the number one most hated thing within the office workplace now has come out, and it's the continuing the email things.
2: Thread.
1: That is still the number one hated thing. We've talked about this for years, but it's still, it's like coming back again. And they're saying it's not only people trying to chip in with a joke or an idea, it's all the rubbish in between, all the addresses and everything that's in between. Does your head in.
2: Yeah.
1: Number one. Yeah, number one again on that survey.
2: Don't disagree with that.
1: No, same.
0: Here in this office, everyone's very courteous. In previous offices I've been to, someone will just write unsubscribe, as in stop emailing back.
2: Oh, if you write unsubscribe, it just doesn't come back to you?
0: No, it's basically you're writing unsubscribe to everybody to say shut the up.
1: Oh, note to so they can thank you, Ryan.
0: All you've got to do is reply all, unsubscribe. Here in the Newcastle office, we are courteous.
2: We put up with it, you mean?
0: Put up with it. Everyone's like, well done, well done, well done. It's like, just say well done in person.
1: No,
0: but
1: unsubscribe's better. I just write F off. So
0: unsubscribe's a nice way of saying that. So.
1: Okay. I didn't think that was
2: No. And what,
0: Jerry, have you heard of that?
2: It just stops it, does it?
3: Yeah, it's like an old person thing that Rosie's referencing.
0: It doesn't stop. No, it's not. It doesn't stop it, Tanya. It's more like a get the point.
2: Oh, okay.
0: No one wants to see these.
2: Oh, so it's just a burn.
1: I think the funniest thing about this conversation is Rosie went to Jerry for support.
2: He knows.
3: Rosie doesn't send an email.
1: We knew where that was going, didn't we? Isn't that right, Jerry? Because Tanya and Steve look at me differently. So isn't that right, Jerry? No.
0: Unsubscribe.
2: You old millennial, you.
1: Yeah.
3: It's just tragic.
1: Yeah, you should be more young and cool like Jerry, Tanya and me.
3: Yeah.
4: Right now, it's Triple M for breakfast.
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15: Hello, I'm David Dolan with your local headlines. Mould has again been found in the intensive care unit at the Calvary Mater. Hunter New England Health says it deep cleaned impacted areas and brought in additional portable air filters. A man's accused of flying a drone at Charlestown close to a helicopter heading to a medical emergency. It happened in the early hours of last Saturday as the helicopter was flying 1,000 feet above the ground. The 46-year-old was arrested at a home in Wall's End on Monday where police seized the drone and a kilo of cannabis. Prison officers are back at work after going on strike around New South Wales, forcing prisoners into lockdown. They walked off the job yesterday, furious that an inmate accused of brutally assaulting a guard last month had been released from custody. He was later charged and is now back behind bars. And in sport, the Jets have locked in key defender Tash Pryor for the upcoming Women's A-League season. Since joining in 2017, she's notched up 71 appearances for the club.
4: Triple M National News.
16: Hi, I'm Lauren Howard. Some very sad news this morning. Dolly Parton has died at the age of 80. The country music legend's nephew breaking the news to the world on social media.
17: I've imagined the heaviness of this moment, but haven't truly felt it until now. It is an honor that is mixed with absolute pride and great sadness. But sadness lies with us, not with Dolly.
16: Dolly had days earlier been admitted to hospital for kidney and autoimmune issues. Today marks the one-year anniversary of the Paul Punker shooting, which sadly claimed the lives of two police officers. It sparked one of the largest manhunts in Australian history. Gunman Desi Freeman was fatally shot in March. AI will be the big talking point when National Cabinet meets today. The Prime Minister is set to urge states and territories to agree to a single national framework for the technology. And a new Anglicare study's found home ownership among 25 to 34-year-olds has dropped to an 80-year low.
18: Research shows that regularly eating ultra-processed foods can increase your risk of developing type 2 diabetes by 53%. Search Diabetes Australia for more about the nation's fastest-growing chronic condition.
16: Adam Reynolds has defended Broncos coach Michael Maguire after missing the chance of a farewell game due to injury. Reno saying the blame should not be put on Madge and that it was his choice to call time on his career. Liam Martin's contract talks with the Panthers have been put on hold, with discussions to resume after Penrith's finals campaign. And the Bulldogs have locked in Jacob Preston for another 4 years, the star back rower to stay at the club until at least the end of 2031.
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15: Showers and a possible storm today, a top of 20 degrees on the coast, 21 in the valley. Fine but cloudy tomorrow and expecting blue skies on Friday. 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

0: It's 8:44, Newcastle's 102.9 Triple M. This is Tenure and Steve. Don't forget, 10K Triple Play starts this morning at 9 o'clock. Make sure you listen to Sarah when she gives you the three songs. When you hear them, 1-333-53 for the chance to win $10,000 across the workday today here at Triple M.
1: You know what I'm loving about the sad news of hearing Dolly Parton dying? Is how many people coming out of the woodwork saying how much they loved her.
2: Yeah, I know. Young and old.
1: It's not a pub chat. Mm-mm. You don't walk in going, guess what, everybody, I love Dolly Parton.
2: Yeah.
1: But when she goes, it's really nice, though.
2: It is.
1: Seeing different walks of life, different people you know even in your life are texting and just going, oh, I loved her.
2: Yeah.
1: It's cool, isn't it?
2: Even my 20-something-year-old son.
1: Yeah, there you go.
2: Because I did take him to her concert in the Vineyards.
1: There
2: and
1: you are, righto.
2: And it wasn't about, you know, for a young, he was a teenager.
1: Yes.
2: But it's the stories she told. And I think I said to you earlier, she dragged you in and you felt like you were sitting by a fire in a rocking chair just with Dolly, the way she could hold an audience.
1: I was about to say, to hold a stadium. I know it's Hunter Valley, but similar thing. To hold a stadium of people to make it feel like that.
2: Yeah.
1: That's a skill.
2: It really is.
1: Yeah, that's a mark of the person.
2: And the amount of people that are coming out and paying tribute.
1: Yeah.
2: And if we wanted to find that one little Australian connection, apart from our love for her and the concerts over the years, I just think what she started, that Imagination Library, and it's been in Australia. Only a few countries were beneficiaries of the Imagination Library. We were one of them.
1: Right.
2: And we have been one of them since 2013.
0: I don't know what it is either.
2: Okay. So Dolly, remember, she was one of 12 children. She was born in the mountains, poor as a church mouse, according to her. She was born in a one-room cabin and grew up with these 12 siblings. She said, we had no idea we were poor because there was so much love and joy.
1: You hear that a lot, don't you?
2: Yeah, and reading. Mum read to the kids.
1: Yep. Mm.
2: So what she did when she could afford to, she started these imagination libraries in America, the UK, Canada and Australia, where children could access one free book a month from 0 to 5 years old.
1: Right.
2: And in Australia, we've sent out millions of them, or she sent out millions of them since 2013.
1: Yeah, okay.
2: Not one cost did it to any Australian. So I just think
1: that's funny how it passed and she's like to make a difference there, isn't it?
2: Incredible, because
1: also
2: she wanted children.
1: To make up the fact she named her theme world after herself.
2: Yeah.
1: She thought, I know, I better do something for others.
2: but she just did that because she wanted children that even couldn't afford books to be able to have access.
1: How many times do you hear, and even on a less poor, because it was just poor, that's the word for what she grew up in, when they go, we didn't know we were poor because we didn't know any different.
2: I haven't a clue.
1: You hear it so often.
2: Yeah.
1: You don't miss what you never had.
2: Yeah, exactly.
1: But then all the music.
2: Yeah.
1: You know, like the music and Jolene's and all the songs. And
0: And it didn't really change her, did it? Like the fame and the, you know, just the money.
2: Well, the money she was still. She used was, for good.
0: Yeah,
2: didn't she? The generosity is just
1: growing up that poor and then becoming a gazillionaire.
2: Yeah,
1: as she did.
2: As she did.
0: Like her morals stayed the same though, and her values still stayed the same.
1: Yeah.
0: That's pretty cool.
1: Yeah. I guess there you go. Just everything we've just said is why she has that universal appeal.
2: And she never became a mother in the sense of she never gave birth to any children, but she was an aunt to all her wonderful nieces and nephews, and they loved her. And it was through one of her nieces that we found out earlier this morning that she'd passed.
1: Yeah, true, right,
2: And he was part of the little package we put together. Have a listen.
1: Oh, his nephew, was he?
2: Yeah, it's a nephew.
3: My name is Brian Seaver, announcing the passing of my Aunt Dolly Rebecca Parton Dean. Sister, sis, Aunt Granny to one generation and Gigi to the next. As her head of security for more than two decades, I have imagined the heaviness of this moment but haven't truly felt it until now. It is an honor that is mixed with absolute pride and great sadness. But sadness lies with us, not with Dolly.
4: Jolene, Jolene, Jolene, Jolene.
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9: Heavy delays with the two-car crash into Hexham. Eastbound lane 2 closed off on the New England Highway approaching the Hexham Bridge. To Heatherbrae, a two-car crash clearing off southbound Pacific Highway just past Kingston Parade, reopening all lanes. Ravensworth, a truck honked out. It's shouldered southbound on the New England Highway just past Heberden Road. The M1, a clear run out of Right Hope southbound towards the Central Coast in Sydney. Build, renovate or transform your home at the Hunter Home Show. 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That's the latest traffic on Newcastle's 102.9 Triple M.
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3: Tanya and Steve's stuff we didn't get to.
2: Don't forget it's International Dog Day today, so give your pooch a pat.
1: Oh.
2: Give your pooch a pat, or in Tanya's case and many, many others, a present.
1: at the very least, a puppuccino.
2: There you are.
1: Don't you think?
0: Yeah, it's a good idea.
2: Yeah.
1: Is milk good for their tummy?
0: Doesn't matter.
1: Nah.
2: If you use proper dog milk. I don't know. But yeah.
1: Yeah, they do love a good old puppuccino.
2: Yeah.
1: Yeah. That's probably what I will do today in that case.
2: There you go. Okay, out for coffee with the girls.
1: Out for a coffee. Just ask girls.
0: You know what? I might just take my little Molly out to the local cafe and give her a puppuccino or have a cappuccino.
1: Can she walk that far?
0: She can.
2: But
0: just
2: can
0: takes
2: you
0: a lot.
1: It takes a while.
0: Just takes a lot longer than it used to.
1: No.
2: Yeah, because you live in Redhead and the local cafe is about 18 k's away.
0: Yeah, well, she is almost 14 now.
2: I know, bless her.
0: And I was telling Tanya, actually, I've gotten to the point where if she's sleeping, I just video her sleeping.
2: Yeah.
0: She's so cute.
2: And
0: she's like snoring, little faux, so old and so
2: it's
0: cute.
2: That thing you see when they tell you about dogs, and we all know, they go, they look at this beautiful thing, and we all have that thing knowing it, we will outlive it.
1: Yeah.
2: Usually, right?
1: Yeah.
2: And 14 years of your life, Ryan, that dog's been in there. It's incredible, isn't it?
1: Pre-Stella.
0: Pre-Stella, pre-kids, pre-four kids, and I don't even remember what life was like without having her.
2: That's what I mean.
1: Yeah.
2: And they become part of it. And let me tell you, when they go and you'd be with me on this team, the ghost of them, meaning you're looking for them, aren't you?
1: Yeah.
2: For quite a while.
1: Yeah.
2: They're still there.
1: Well, no.
2: But they're not.
0: Yeah, she's got favourite spots all around the house. I know as soon as I walk in the yard I know exactly where she'll be.
2: Yes.
1: Is there anything that you kind of do that's, you know, just her and your thing? Because I've got a little one with Indy the Spoodle.
0: Not anymore, because she's gotten a bit old for really getting down the beach. But, kind of like taking her down to the creek and she has a little swim.
2: Yeah.
0: That's what I love to do.
1: Well, I walk in, if Michael's there with Indy, I'll walk in and go, oh, Indy, where's Granddad's ear? And wherever she is, she'll race up, jump on his shoulder and start nibbling on his ear. And it's the cutest thing. He hates it.
2: I
1: admit.
2: What about him?
1: Hates
2: the dog.
1: With a tongue in his ear.
0: I want to know how you taught her that. How did you teach her that?
1: It's like you teach anything. Mate, it's just repetitive.
2: You walk around with peanut butter in your ear for a month in the lap, and I'll tell you.
0: Poor Michael.
2: Every time Michael walked past and he just goes, what was that? Nothing.
0: He could just smell peanut butter everywhere he went.
1: I know. Everyone thinks it's totally gross. And I get it, but I just think it's cute.
2: My standard with Baxter, I know I do too. My standard with Baxter was and it wasn't a handshake, it was a high five.
1: Yeah.
2: It was a handshake. Well, dogs, you know. But
0: yep.
2: But his face. Because I go, mate, how about we make a deal and blah, blah. You've already eaten 400 kilos of food today. What about we wait? And I'd talk to him, right?
1: Yeah.
2: And then I'd look and slowly raise my hand and go, high five. And he used to, and you know, he boxed his face. You're like, yeah, high five.
0: Yeah.
2: But it was like he was so disappointed. But yes, poor Michael.
1: Mm.
0: Poor Michael, yeah.
1: Yeah.
2: He loves her.
1: Yeah, the kids object because she licks his ear and then kisses their face. So it's kind of creepy.
2: Licks his ear. Okay.
1: You know what I mean?
2: Yes.
1: So the same tongue that's in his ears then goes into.
0: Well, as long as Indy's doing that, not what Kelly's dog was doing earlier.
2: It's really upset, Rizey, hasn't it?
1: You can't let that go, can you?
0: 7:07 or 7:40 this morning, Kelly admitted that her dog is having relations.
1: Nicely put.
0: With the dog's mother. So the son and the mother were getting close.
2: Sorry, mate, it's 9:03. The kids are in the classrooms. Apparently, humping the leg. It's doing there.
0: What is doing there?
2: But hasn't it stuck with Rice?
1: Yeah.
0: I can't stop thinking about that.
2: That's just sick alone.
1: Let it go, you creep.
0: Okay.
2: Oh, yeah. Yeah, mate, anyway, ta-da, everyone. We're sorry.
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20: Hello, I'm David Dolan with your local headlines. The Calvary Mater is dealing with more mould problems in the intensive care unit. Recent testing uncovered slightly elevated levels, forcing the impacted areas to be deep cleaned. Additional portable air filters have also been brought in. Newcastle's Lord Mayor is heading to Singapore. Gavin Morris will be part of a Hunter delegation to talk up our region to potential investors and to boost tourism links. The airport will cover his costs, not ratepayers. A sight for sore eyes at Newcastle's Horseshoe Beach on Monday. A man's driven his car onto the beach before he hopped out and stood next to his vehicle in the nude. It's claimed he was under the influence of cannabis and cocaine, with police allegedly finding drugs, 38 knives and an axe in his car. And in sport, a few changes to the Knights side heading to New Zealand this weekend. Phoenix Crosland is out after having surgery on his knee, with Harrison Graham starting at hooker. Dane Gagai and Francis Manulelua returned from injury.
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21: Good morning, I'm Matthew Layton. Dolly Parton is being remembered for far more than her music after the country superstar's death at 80. Prime Minister Anthony Albanese says Australians should turn her songs up loud. The Country Music Hall of Fame says her true legacy was not celebrity but humanity. The rules around Australia's data centre boom are in the spotlight today. National Cabinet will look at a consistent approach to where centres go and how much energy and water they use, alongside the gun buyback and domestic violence reforms. A 27-year-old man is facing charges after an alleged attack on a boy and his mother. It happened outside Victoria Police Headquarters in Melbourne, where police say the 10-year-old was punched and his mum stabbed with scissors. And family and colleagues are remembering two police officers killed in the line of duty 1 year ago today. Detective leading Senior Constable Neil Thompson and Senior Constable Vadim Devor Hattat will be honoured at a service in Bright in Victoria's Alpine region.
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21: Latrell Mitchell is ready to give South Sydney's finals charge a timely boost. He is set to make his comeback against the Titans this weekend. Roosters skipper James Tedesco has been named to return against the Dolphins on Saturday. Daily Cherry Evans welcoming him back.
1: We were obviously optimistic he was going to play at the start of each of those weeks, but it just didn't work out. Be great to see the skip back out there this weekend.
21: And Serena Williams and Carlos Alcaraz have made a winning start in mixed doubles at the US Open.
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20: Showers and a possible storm today. A top of 20 degrees on the coast, 21 in the valley. Fine but cloudy tomorrow and expecting blue skies on Friday. 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
25: Morning, happy hump day. Hello, it is Nick's in with you. I hope you're having a great start to your day. Very sad news overnight in the music world. The passing of our one and only Dolly Parton. Such an iconic music legend. And right across the day, we're going to pay a bit of tribute to Dolly. And of course, we are giving you the chance to win $10,000. Would make such a big difference to so many people. Whether it's just helping with the grocery bills or the fuel at the moment, or whether it's that sneaky holiday that you can't quite afford. The only way you can get yourself on the standby list is listening out for our 10K Triple Play. And these are the three songs you're listening out for today. Yeah.

And song number three, Crowded House, Something So Strong. As soon as you hear those three songs in that exact order, give me a buzz, 133353. 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It is Triple M's 10K Triple Play as we kick it off this hour with Eric Carman. Morning.

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1: It was a little deserted pub in Deptford where we were all living at the time.
0: Do you know what? They self-confess, say they cannot sing, but they just love making music and yet managed to make it, well, to superstardom, let's just say. Dire Straits, Sultans of Swing plays inside 9 minutes right now. It's Phil Collins, Two Hearts. It's Newcastle's Triple M.

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0: Some Ziana Ross with some chain reactions on Newcastle's Triple M on a very cloudy Wednesday. We are expecting showers on and off today. Tops of 20 degrees, a little bit cooler, but more sunshine tomorrow. Tops of 19. And looking ahead at the weekend, because, you know, it's hump day. We can already think that way, can't we? Not too bad. Tops of 19 degrees, showers on and off. And we are only 6 days away from spring, if you're like me and you are counting down. Hey, Claire, you are in Wall's End at the moment on 133.53. What is your favourite decade of music?
1: 90s all the way.
0: Why? What is it about the 90s stuff?
1: That's just when I was a teenager, so I probably had more time to listen to music then.
0: I know, probably had more CDs in your Discman back then as well. I've got one which was one of a one-hit wonder coming your way from 1993 before we get to 10 on Triple M.
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0: us in a good mood, hasn't it, for a Wednesday morning? Straight from the 90s, cut and move, give it up. You know what else we're pumped for? Round 26 of the NRL, which gets underway tomorrow night with the Broncos v Storm. Our Knights in action Sunday afternoon across the ditch. They are heading to Auckland to take on the Warriors. Currently, top of the ladder. Don't we love that? I mean, it would be nice to see the Knights there, but I love the fact that the Warriors are top of the ladder at the moment. Going to be a huge showdown for our Knights. 1:30, Jimmy Callan and Bobcat Hakes bringing you all the action as Triple M rocks the footy. More of your NRL news on the way in just a couple of minutes, then back into the good times and greatest hits with some Rod Stewart and someone who is heading our way. Once we get to the end of the footy season at McDonald Jones Stadium, it is all about concert season. This man in there as well. I'll give you all the details on the other side of 10.
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